Kanchana Bhumi Komal. Komal means what? Soft. Komalapadakami, soft feet. See how he is observing? Kanchana Bhumi, the ground is rough and rugged. Just imagine, rough and rugged grounds and soft feet. That will go together. So he realized they are visitors to the forest. You see, right away he confirms these are not people who live in the forest. Feet are too soft. Ground is too rough and rugged. So, Kavana Hetu Panavicharo Swami, what is the reason now he's asking you have come to the forest? But Hanuman is not saying anything. Mritala Manohara Sundara Gata, let's do Sri Ram Jai Ram as we conclude just a few minutes.

0: 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Give them a chance. They will answer when the time is right. So, aap komal sundar manohar. 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So what happens? Manohar, you are so beautiful. Sundar, manohar, sundar. You are so enchanting, you are so beautiful. आपके कारण वन की दुसह गर्मी और पवन सहते हैं। सो हनुमान सिंह, समटाइम्स दिस फॉरेस्ट इज हॉट, समटाइम्स इज फ्रीजिंग, फॉर व्हाट रीजन हैव यू कम टू एंड्योर ऑल ऑफ दिस? 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Who are we? We are the sons of Raja Dasharatha. Pitu Vachan, we have come here because our father's wishes, we must come to listen to the wish of our father. Nama Rama Lakshmana Dubha, we are two brothers. This is Lakshmana, I am Shri Ram. Sangha Nari Sukumari Swai. So you want to know why we are here? The third person, Sita, is missing. We are searching for her. This is why we are here, searching for the missing goddess, who is, you know, who Sita represents? Peace, P-E-A-C. You know, we go searching for peace. That is what Hanumanji is telling, Sri Rama is saying. And so, Hanumanji listens. Mora Nyao Me. So, Shri Ram said, I have told you all about myself. Tell me, who are you now? Introduce yourself. When Hanumanji heard this, tears came to his eyes. Like an ordinary person, you ask me who I am. Have you forgotten me? Hey, here na Bhagwan don't forget anybody. He remembers everybody all the time. But you see, Hanumanji had disguised himself. Hanumanji was not in his original self, he was disguised. So Sri Ram did not want to accept that disguise. You know, we must be true to ourselves, you know, we must be ourselves. So always remember, the disguise does work. You could fool some people sometimes, you can't fool everybody every time. Good? So in the end, Hanumanji threw off the disguise. And the moment he threw off the disguise, what happened? He fell at the feet of the Lord Shri Ram. And when Shri Ram saw him, now Shri Ram lifted him and embraced him. And what happens? So, as we about to conclude, tonight's katha gives us a very important message. Look at the dialogue, the questions of Hanumanji, and look at the response of Shri Ram. And this is a message. I like this katha because of this message. You see, Hanumanji was very effective. And to be an effective speaker, what are some points? Everybody speaks. When you sit in front of a microphone, you're a speaker, right? To be an effective speaker, there are four aspects. And what are the four aspects? You must always remember. When to speak. Everybody could talk and everybody want to speak at the same time. And somebody says, hey, give me a chance, now, give me a chance, let me finish what I'm saying. Let me go in parliament, right? Okay, so when to speak is important, right, Ram? You see, now it's my turn to speak, so I'm speaking. Okay, this is your turn to listen. Second thing, what to speak, what to say. You must know what to speak. So Sri Ram was listening and he was assimilating what to say, the answers. Right? So think first. Think first, there's a quotation, I can't remember. think first what you're going to say and how you're going to say it. So first, when to speak, what to speak, what to say. Good? Because whatever you're going to say, you must be able to get people to listen to you. If you are speaking and nobody is listening, then what happens? And how to speak. How to speak. So, when to speak, what to speak, how to speak. Right? And lastly, how much to speak. How much to speak. So, remember these four things. So, when to speak, what to speak, how to speak, and how much to speak. And when you meet these four requirements, you know, people look up to you and say, oh, that fella could well talk. Not that we want any praises. So in the end, Hanuman teaches us how to speak, right? When to speak, what to speak, and how much to speak. So how much to speak? This is my message. That's enough. So much to speak. Principle for Hanuman ki jai. So I have to take the message for me too. Good? Okay. So we're going to have one chalice again. And Sita is going to do this chalice for us. Of course, she is the hostess of this evening together with Ramdev and the family. So let's all join together in this closing chalice and then we will conclude.
1: Polo Pavanaputra Hanuman ki Jai.

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1: 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And to do this final bhajan is none other than the president of this temple. Ever since I know him, he has been the president of the temple, a person who has given tremendously to this temple in his service. Pandit Sukhdev Maharaj Baba, it's a pleasure to have you. This year couldn't finish today without your blessings and your presence. So we appreciate it. It is your blessing that brought me here to get the Ramdevan family. So I'm very happy to be associating with this family, the Maharaj family. Wish to all of you, job well done. Bhagwan's blessings to all of you. So let's all sit back. And for the past 27 years I've been coming here, Baba always sang a beautiful bhajan for us. So tonight is not going to be any exception. His beautiful rendition surely will be for our blessings. So let's all sit back, after which we're going to have our vote of thanks. Siyavara Ramachandra ki jai.
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1: 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So at this time, let me go over to Vish, as he's going to say thank you on behalf of this wonderful temple. It's a temple that has been doing so much for Sanat and Dharma. So Vish, over to you.
2: Thank you, Baba. Om Sri Ganeshaya Namah, Sri Saraswati Mataye Bhyo Namah, Guru Charana Kamalaye Bhyo Namo Namah. Sitaram devotees, it's a pleasure to see so many of you all today. My duties are very simple and honorable one, to say thank you. And I want to do this on behalf of the members of this temple. We have a very hard-working group of people here, especially the ladies. So let us start by saying thank you to God. And God in the form, we had the first night, we had Katha was Shiv Bhagwan, second night Devi Ma, and tonight Bacharang Bali. So we had a total blessing. We couldn't ask better. Without him, without her, we couldn't be here today. So we say thanks. Thanks, Bhagwan. Then we have to thank our very noble Pandit. Pandit Devya Divas. He's like a devta to us. He ensures that this temple, we do the yag regularly. And that's the way we keep this closeness. And he has a kind of aura that it descends to every one of us. And you just want to hear, you want to be when he's around. So Baba, thank you. And we are fortunate tonight to have Dharampatni Sitarama. Thank you for coming. And it's always a pleasure to have you. So we did the three nights. We had beautiful pravachan. And I'm sure we'll be looking forward to hearing this katha again. And see no more on that. Pandit Kuldeep, our resident Pandit, he has taken up the mantle since my brother got ill. And he is one who provides guidance to the children and assist the wonderful ladies in this temple. So Baba, we thank you very much and we pray that you will be here forever and ever. Thank you. To the members of the Kirtan group, Pandit Vishesh, Pandit Videsh, Pandit Ram, we have two, the drummer and the danta player with the same names, Avinash, and he comes from way New Grant. He's here. So that tells you about his devotion to Dharma. And the danta player, another Avinash, you see they have blessed names. That's why they're here. So thank you all very much. And what we were missing for the first two nights, we got it tonight. Sandhya is with us. And to give that beautiful mellow, the ladies' touch. Thank you very much, Sandhya. It's a pity we didn't have you for the first two nights. But thank you very much. Okay, and I must not forget what the Pandit says, who has been very loyal, one of our loyal devotees who always come. Once you just have to hear that we have a leg and you'll be here. So, Mama, thank you so much, and thank you for bringing Dharampatni tonight. Sitarama. All right, This is the highlight of my little talk. The president and the spiritual head of the temple, Baya, as we know him, he asked me to recognize these three ladies, Sita, Verna, and Gayatri, who took the lead from Pandit Deodat to host these three nights. You see, Pandit Deodat just called and said, look, you're going to have three nights. Baya normally would take the mantle and run, but the ladies this time, and we are so happy that we have these hard-working ladies. To TV and Radio Jagriti, again, we can depend on you to spread the word of Dharma. And the team of Vimal and Francis, we are so happy that you are able to do this, and I'm sure that we will be hearing, or we will be told when this will be aired on TV Jagriti. It will be sometime towards the end of the month, I understand. But I'm sure Bimal will let us know through Baba. Okay. The public address system, we want to thank the young people. First night was Roshan, second night Roshan, we have Bob tonight. So we thank you very much for providing the public address system, Bob. To the caterers, what we can say? Those who had the meals would say how good it is, right? And we had a combination of different meals. The first night was the traditional Indian, Gayatri did that, traditional Indian meal. The other night, last night, we had a little mix with Guy. Devika, sorry, was Devika was the organizer for Verna. So we had a different meal. I'm sure tonight will be as good, Sita being the head cook. So thanks to you all. So you see the roles that these ladies play? Took the lead to make sure we had it organized, shooters, organized parasad, organized food. But you, the devotees, if we don't have you all, it will not be the success it is. We have people from all over Trinidad. My Didi here, from Tonopuna, she only here, she was here, she had another engagement, and she here again tonight. We have people from way down south, even from up in the east. So thank you so much. You all made this thing a success. And to those who made financial contribution, as Baba say, money is important. We cannot do anything if we don't have money. And I want to especially thank Radha Algon family, Tadayan family, Chetson family, the Jaram family from Macaulay, and Dolly and family. These people made contribution to assist to ensure that we have successfully. And I must say thanks to the people who help clean, decorate, and prepare the place so we could be as beautiful as it is. So thank you, ladies. Thank you, and you know who you are. So take a bow, and I pray that Shiva Ji will continue to bless you all. So I want to give these three ladies, Gayatri, Verna, and Sita, a round of applause. I think they deserve it. Tanya Bar, thank you.
1: Thank you very much, Bhavish, for taking us through, you know, words of gratitude. So blessings to you, blessings to everyone. Let us all please stand as we have our closing at this time.

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So submission, now is the time when we bow down to the Lord, seeking his blessings. Now is the time to pray for whatever your wishes are. Let's pray together.

0: May there be peace in the heavens. 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Jai Shri Ram. Sevar Ramachandra ki jai, Panupat Hanuman ki jai, Navadurga Mata ki jai, Mahashakti Mahakali Mata ki jai, Vrindavan Bihari Lal ki jai, Prema Shakti se bolo Satya Sanatan Dharma ki, Sakal Panch jai jai Sita.
1: 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We've got just about 15 minutes again to go before the 9 o'clock hour. Keep your dials locked on. 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At 9, we'll begin our Sundar Sapna. 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

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Who earns this devotion is rich. He is a boat with no shore who doesn't know you. 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He became the king of his own fate, who forgetting this world, got your company. O Ganesha.

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Under the shadow of your greatness does the wheel of time stir goes. With just a spark of revenge, the entire Lanka of Ravan gets burned down. Lines of enemies lose to a single one, a particle becomes a mountain when your name becomes a shloka. O Ganesha.

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Ricky Ramlagan in your company, my friends. And here is where we begin our Sundar Sapna, our enchanted journey to beautiful dreams, our daily dose of lullabies. Here is where I continue bringing you the passion of beautiful, breathtaking, specially selected music, and the warmth of great company on this wonderful Wednesday night. The 8th of July, 2026. We hope that you had yourself an awesome Wednesday, a blessed one, a safe one. And once again, anyone celebrating a birthday today, happy, happy birthday to you. If you're celebrating your anniversary, congratulations. Book fans, choices, blessings. It's 663-10027, the number you can get me in studio. 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

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And heading to our message board, 312-3901. Let's say to Gita Osta in Edmonton, Alberta. Gita David Deunarines. To Steve and Savi as well. Bhagwan's choice of blessings. 9994, you sent a message with no names. I'm not sure who's in our company, right? Let's say to Ram Tanti Doris Tambi Goberda, North Day in Canada, locked on and logged in. A happy Wednesday to you as well. We say to Ram Tasharada and the entire Bhagwan Singh family, North Day in Tableland. Saying to Ram Tanti Sita Lakinda, the Lakindas and Sam Lals and Montrose, Shagwanes, Ranuka, Sean, Baby Nathan, Ravi, the entire Brooklyn crew, the Long Island crew as well. To the Sings, Rishma and Dhruv, the Surajanath, Santi Umati, and Ravi and Dhruva, you had your graduation today. So congratulations to you. Let's say to the Sings, out there in Kunapir, Uncle Kishore, Auntie Parvati, Anand and Nu and Shashti, Batsi and the Ramrups in Kunapir, to Anand Puja and the Vasu. To the Suknanans of Endeavor Shagwana, Zuria and Suresh, to Varshan to Indar, the Raghus and Mahadevs out there in Laquesa, the Mohammeds of Prisal. Saying Sitra Antanti Day and the Sipusads of our family drive endeavor, Shamila, the entire home circle.

29 minutes before 10. Hila says he's trying to Gita and Selena Darupchan's out there in Ghat Road. Mr. and Mrs. Dulichan Gopal of Williamsville. Sergeant Manbod and Devi, see Tranti guys, and of course, congratulations to you and to your son, Bhagwan's choicest blessings. Let's see Tram to the Ramsahais, out there in Warner Road, Doreen, Sparrow, Amanda, Amelia, Anjali, Uncle Jailal, Auntie Mohani, the Sagrams of Hydraulic Trace. Saying see Tram to Auntie Dolly, Uncle Coke, Sanrina, out there in Turay, Auntie Radhika, Uncle Roop, Little Kuru Road, Kumoto. Auntie Chan out there in Murad Street, Auntie Rata and the Perman family, Five Rivers Aruka de Mashamati, happy Wednesday night.

0: Sergeant Monboard was just pulling up this story to get the correct name. Yes, so that's Kavir Monboard. And those of you who saw the story today with the headline, Shogona's student selected for prestigious U.S. science camp. So to Kavir, Bhagwan's choice of blessings and congratulations to you. Yeah, let's head to our telephone line. Sitaram, you're live on air. Go right ahead.
1: Sitaram Ruki, I am enjoying Sundar Sapna. Wednesday is the best day from Sunday to Sunday. I listen to Radio Jagati. But I love on a Wednesday, you play all the Krishna bhajan that I like.
0: Thanks very much. What's your name? Where are you calling us from?
1: San Fernando, Auntie Someday.
0: Okay, then, no problem.
1: I had to tell you this a long time, but my radio was not playing good.
0: Okay.
1: I love on a Wednesday. I notice you always play Krishna bhajan, and I am a devotee of Krishna.
0: Yeah, of course. Well, Wednesday, it's dedicated to Lord Vishnu, so the bhajan is appropriately for that day.
1: Okay, thank you.
0: You're welcome. 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Let's say Sidram Nakuldan, Anti Savin, Makoya, the soul and Indra of Paji, and the Gita and the Gangade of Paji as well. The Basdeos, Anti Savi, Uncle Muni, Sunita, Narendra, Anita, Videsh, Shivesh, Arvan, Aran. The Palladis, Sati and Linad, Bhagwan's choice of blessings. Panajay, Panavarun, Hari Prasad, Himaji, Avantika, Aradhan, Anti Sita, and your entire home circle. So this one comes in from a foreign number, not sure of the code, but 8004. You sent a message with no name, so I have no idea who it is. Let's say Sitaram to the Rampasads out there in New York, to Anand, Annie and Abhi or AAAs, Auntie Bela, Auntie Dano, Auntie Taj Ramkisun.

saying si Ram bila cheri is all thing ajax toronto mahanje dr baliram cheri merl rt dr vish uncle gangdar singh in brampton and mr rajendra gobin and family in mississauga saying si Ram to bhai shastri sirad singh uncle inner maharaj tara vidya shara the entire home circle. This one comes in from a bhai steve ramner right out there in north carolina. Sitra Auntie Steve and the entire home circle, how about this one for your listening pleasure?

And we've got 5 minutes again to go before 10. Selections of Anup Jalota for you tonight on your Sundar Sapna. And of course, our selections, popular ones that you can simply sing along to. This one takes us over into 10 o'clock.

And we've entered the 10 o'clock hour, 2 minutes after 10 here in Trinidad and Tobago. Radio Jagati, 102.7 FM. And of course, those of you following the news on social media, of course, you would have seen the story of the sacred Amarnath Shivling, which has completely dissolved just 5 days after the start of the annual Amarnath Yatra. Of course, a very unexpected happening, raising concerns about global warming. It has reportedly melted much earlier than expected, only a few days into this year's pilgrimage. For more on that, you can add those of you. Normally, search the web, you can find some more information on that.

So the naturally formed Baba Barfani Ice Shivling at Amarnath Cave reportedly disappeared before the conclusion of this year's pilgrimage, ending a pattern seen over the past four decades. And this development has sparked fresh discussions about the possible impact of rising temperatures and changing weather conditions.

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3: Minutes after 10. Saying sitra once again to the Chedis out there in Ajax, Toronto, Mahanji, Dr. Baliram Chedi, Merle, RT, Dr. Avish, Geeta and David, the Devina Rhines out there in Edmonton, Alberta, and DC to Lackin out there in Montrose, Chaguanas. Saying sitra to Andy and Anna, happy, happy Wednesday night, hey guys. Auntie Andy, Uncle Loach, Auntie Rosie, Anna and Cindy, and the entire crew.

that one, bringing us to 16 minutes after 10, heading to our message board, saying Sitram once again. Well, saying Sitram to Cinderella and Bisram in our company, the Munisars. Pagfans, choices, blessings, you guys. Let's say Sitram to Dulam and Dulari, all today in Queens, New York. 6631027, the number you can get me in studio. WhatsApp messages to 3123901. Playing this one. Fanti Malti, Uncle Ralphie, Shivi, Sunil, Sita, Sean, Melissa, Samira, and Vani. Bhagwan's choices, blessings, you guys.

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0: Misty. Well, I told you we'll get into our old and goldies, but I just had to play you one more for those Anup Jalota, yeah? Continuing the broadcast to you live from the corner of Pashim Unit Extension, Chacha Roosevelt Highway in Tunapuna. On this wonderful Wednesday night, let's say see dramas again. Tante Dolly, Uncle Coke, and Rina house today in Turin, our company. Auntie Radhika, Uncle Rupe, Little Kuru Road Komoto. Auntie Chan out there in Marat Street, Auntie Radha and the Pyramid family, Five Rivers Aruka, Temeshamati, CJ Auntie as well. Let's see who we've got in our company. Sitaram, you live on air, right, Ed?
1: Sitaram, this is Auntie Margaret. 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Take care and all the best. Sitaram.
0: 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Music once again of the 80s, 1983, from the album Sadma, Yesudas.

19 minutes before 11. Saying Sita Ram to Mashamati once again in our company, Bhagwan's choice of blessings to you. Hello, say Sita Ram to Ravi and your entire crew there with you. Auntie Bindi, Michael, Pandit Ravi, Rishma as well, the Monopoly champion. It's to you guys, Bhagwan's choice of blessings, safe journey to your destination. How about we go to the year 1985, the movie Sagar? Yeah, this one.

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1: 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Your daily dose of lullabies. Ricky Ramlagan in your company, saying Sidra once again, Tamil Chedi out there in Ajax, Toronto. And Sita Lakanda out there in Montrose, Chaguanas. And Malti out there in Orlando, Sita around to you. And Kushmawati and Ranessa at Hari Prasad's out in Orlando as well. Sunita Prashad and Mom Anissa out in Hollywood, Florida. Gita out there in Edmonton, Alberta. Shakti and Rodney out there in Las Lomas. Mashamati Sitaranti once again is Sukaraj Singh just on the journey with us, the musical journey. Saying Sitaram Tanti Radhika, Uncle Rope, Little Kurot Komoto. Auntie Dolly, Uncle Cox, and Rina out there in Turi. How about we go to the movie Shakti of 1982?

suggest some back-to-back music for you of the 80s, as we do our Sunar Sapna tonight. A time check 18 minutes before the midnight hour. Let's go to 1984. Bhaiya Dooj, Mahindra Kapoor.

And quickly approaching the midnight hour, my friends. So this is why I've got to wrap things up now. Make my way out of the studio. As I remind you, hey, if God brings you to it, He will bring you through it. Happy moments. Praise God. Difficult moments, seek God. Quiet moments, worship God. Painful moments, trust God. Every moment, my dear friends, thank God. Ricky Ramlagan, thanking you for allowing me into your hearts, into your homes via the airwaves of Radio Jaggerty, 102.7 FM. I'll be with you tomorrow once again. We'll do another Sundar Sapna. So until then, hey, enjoy the rest of this beautiful night. Have a blessed and awesome, a safe day tomorrow. And remember, Bhagwan loves you. Ricky Ramlagan saying, see you around, dear listeners.

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3: 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On July 9th, registration for Shiva Boys Hindu College will occur on the school's compound at 9 a.m. Parents will be required to complete the online registration form before coming to the school for physical enrollment. On registration day, parents must bring a copy of the child's birth certificate, result slip, and two passport size photos. 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Students enrolling at Vishnu Boys Hindu College, please arrive at the school's compound at 8:30 a.m. on July 9th. 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Saraswati Girls Hindu College registration takes place on July 10th at the school's compound at 8 a.m. For further information, visit the school's Facebook page or contact 672-1987. Registration for Parvati Girls Hindu College takes place on July 10th on the school's compound at 8 a.m. All parents must collect a registration package from the school security office upon receiving their daughter's results. Following this, parents must complete the online registration form before arriving at the school for enrollment. Information on accessing the online form is contained in the SEA package. On registration day, parents must provide the physical copy of the registration form along with the documents required as outlined in their package. For further details, please contact the school at 647-0007.

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2: 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On July 9th, registration for Shiva Boys Hindu College will occur on the school's compound at 9 a.m. Parents will be required to complete the online registration form before coming to the school for physical enrollment. On registration day, parents must bring a copy of the child's birth certificate, result slip, and two passport size photos. 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Students enrolling at Vishnu Boys Hindu College, please arrive at the school's compound at 8:30 a.m. on July 9th. For further details, please contact the school at 728-0968. Saraswati Girls Hindu College registration takes place on July 10th at the school's compound at 8 a.m. For further information, visit the school's Facebook page or contact 672-1987. Registration for Parvati Girls Hindu College takes place on July 10th on the

school's compound at 8 a.m. All parents must collect a registration package from the school security office upon receiving their daughter's results. Following this, parents must complete the online registration form before arriving at the school for enrollment. Information on accessing the online form is contained in the SEA package. On registration day, parents must provide the physical copy of the registration form along with the documents required as outlined in their package. For further details, please contact the school at 647-0007. Hey, hey.

0: 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For those who are going through stressful situations, our aim is to help you through these trying times.
1: Parents and guardians of students entering SDMS secondary schools, please take note of the following registration guidelines. On July 9th, registration for Shiva Boys Hindu College will occur on the school's compound at 9 a.m. Parents will be required to complete the online registration form before coming to the school for physical enrollment. On registration day, parents must bring a copy of the child's birth certificate, result slip, and two passport size photos. For further details, please contact the school at 372-8822. Students enrolling at Vishnu Boys Hindu College, please arrive at the school's compound at 8:30 a.m. on July 9th. For further details, please contact the school at 728-0968. Saraswati Girls Hindu College registration takes place on July 10th at the school's compound at 8 a.m. For further information, visit the school's Facebook page or contact 672-1987. Registration for Parvati Girls Hindu College takes place on July 10th on the school's compound at 8 a.m. All parents must collect a registration package from the school security office upon receiving their daughter's results. Following this, parents must complete the online registration form before arriving at the school for enrollment. Information on accessing the online form is contained in the SEA package. On registration day, parents must provide the physical copy of the registration form along with the documents required as outlined in their package. For further details, please contact the school at 647-0007.
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आसुव यद्भद्रं तन्न आसुव. As we begin this new day, O Bhagwan, bless us that we may have a productive and fruitful broadcasting day and may be able to inform, enlighten, educate, uplift, as well as entertain all people throughout the world.

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We got a minute after 5 o'clock in the Republic of Trinidad and Tobago. Sit around to you. Wherever you may be, hope that you're okay. Brand new dawn for you. Lots and lots yet remain. You're up and about and getting your day in order. Planning is good. And if you're planning to fix up or total construction, you check out Bagwan Sings, the people making it possible to the hour 6 o'clock. 102.7 FM in the early morning, wherever you are, we greet you. And what a day it's going to be. What a world we are living in. And the changes that we are implementing. Our friends online, Sitaram, wherever you may be. We are the official voice of the Hindu community in the Republic of Trinidad and

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3: 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Kindly. Must commend you also at the same time. Well-oiled machines on the roadway. Good to see our friends at Paguan Singh's. You're fixing up, you're upgrading. Need countertops. You check out our friends at Paguan Singh's. Lots more available. And they are based right here in the Republic of Trinidad and Tobago. Just as we are. As we beam to you without fear. We are the official voice of the Hindu community here in TNT. That you can take to the bank. Hope that you guys are okay out there. Hope that you're safe. You're taking care of business in a timely way. Sometimes it's on you. Maybe you are the strong one. That's why it swung your way. Sitaram, and if you're looking after the children right about now, you're doing something really wonderful. They're up and about also. And young families, young mothers and fathers. Yeah, continue growing them in the way of Sanatan Dharma. We are 102.7 FM.

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2: Good to see Paguanzing's. We go to 6 o'clock, it's 28 minutes, up to 5 o'clock. And if you're on the highways and byways, yeah, you know what you have to do. Keep urging you. You look at the news and

You know what you're seeing actually transpiring before us. So many people are falling victim to it. It's about you and what you can do with your day. You have all the tools, you have all the materials. Construct your day in a mighty way. Good to see Bagwin Sings, whether you're fixing up, you're upgrading, you do check them out. Yeah, a couple shout outs before we move on this morning. Should have done that a bit. Said Sitaram, Dave Bansraj, out at North Carolina, working since 4:30 a.m. and enjoying the songs of 102.7 FM. And he extends love to his family members from Princeton. Says blessings, stay blessed. Yeah. The Rampersards out there in New York, Sitaram to you, the Triple A's as they were called, Ananani and Abby, to you guys, many, many thanks for your support. My good friend Kim, Sitaram to you there, Sitaram to you, and to Betty, Sitaram to you, Sharon and Tolly, in your company, well, you're with us all, guys. Have a good one, have a safe one, have a productive one, and to the Ram Logans, to Sherry and her family also. Devoted family, must commend you for that. And this one says, hi, Sitaram. Enjoy the program. Shout out Ram Singh, Bhagwan Singh of Tableland. Hope I get this right this morning. Happy, happy birthday to my loving daughter, Shala Ram Lal, 8-7-2026. From the children, Shreya, Caitlin, Shivana, and Kyle Balde of Tableland. Great grandmother, Jean Ram Singh of Agostini Village in Rio Claro. And they're wishing happy, happy birthday. Many more to come from Mom Sharada Balram Bhagwan Singh of Tableland in Princeton. Members out there, the Rameshwaram Sitaram to you. But little one, do enjoy your birthday. Live long. Yeah, and be like extremely happy.

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3: And that's like every day. Those are just joining us, Sita Ramana, welcome inside. It's a wonderful company, wonderful people, a strong, a resilient people. To the Pablo family, we do wish you all a really, really wonderful day. Pablo, hey, my brother. You are an extremely honorable man. I must say that one. Family is everything, my brother. You know that, and you demonstrated that. Family is everything. At the end of it all, that's all we got. And if you ain't got that, well, have quite an explanation as why not. We got a 17 before 6 o'clock, the Sohan family, Shalima to you and your wonderful family, we say Sitaram to you. As we head on this morning, playing you the best music around. Those online, Sitaram to you.

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1: The question is no longer whether we should embrace technology, but whether we are using technology to create meaningful change. This, according to Minister of Public Administration and Artificial Intelligence, Senator the Honorable Dominic Smith, at the opening ceremony of the 8th edition of the AmCham TNT Tech Hub Islands Summit, themed Impact. The minister called for a new era of collaboration among government, industry, academia, and civil society to unlock the full potential of artificial intelligence and digital transformation for the benefit of all citizens.
2: My challenge to you today and the next few days is to really consider and contemplate what has been your impact. What have you done to better Trinidad and Tobago? Impact requires action. The government of the Republic of Trinidad and Tobago, led by the Honorable Kamala Prasad, his SC, and our partners represented here, we require your involvement, your inclusion, your effort in what can be considered next revolution in a globally changing world.
1: He said Trinidad and Tobago has reached a pivotal moment in its digital transformation journey, where success will be measured by the impact technology has on people's lives. Minister Smith highlighted Verify TT as a key component of the country's digital public infrastructure and outlined plans to digitize more government services, including applications for birth certificates of character, and passports. The minister noted that a recent AI pilot program within the public service increased productivity by approximately 75% across selected workflows. He also highlighted partnerships with international organizations and governments, including the European Union, Estonia, Denmark, India, and the United Arab Emirates, describing international cooperation as essential to accelerating Trinidad and Tobago's digital transformation. Minister Smith concluded by urging stakeholders to work together to build a digitally enabled nation, while ensuring people remain at the center of technology.
3: This was a production of the Information Division, Office of the Prime Minister.
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2: Here you join Keisha for his presentation this afternoon. It's 5 after 6 o'clock. Get up and get moving. A day for the brawlies. Yeah, bring them out and your footwear. Make sure your feet are covered. You know that, especially if you're as old as I am. Yeah, you begin to get the sniffles and whatnot. Yeah, that's the reality of it. In youth, you could have, played in the rain, the sort of rain that we are having these days brings another something with it. Immediate sniffles. And for those under the weather, medication, we keep telling you that. Keep urging you and supporting you. And if you're into recovery, great. You have our full support there. Friends out in Lopino, Sitaram Lopino. Haven't been there in a bit, but a really, really wonderful congregation out there with Pandita Shiva Janak Maharaj. Do you guys recommend you for the excellent work that you are doing for the Dharma in your zone. Wherever you may be, the day belongs to you. You got the colors. You got all the tools that you need to make your day the way that you want it to be.
3: हे भोलेनाथ जगत में सब सहारे छूट गए अब सिर्फ तेरा ही दर बचा है मेरे आंसू मेरी पीड़ा सब तुझसे कहने आया हूं कृपा कर प्रभु कृपा कर

unbelievable sometimes, you know, that as human beings, that's our reality. It's 102.7 FM in the morning time. We've got 18 minutes after 18 after 6 o'clock. Looking on the outside, a beautiful rainy day. Yeah, the trees look so clean. And if you have flowers in your yard, wow, I can imagine how they are really, really popping up and blooming. The beauty of nature, little things that are... Yeah, well, at least I stop by and, yeah, have a little look at sometimes. It brings you a different sort of joy, you know. Lynette says, trust the process. Trust Ganeshji. When you surrender your worries, God opens doors you never could imagine. Wow, really positive ones. To you, Lynette Ramjatan, and to your family at George Village, Sitaram, to you. 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From Angela Sitaram out there, and Avocat Sitaram out there, Pandanarindra Sitaram, and friends out there in the Rio Claro area, the Sadamu family, Sitaram to you guys out there. Friends Rio Claro, probably out there in Kanki. Navet, Sitaram to you.

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4: 28 before 7 o'clock. It's saying partly sunny. Hope that you have a little sunshine in your life. I'm sure that you have. And recently married couples, must commend you. Keep the dharma alive. Play your part in a meaningful way. Dulaman Dulari out there in Queens, Sitaram too. You haven't forgotten, you guys. Glad to have you with us. As they say, they're enjoying the wonderful programming, extending their love to one and all. Tara Sitaram to our friends out there in Freeport, she says, be safe. And to those who may be facing some really trying times, hang tight. As my late Uncle Winston used to say, bad breeze don't always blow. One day, a beautiful one will blow into your life. And it took me years to realize what he was actually saying. 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Took a while to really understand what he meant. Bad breeze don't always blow. Those with health challenges, put your hand together and pray for yourself.

0: Join us on TV Jagwiti at 7 p.m. for recorded broadcasts of the following SDMS Primary School graduation ceremonies. On July 10th, the Felicity Hindu School. July 11th, the Robert Village Hindu School. And on July 12th, the Eldorado North Hindu School. Sitaram, and thank you for choosing TV Jagwiti. The incredible India Expo in Macoya is your gateway to vibrant Indian culture and unbeatable finds. 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
1: 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Hope your morning's going okay. Hope things are in shape for the day. We plan ahead now, don't we? That's why it's called planning, I suppose. Something with the English at times, though. To Baby and Bisoon Bhagundin and their family of Warrenville and Canopia, we say Sitaram, this is stay happy, safe, and blessed. Really good words. And making his way home, Bansaj Dev, Sitaram to you, Bhaiya. Sitaram, wonderful company. And to Dinesh and his family, we do wish you so all the best on this day. It's rainy season. Lots and lots of people are planting. Hope that you are too. Yeah.

Reminding you, Alicia comes up at the top of the hour with her presentation of Suha. Well, many thanks for the calls, the love, what you contributed to the program this morning. Really, really needed. Until we meet again, that'll be Saturday afternoon, 3 to 6 o'clock. Be kind, be gentle, be safe. Look out for one another now, won't you? 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
1: Trinidad and Tobago continues to strengthen its international partnerships through diplomatic engagement at the Summit of Heads of State of the Southern Common Market, MERCOSUR, and Associated States. On the margins of the summit, Minister of Foreign and CARICOM Affairs, the Honorable Sean Sobers, held a series of bilateral meetings aimed at deepening relations and promoting common priorities with countries across South America. During discussions with his Brazilian counterpart, Minister Sobers reaffirmed a commitment to strengthening ties and furthering areas of mutual interest between Trinidad and Tobago and Brazil. The minister also met with the Minister of Foreign Affairs of Paraguay. Their discussions reflected a shared focus on closer engagement, common objectives, and tangible opportunities for collaboration. Minister Sobers further held talks with the Minister of Foreign Affairs of Uruguay, with discussions centered on reinforcing diplomatic relations and identifying new avenues for partnership.
2: This was a production of the Information Division, Office of the Prime Minister.
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Sitaram and good morning, everyone. Just about 12 minutes after the hour of 7 a.m. Welcoming you to this Thursday, the 9th day of July 2026. And to your very short edition of the program, Sabah.

just live with you up until 8 a.m. this morning, my dear friends. 8 a.m. we have the program Puja Vidhi, 9 forms of worship. The Dev Rampasad, and this will be followed by our Eye on Business News, and then the program Addiction and Recovery with Mr. Ramnarees Dwaraka. So that's a lineup of what's happening on my time here with you on Radio Jagriti 102.7 FM. Sitaram, namaste, and good morning going out to the beautiful Auntie Baby and Mr. Bisoon and the Bagundin family of Warrenville in Kunupia. Wishing you all a really beautiful and most lovely day today. Thank you so very much. Bhagwan's Vishnu's blessings going out to everyone, and a thankful Thursday coming in from Anand, Abby and Annie in our company. Wishing you all a really beautiful day today. Thank you so very much. Namaste going out to Mr. Bhansraj Dev. Lord Shiva's blessings going out to everyone. He wishes a great day, and to you as well and your family members. Mr. Bhansraj Dev, nice to have you with us. A very blessed and most beautiful Thursday going out to the lovely Tish out there in Florida. Nice to have you with us, lovely Tish. Sending love to Kiwi as well. May you have a most beautiful day today. Arupa, namaste to you. Lovely day ahead, my dear. And here's wishing you Bhagwan's blessings for a great day. Angela Sitaran, she says, Alicia, I think you deserve something nice today for being an amazing person. And sent me a beautiful, beautiful image. Thank you so very much, Angela. A most beautiful day to you and yours. Blessed Thursday going out to the lovely Sherianne and the Ramlugan family. May you have a most lovely day, my dear. Thank you so much for being here with us. Auntie Baby Dwaraka. She is in our company, Auntie Baby Dwaraka, and she says, may Lord Shiva continue to bless each and every one. She's taking the time out to extend happiest of birthday greetings to a young lady.

Kishara Kasi Changor, as you celebrate your birthday today, she wishes you be blessed with many more happy ones to come and good health, strength, and most of all the best in your future endeavors. Coming in from Auntie Baby Dwaraka, she wishes you a most wonderful birthday. Beautiful Kishara Kasi Changor. Have a great day, darling.

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Thank you so very much for always being here with us as we continue through with more of your beautiful selections at 15 minutes after 7 a.m.

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1: The goddess of wealth is Lakshmi. She sits near the feet of Lord Vishnu, continuously doing Charan Seva. This symbolizes that the wealthy man must use his money for the purpose of Seva.

0: The St. Augustine Community College is conducting summer classes, a five-week program from Monday 20th July to Thursday 20th August 2026. 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

Welcome back, dear friends. Just about 29 minutes after 7 a.m. Sitaram, if you're just joining us. Alicia is my name in your company here, taking you up until 10 a.m. But of course, specialty programming starts at 8 a.m. this morning. So checking in with us, we have Auntie Suzanne Cleaver in our company. Namaste to you, Auntie Suzanne. And here's wishing you a most beautiful day today.

Auntie Oma Balroop as well. Namaste to you, and here's wishing you a happy Thursday. Lord Shiva's blessings going out to everyone, sending out happy 50th anniversary.

on the 11th of July to beautiful brother Prakash and Sumati. May Bhagwan Shiva continue to bless you both with good health, strength and all good things life could offer. All blessings, Prakash and Sumati. Enjoy your day on Saturday. Coming in from Judy and Simon. Lots of love to you both. A happy, happy golden anniversary as 50 years of marital bliss. And here's to wishing you both a lifetime of continued happiness and prosperity and Bhagwan's blessings always. Lovers, especially from Judy and Simon, they wish you all the best. Lord Shiva's blessings to everyone coming in from Auntie Pramila Sitahal. Namaste to you, wishing you a most lovely day ahead. Thank you so very much, beautiful Auntie Suzanne, once again. Nice to know that you're enjoying the beautiful selections. We have Mr. Naz in our company. Lovely Ria in our company out there in the Rima area. Nice to have you with us. Gita and David Devanarayan, wishing you a happy Thursday filled with positivity and happiness. Beautiful Kim and Dale, Kevin and Simran. Always nice to have you guys in with us. Namaste to you both and wishing the entire Bhagwan Das and Deo Parivar a most lovely day today. Bhagwan's blessings always. Love to Kevin and Simran as well.

beautiful voice of Geeta Bisram, Jai Guru Om, and dedicating this one for the listening pleasure of Vindra. Vindra and her family are there in Palm Beach, Florida. She says she is wishing Lord Shiva's blessings to all her loved ones. On her way to the airport, enjoying the beautiful selections. Well, Sita Ram to you, Vindra, and all those in your company out there in Florida. May you

taken the time out to extend Sita Ram and good morning going out to Cindy. She's listening in and sending out birthday greetings going out to Robin. Coming in from his mom, Savitri, sister Indrani, also Darian and baby Chloe, Leanna, Pai, Cynthia, all cousins, friends out there in Indian Walk, and also Sally and children Gina, Kathy, Myra from Venezuela. Wishing Robin a happy, happy birthday and Bhagwan's blessings for health and strength and happiness and many more great days ahead.

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1: And that's right, just after our Iron Business News this morning. Mr. Ram Naresh Dwarika steps in with the program Addiction and Recovery on radio and TV Jangute. And Pandit Dev Rampersand steps in at 8 a.m. this morning. Puja Viri, entitled 9 Forms of Worship, right here on Radio Jagriti 102.7 FM. Sitaraman, good morning to Bansraj Dev from North Carolina. Thanking you for so much for the blessings and greetings every morning from Sinti and family out there in Indian Walk in Princestown. Sitaram, going out to Baby and Dave out there in Connector Road, Pier Road in Charleville. Wishing you both a really lovely day. Sitaram, wishing a blessed day to wonderful mom Toya Sido of Suchit Street, Felicity. Wishing you a great day coming in from daughter Vera and grandson Darren of Enterprise in Chaguana. So wishing you all a really lovely day. Thank you so much, Vera. And also to your son Darren, beautiful day ahead. And to your mom Toya Sido, namaste to you, auntie. Steve Ram Narayan, Sitaram. Sending greetings to Bansraj Dev, wishing everyone a beautiful day. Sitaram going out to Auntie Sandra Kisoon. She sends blessings going out to her children, the Kisoons of Queens, New York City. Daughter-in-law Shelley, grandsons dear Alex and Sanjay, and also Steve and Ricky. Wishing you all a beautiful day from Auntie Sandra Kisoon. Thank you so very much, Auntie Sandra. Wishing you a lovely day as well. Well, my dear friends, this is where I have to bring down the curtains on my time here with you this morning. Thank you for your time and your company. Continue to stay with us. Wonderful programming follows. And guess what? I'll be back with you, God's willing, tomorrow morning at 7 a.m. Jai Sitaram, everyone.

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I am yours in Dharma, Pandadev Ramprasad of Lanch Park Shagonas. Indeed, it is my pleasure to be with you on yet another most beautiful day. Blessings to you and yours wherever you may be, locally, regionally, internationally. Indeed, my dear friends, this is where we all come together as one family. And of course, devoted as customary, wherever it is possible, let us all join our hands together in prarthana, in prayer, as we turn to that one supreme almighty God. Called by many names, worshipped in different forms, we pay our humble pranams to that supreme divinity.

Om, paying respects to all our devtas and devis. 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

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Yes, my dear devotees of God, we are accustomed hearing the word bhakti. What is bhakti? Now, bhakti, we would say, yes, it's devotion. Let me go a little further, a little deeper there. The word bhakti comes from the word bhaj, which means to serve unconditionally. Yes, devotees of God, serving unconditionally. It is about turning towards that supreme with a loving heart. Bhaktas, look at the word here, bhakta.

Bhakta means a devotee. 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Isn't that right? Yes, devotees, when we do worship to Bhagwan, to God, we do puja. 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Don't we practice bhakti? It's about turning towards God with a loving heart. And this is what is most important, my dear brothers and sisters. Bhakti is invigorated by conviction and exalted by righteous actions. And when it blossoms, one realizes the fundamental oneness of the reality. Ah, devotees of God. So, listen to it again. So, bhakti, yes, devotion. Bhakta, the devotee. And Bhagawan, look at these now. Of course, we see bha, the root word there, right? Common to all of them, bha, for Bhagawan, which is God, Supreme God. So, you see, and we bhaje, even like the word bhajan. It's the songs of praises. Isn't that right? So yes, my dear bhaktas, devotees of God, we sing praises to God. We worship Bhagwan, bhakti. It's all about love and devotion. And I'm going to share with you today, devotees, about 9 forms of devotion, what is called Naura Bhakti. Now, there's also Naura Bhakti, 9 forms of devotion that is expounded in the Ramayana. And that it comes from the Shabari Katha, where Sri Ram expounded to Mata Shabari and he told her about 9 different forms of devotion. If time permits, maybe I can quickly outline that for you. But what I'm going to focus on today, it's the 9 forms of devotion that comes from the Srimad Bhagwat Mahapuran. Oh yes, devotees of God. And this came about where the young child, I'm quite sure you would remember the Bhakta Prahalad. We're talking about Bhakti and Bhakta, devotee. Do you remember the Katha? Do you remember Prahalad, the young boy? Who used to worship Bhagwan Vishnu with so much of love and devotion. Do you remember his father, the evil Hiranyakashipu, who tried to even kill him in many ways? You remember that Katha? And where Bhagwan Vishnu manifested, he came as who? He came as Narasingh Baba, the half man, half lion, and he destroyed that wicked king. Devotees of God, well, in the Bhagwat Puran, Prahalad told his father, Hiranyakashipu, about those 9 forms of devotion. This was directed to Bhagwan Vishnu. He educated his father, he told his father about 9 ways that can be used to worship Hari, to worship God, my dear friends. And he learned this from his preceptor, from his guru. Yeah? So devotees, that's what I'm going to share with you. So, very interesting topic. So, bhaktas, as we're talking about Bhagwan, bhaje, bhajan, bhakti, all devotees, today it's about loving devotion. So, at this point in time, this is where we will pause and we will enjoy a beautiful bhajan. So, bhaje, sing, chant, and praise Bhagwan. This is about bhakti today on the program Puja Bidhi. Let's enjoy this beautiful bhajan.

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to listen or to hear the glories, the beautiful kathas, the grandeur, the splendor of God and His creation. And of course, the leelas or the various awe-inspiring manifestations of divinity. Now, devotees, this could tie in as well even to into the Ramayana, where Sridham mentioned that to Mata Shabari too. You know, listening to the glories. Think about it. What are you doing right now? You are listening to the program. This is what we do, my dear friends. When we tune in, of course, to Katha, we listen to the radio, or whether we are looking at, of course, of TV Jagriti as well, but we are listening, we are hearing the messages, the Katha. That is Shravanam. Listening, my dear friends. And you know what? The air is described to in the Ramayana, it's like the cup. It is likened to the cup, my dear friends. Like you take a cup and you dip to fill that cup with water. Yeah? In the Ramayana, my dear friends, it is called Ramcharitamanas of the Holy Lake. And there is mentioned many a times there that your air is like that cup where you dip to fill some of the holy waters from that lake, my dear friends. So devotees, when you listen to the Katha, my dear friends, sometimes we take this for granted. Let us not take for granted that sense of hearing. You see, this is where it comes, my dear friends. When we listen, we are getting the information. But at the same time, when we hear the bhajans, when we hear the kirtans, the chanting, when we hear the scriptures, the pravachan, the message, devotees, this is doing something to us. This is activating, this is awakening that consciousness, that divinity within us, my dear friends. And you know what? The more you hear, you know, you're developing that fondness. You want to hear more. It's interesting. You like what you're hearing. And of course, you want to hear more and more. The more you want to learn about Bhagwan. And you know what, devotees? By so doing, that is going to increase your love, your bhakti, your devotion, your faith in God. So you see, that's the first one, which is Shravanam. Let's move on to the second one. And I'm quite sure you're familiar with this one. Kirtanam. Sure you know the word kirtan. Sometimes we loosely say the word kirtan. The correct thing is kirtan. Kirtan, my dear friends. And what is kirtan? Kirtan, my dear friends, it's about lovingly singing. Singing about Bhagwan. Singing about the Lord. Praising Bhagwan, my dear friends. Praising His greatness. His magnificence. And of course, His manifold exploits, devotees of God. So you see, devotees, kirtan. Oh, what a wonderful thing, my dear friends. And that is what we do. We glorify by chanting, by singing the verses. And of course, you know, kirtan with the help of musical instruments. And you know, that's another beautiful discussion too. There are many different types of kirtan, right? For example, now devotees recite, they sing the glories in kirtan. You can do this by yourself. Normally, we tend to think kirtan being in, you know, what is called sankirtanam. That's the one in a group, yeah? And sankirtanam, congregational worship. Now, what I could share with you quickly, there are actually 4 types of kirtan. Let me tell you. There's guna kirtanam, which is like praising the qualities of God through a song. Guna, you're singing about the qualities of God. There's another one called bhava kirtanam, which is about expressing your feelings. Bhava means your feelings or your emotions. Yeah, and that song kind of like, it gives way to pour out your emotions, emotional. A third one is lila kirtanam, where you can praise in song the sports, the lila, or the miraculous deeds of the Lord. And then here's a nice easy one, nam sankirtam, which means you chant the name of the Lord. You're singing and chanting the name.

Hare Hare. Now you know that one, devotees. Isn't that the Maha Mantra? Yes, that's the name. You're chanting the holy name. And in chanting the name of God, you purify yourself. You cleanse yourself. That's a great one, devotees. As a matter of fact, do you know in this age, that is the easiest way to gain God? Have you ever heard the line, chant God's name and be happy? Chant the name of the Lord, my dear friends, and be happy. Praising Bhagwan, devotees of God. As a matter of fact, I feel very inspired at this point in time to take a break, to have a nice kirtan. Yes, devotees, we should all join together in a beautiful kirtan, chanting the name, maybe even the Maha Mantra. Devotees, as we're talking about kirtan, we will pause here and we will chant the name of God through a beautiful kirtan, and I'll continue again. Jai Bhagwan.

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That's smaranam. And you know what, devotees? With just faith and devotion, you know, without any nurturing, without any desire and all of that, you can think of God, my dear friends. Just fix your mind. Just remember God. Think of God. And you know what? What does that take from you, my dear friends? Whatever you're doing, wherever you are, you're listening to this broadcast right now, in your job places, in your vehicles, wherever you are, you can think of God. What does Lord Krishna preach in the Bhagavad Gita? What does he say? Man mana mada bhaktyo madjadi maam namaskuru. What does he say? Give your mind to me. Be devoted to me. Think of me and you will come to me. How hard is that, devotees? So don't only feel that literally that you just have to be at your altar performing the puja. Wherever you are, whatever you're doing, you can think of God. You could remember God. See, devotees, let's go on to the fourth one. The fourth form of devotion is Parsevanam. Parsevanam means worshipping the Lord by concentrating or honoring His feet. Or even the, now the word par referring to feet, or have, I'm sure you've heard about the paduka. The paduka referring to like the sandals. And here's a wonderful episode I'm sure you might remember in Ramayana. Remember when Bharat went to meet with Sri Ram and he was trying to convince Sri Ram to come back and take the throne? Yeah? Devotees, Sri Ram already had given his promise that he would go into Banwas, into the exile, and stay there for the 14 years. He could not go back. He could not, of course, go against his word. Bharat now, devotees, what did he do? He requested and he took the paduka, the sandals. Yes, he took the sandals then, devotees, from Sri Ram. With reverence, he placed it on his head and he took it back to Ayodhya. And what did he do? He placed that paduka on the throne. You see, representing Bhagwan Sri Ram. Devotees, Bharat never sat on that throne a single day. He placed that paduka Sri Ram there, signifying, representing, symbolizing that Sri Ram indeed, he is the king, he is the rightful ruler. Devotees, now, what do? When we do our puja, don't we bow to our pictures to the murtis? Even to the guru? Don't we pay respect, we bow to the feet of the guru? Brothers and sisters, that is humility. In bowing, we drop the ego, we drop pride and all of these things. Bowing is that act of humility, surrender, sarangati, where we surrender ourselves, my dear friends. And maybe I should draw in this line for you. I'm sure you know it. How it said, you got to stoop to conquer, you got to crawl and creep before you walk. No matter how big you are, my dear friends, how qualified, whatever it might be, my dear friends, before Bhagwan, before the Guru, even our parents, our elders, don't we humble ourselves? We must never feel, my dear friends, that we are so aloof, too high up there. But with humility, we bow. And in the same thing with God, my dear friends, we pay respects, we worship the Lord, we bow, we touch the feet in with reverence. In some cases, my dear friends, too, we may have even the paduka and so forth. And that's another form of devotion, where we touch the sanctified sandals, we pay our respects, and we honor the feet of God. Let's move on to number 5. The fifth form of devotion, archanam. Now, archanam is complete propitiation of the Lord through regular worship. Now, this is the puja part here. Puja vidhi, doing the actual puja, the ceremony, the rituals, my dear friends, through which we derive, of course, great satisfaction and inspiration. Yes, devotees of God, this is what we do even when we perform puja. And you know, puja is about the act of love. Puja is the offering, it is worship, it is praising God. Puja is that act of love. It's about giving thanks to God, my dear friend. Isn't that right? Isn't that what puja is all about, devotees of God? Puja, my dear friends, is where it is that worship. It is deliberate, it's a systematic form of worship to the Lord, where we honor Bhagwan. I'm sure you've heard that many times. We go through what we call the Shorash Upchar, the 16 stages of worship. Puja can also be translated as hospitality, right? We treat Bhagwan, the devotees, like a guest. Yeah, where we wash the feet and so forth. We invite Bhagwan to take his seat. We offer that seat. We do the washing of the feet. See, that's where Parsevanam comes in. When we do puja, don't we wash? We do the washing of the feet. Think of that. Yeah, the sacred bath, the offering of clothing and all the many steps. This is what puja is all about, devotees of God. And that is where
we have what is called Archanam. That's number 5. Number 6, the 6th form of devotion, Vandanam. Vandanam. Vandanam is wherever we turn, we see that form of God. And again, I want to point out the example from the Ramayana. I'm sure you've heard this line. Siya Rama mai sabha jagajani karahu pranama jore jagapani. See God everywhere. Isn't that right? Bhagwan, God is here, there, and everywhere. And the Ramayana teaches us to see God in everyone, in everything, in all directions. Devotees, when we put our hands together and we say Sitaram to someone, what does that represent it to? We clasp the hands together, we say Sitaram, we put our hands and we bow, we nod our head forward. You know what I'm saying? And you bow to that person, you greet that person. And what are you saying? It means I see that Lord, I bow to divinity, I bow to Sita and Ram, I bow to that form of God who's within you. This is the teachings of our scriptures, my dear friends. For so, so long, we see God in everyone, in everything. And Vandanam is exactly that. See God in everyone. And dear friends, if really we would practice this, if people were really practicing this properly, the world would surely be a better place. Do unto others as you will have them do unto you. Right? If you really see God in someone, then you will not say an unkind word to that person. You will not hurt that person. Yeah? Because God is within that person, my dear friend. God is within the animal too. God is within the plant and all of these things, my dear friends. So Vandanam is to see God in everyone, in everything, and to worship God in all beings, even all the objects. And this is what the bhakta, this is what the devotee must do, my dear friend. We develop that attitude of Vandanam. In other words, to have reverence, to have respect for nature and all of life. This is what is known as Vandanam. Devotees of God, let's pause again for another beautiful bhajan, and then I will continue with the last 3 of these 9 forms of devotion. Siyavara Ramachandra ki jai ho!

0: Hari Hari Bol, Jai Shri Krishna.
1: So continuing, my dear friends, about the 9 forms of devotion, I move on to number 7. The 7th form of devotion is Dasyam. Dasyam. Now remember, devotees, what I'm sharing. These are all different forms. If you want to look at it, there are so many different parts that we can worship God. So many different forms. If you want to call it like puja, you know, there are so many different ways we can worship our Lord. The 7th one is Dasyam, where the devotee sees himself as the servant. Das meaning a servant. See yourself as the servant of God and his fellow man, with no sense of superiority or inferiority. Now, devotees, hear some words now. So, das means servant. And I'm sure, have you ever heard this word too? We say sewak. May sewaku. I am the servant of God. Don't get mixed up, devotee. As I told you here, it's not about to make you feel, when we use the word servant, we feel, no, it is not about to make you feel higher or to feel lower in any way at all, my dear friends. But let's really face the reality. When we go before Bhagwan, my dear friends, again, it's about humility. Is there anybody bigger than Bhagwan? Not at all. And devotees, no matter what kind of problems you're experiencing, there's so much of problems all around. And I want to inspire you with that today, devotees. Don't ever feel that God cannot handle your problem. Remember this. I'm saying this to you. God is the greatest. Bhagwan is the biggest. Bhagwan is greater than anything else. This is something to inspire you. Don't mind how big your problem is. Remember, your God is the greatest. God is the best. God is the greatest. And God can solve that problem, my dear friends. Remember that. So you tell your problem how big God is. Don't go to God to tell God alone how big the problem is. Bhagwan knows everything, and Bhagwan can solve anything. Believe you me, my dear friends. Bhagwan can make the impossible possible. Remember that. Just remember that. Now, das, servant, serve God with love, with sincerity. Remember that. And who is the greatest example of dasya bhakti? Who is a great das, a great servant of the Lord? Hanuman Baba, devotees. Jai Bajarangabali. Look at the great Hanuman. How great and powerful. Look at the talents. Look at the capabilities, the powers of Hanuman Baba. But what did Hanuman Baba choose to do? He wanted to just be a servant of the Lord. Think about it. What does that show? You see, Hanuman Ji only wanted to serve Bhagwan Sridham. Ask him to do anything, he will do it, my dear friend. All he wanted was to serve the Lord, my dear friends. He was an instrument. And many a times, my dear friend, Sridham asked him, how were you able to do all these things? He said, you know what, Lord? It is through your grace. It is because of your power. Look at the humility. That is to show you, my dear friends, how a true devotee should be. Be like Hanuman Baba. Hanuman Baba is a role model and example to us all. Dasya Bhakti. Be a great servant of the Lord. And that's number 7, Dasyam. Number 8 is Sakyam. Sakyam, where the seeker considers himself to be the confidant and comrade, a companion or a friend. Ah, devotees. Sakyam. Friend. Devotees, when we say our prayers, Tomeva mata cha pita, Tomeva, Tomeva bandhu cha sakha, sakha. God, you are mother, you are father, you are relative, relatives. Sakha, Lord, you are my friend. Tell me something now, devotees of God, as you listen to this program. Who is the greatest friend you have? Who is there for you all times? As they say, how they say, 365. 24/7, who is there for you when you have problems? Who can you turn to? Who can you talk to? Whatever time of the day or night, whomsoever, who will hear you? Who will listen to your problems?

Devotees, Jai Bhagwan, Jai Shri Ram, Jai Shri Krishna. The Lord indeed is our greatest friend. Devotees, look at Bhagavad Gita. Look at Shri Krishna and Arjuna. Look at that, my dear friend. Just as Lord Krishna was a great friend to Arjuna. Think about it, devotees. Oh, what a friend we have in Shri Ram. Oh, in Shri Krishna. Hindus, you can chant that. I want you to remember that today. Your greatest friend. A friend in God. Remember that. They really say a friend in need is a friend indeed. And devotees, you know, there's beautiful katha in the Ramayana, you know. That's the test of time, you know, when you're in difficulty, when you're in distress. When things are good, happy, things are going well. You have all the friends at your side. When things are down, where are they then? Jai Bhagwan. But God will never forsake you. God will always be there for you. So devotees, practice Sakyam to have a good friendship, have a close relationship in Bhagwan. And now I have reached to the ninth, the form of devotion, the final one, which is Atma Nivedanam. Atma Nivedanam means yielding fully to the will of God, with no trace of ego, completely filled with devotion to God. It is where you are just seeking, you know, the seeker is gaining this knowledge of the true self. You totally surrender to the Lord. You want nothing else. You completely surrender to the Lord. You know, devotees, it reminds me to again coming back to the Ramayana. It's good to reflect. Where Hanuman Baba was in disguise and he met with Sri Ram. This was in the Kiskinda region, devotees, where Hanuman Baba took the disguise of a Brahmin and he went to Sri Ram and he was questioning to find out who they were. That is with Sri Ram and Lakshmanji. Of course, when he revealed who he really was, Hanuman Baba fell to his feet. You know, he felt so embarrassed, he did not recognize the Lord. And at that point in time, when he realized that that was the Lord, Hanuman Baba desired, he didn't want anything else. He held on tight to the feet of the Lord. He began to cry. The Lord hugged him and embraced him. Tears, my dear friends, of, you know, such were tears of love and devotion. And Hanuman Baba said, Lord, it's like a pauper, like a beggar, my dear friends, finding the greatest treasure, finding all the riches in the world. I don't want anything else. Devotees, the day when you really attain God, the day when you have that darshan, when you are just completely surrendering yourself, as I said, you know, just yielding to the will of God. And that the moment, my dear friends, when you gain that, you know what? You realize that nothing else matters, my dear friends. And devotees or scriptures, there are many teachings that talks about that. This life, my dear friends, is like a dream, maya. We get carried away. We get so deluded, carried away, my dear friends. But devotees, what is it really that we wish for? We wish to attain oneness with God. We wish to attain to become one. And this is why we need to practice bhakti. This is why we need to practice this form of devotion. This is why we need to completely surrender ourselves to Bhagwan. And when we come by so doing, my dear friends, when we gain oneness with the Lord, we will of course derive eternal joy, peace and fulfillment. Tell me indeed, bhaktas, what else do we need? And this, my dear friends, is the nine forms of devotion. Just as Sri Ram too, I also expounded in the Ramayana, he also spoke to Mata Shabari. He told her about that, my dear friends. You know, in the Ramayana, of course, he told her about nine forms of devotion. And I will just quickly peruse and go through that, my dear friends, where he told Mata Shabari about those nine forms of devotion. And at the very end of it all, devotees, you know, what did he actually say? He told her simply, he says, if you can even take even at least one, if you, of course, would like to just take one form, whatever you can do, right, and practice that, then you could attain that most blessed state. It's all about unflinching devotion. And devotees, I just want to just run through it quickly. In the Ramayana perspective, the nine forms of devotion, one, what he told her, the first one he said is about satsang, association with the saints. The second one was about fondness for the kathas, listening to the kathas, something like what we also said about listening to katha here. The third form of devotion, Sri Ram said, is about service to the guru. The fourth one is about singing praises to God with, of course, a very clean heart. So the fourth one, singing praises, the repetition of my mantras, mantra jap, right, with faith and devotion, was the fifth. The sixth one was practicing self-control, practicing control of the senses, practicing goodness, virtue, and so on. The seventh one, similar to what we spoke about here today, to see me immanent, to see me in the world, see me everywhere you turn. Good? The eighth one, very nice one, my dear friends, too. The eighth one is to be contented. And do not, my dear friends, seek out faults in others. Don't ill speak others and so on. And then the ninth one is to be simple.
right? To just, of course, to be simple in your dealing with others and to cherish faith in me and so on. No matter what comes your way, good or bad, but always keep that faith strong. So today I have shared with you the 9 forms of devotion coming from the Bhagavad Puran. I've also closed it off a little bit to show you the parallel of the 9 forms in the terms of the Ramayana. But devotees, what I would like to leave with you, I want to leave you with the thought what Sri Ram said to Mata Shabari. He says, Devi, I want to tell you something. He says, when it comes to that, he says, I am not concerned about anything. I don't recognize no other relationship except that of faith. Kaha Raghupati sunu bhamini bata, mano ek bhakti karanata. Sri Ram said it clearly. And devotees, when it comes to Bhagawan, when it comes to God, God is only concerned about the love, your devotion, and of course, the faith. I do not care about caste, kinship, lineage, piety, reputation, wealth, physical strength, connections, accomplishments, abilities. And what did Sri Ram says? He says, a man, a woman, whomever it may be, without devotion is of no more worth than a cloud without water. Yes, devotees, what is the greatness of life? It is about devotion, love for God. And devotees, this is my message for today. Devotees, let us please practice this and let us indeed increase our love, our devotion to God. Thank you all, my dear friends. My blessings to each and every one of you. Om Shri Ram Jai Ram Jai Jai Ram. 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Have a blessed, beautiful day.

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0: Sita Raman, welcome to Jaguar Design Business Segment. Sharing the details, I am Jason Kaloon. Trinidad and Tobago is moving to strengthen protections for both its agricultural products and creative industries. This according to Minister of Land and Legal Affairs, Saddam Hussein. He said Trinidad and Tobago is seeking to expand the use of intellectual property protections as part of a broader strategy to support economic growth, innovation, and cultural development.
1: In the area of plant variety protection, TNT is progressing reforms of its legislative framework and signals it intends

0: US government's request over national security concerns that powerful AI systems could be misused. It was a similar story for Anthropic. Washington last week lifted curbs on its latest Fable and Mythos AI models. But this green light came less than 3 weeks after the company was ordered to suspend their access over national security risks. Washington has increased security of advanced AI model releases to identify potential threats. There are fears the technology could be misused by military or intelligence in China, Russia, or other countries of concern. Axios reported, citing a source, that the government had approved a broad launch of GPT 5.6 following additional testing by Washington. OpenAI had limited the model's access to a small group of vetted partners, whose details were shared with the authorities. The tech firm said it now plans to launch GPT 5.6 Sol, its most advanced model yet, along with Terra and Luna models. The White House and the US Department of Commerce did not immediately respond to a Reuters request for comment outside regular business hours.
1: Well, this was the iBusiness segment. I am Jason Kalusitaram.

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0: 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I'm your host, Ram Naresh Dwarika, as usual on this Thursday morning at 9 a.m., welcoming all our brothers and sisters in Trinidad and Tobago, of the Caribbean and worldwide, to this, our regular weekly program on addiction and recovery. Just to remind you, this program is being recorded and it will be presented on YouTube and Facebook as soon as its completion on my channel, Ram Naresh Dwarika, Addiction and Recovery. And it will also be repeated on radio and TV Jagriti tonight at 9 p.m. So those of you who are unable to stay with the program in its entirety this morning, you can come back and listen to it then, or you can, at your own convenience, go to YouTube or Facebook and view it. You may also use a link to send it to anyone who you believe may be able to benefit from this program, because addiction and recovery is really, addiction is really a disease of denial. And so that a lot of people are very reluctant to openly seek help or advice on this subject matter. As a result, a lot of listeners are finding it very useful now to send a link to someone who they believe could benefit from the content of the program. And this morning in particular, I am going to be talking about an addiction that is usually kept very hush-hush and secretive because of the stigma associated with it. And that is sexual addiction. I know this is a very sensitive subject, and of course, parental guidance is suggested, but the program is intended to educate so that we can learn about this problem, because it is much more rampant than a lot of people think it is. I have worked in the various psychiatric departments and in substance abuse and in drug addiction, and I can tell you, when you take the history, you realize a lot of times there was, along with other addictions, this is a parallel addiction that may have caused the other addiction, or the other addiction may have fueled sexual addiction. So I want to thank you all for joining me this morning, those of you who are with me. And today's program, as I said, focuses on a topic that many people struggle with. They struggle silently because of the shame, the embarrassment, the misunderstanding surrounding the subject matter. Now, that topic, as I mentioned, is sexual addiction. Sometimes it is referred to as compulsive sexual behavior. In psychiatry, they prefer to use those terms. Sexuality, let me say, is a normal and healthy part of human life. It allows us to express love, intimacy, affection, and to build meaningful relationships. However, like many natural human drives, sexual behavior can become unhealthy when it becomes compulsive, uncontrollable, and destructive. Just like any other thing, food, even food. I was having a conversation with someone yesterday, and you know, good things that are sometimes medicinal, but we have to use it with discretion, in moderation, because even something that is good can affect us negatively. So that many people mistakenly believe that sexual addiction is simply about having a high sex drive. You know, some people have a high sex drive. They think they need to have multiple partners and so on to satisfy this need that they feel. It is not, because there is a significant difference between a healthy libido and a compulsive behavior that causes harm. So today I will discuss a wide range of topics, issues relating to sexual addiction. That is, what is sexual addiction really is, Because there's a lot of misconception. Some people think that promiscuity, it may lead to a sexual addiction, but in itself is not sexual addiction. It is just like alcoholism. A person might be drinking different brands of alcohol, you know, on different occasions, or scotch or brandy or whatever. They all have alcohol and may not be an alcoholic. The important thing here is that when it starts to cause harm and you are aware that it is causing harm and you can't stop it. So I'll come back to that. I also want to talk about some of the common myths and misconceptions about sexual addiction, the predisposing, precipitating and perpetuating factors of this addiction. I also want to highlight some of the warning signs and symptoms. I want to speak about the effects on the individual, the effects on spouses and families, the effects on society, and the relationship between pornography and sexual addiction, because there is a very strong relationship between these two. I also want to speak about sexual addiction in this digital age. Just a few weeks ago, I did a program on digital addiction. And I got a lot of feedback. A lot of people were highly appreciative. They could identify with what I was talking about. I also want to speak about it. Of course, before the program finishes, I would like to speak about treatment and recovery, prevention strategies, and hope for recovery. So that I not only want to highlight the problem, I also want to look at possible solutions. So let us go back to look at what is sexual addiction really? Sexual addiction is characterized by repetitive sexual thoughts. Just like alcoholism, when you're not drinking, you're thinking about it. The obsession. So too with sexual addiction. It is characterized by sexual thoughts, urges, or behaviors that a person finds extremely difficult to control despite experiencing harmful consequences. So that, you know, as I say this, I want you to think, you know, a lot of times you want to forget about something, but the more you try to forget about it, is the more you remember it. Now, although the term sexual addiction is widely used, many mental health professionals now prefer the term compulsive sexual behavior disorder, because it's a behavioral disorder. It's not something we take in like chemicals and so on. And this compulsive sexual behavior is recognized by the World Health Organization in what is called the International Classification of Diseases. That is ICD-11. So if you want to look it up, you can go back and see the definition. Now, like other addictions, the individual often experiences cravings. And as I said earlier on, I'm especially addressing people who are in recovery as well, because a lot of times you can have parallel addictions where one comorbidity just said, called sometimes, where you're addicted to one substance or then it leads to an addictive behavior. And sometimes this can happen because people are now trying to fill that void that was taken up by drinking. They go into gambling, they go into womanizing, you know, so that one has to be very, very careful. These addictions, they're cunning, baffling, and powerful. And without proper guidance, it is very difficult sometimes to really see that thin line that divides social usage of something or behavior and compulsive. So that some of the symptoms of this is cravings, loss of control, continued behavior despite consequences, failed attempts to stop, significant distress or impairment. These are all that distinguishes addiction from normal behavior. Like I said, promiscuity may not in itself be

a sign of addiction. But when you start having cravings, you have loss of control, you know, it is destroying your family, your career, your reputation, your integrity, and yet you're still pursuing the behavior. And I'll expand on that as we go along this morning. The behavior itself may vary greatly from person to person. So examples will include compulsive pornography. And there's another study that showed there's a high incidence of pornography hits here in Trinidad and Tobago. And then there's, of course, excessive masturbation. And this does not only go for men. This is not gender specific. This is goes across the board, men and women. Even people who are bisexual and homosexual and so on can suffer with sexual addiction. Then there's multiple anonymous sexual partners. These are all signs. Repeated use of escorts or prostitution. These are also a sign. Compulsive cyber sex, that is online pornography and so on. Then constant pursuit of sexual stimulation. Finally, risky sexual encounters despite the danger, finding yourself in places, putting yourself at risk where you could get mugged, you could get beaten up, you could get robbed. You can get arrested too. So the addiction is not defined by the specific behavior, but by the inability to stop despite negative consequences. And that's the important operative fact. Despite negative consequences, you can't seem to be able to stop. Although you know, you have insight that this is has caused you trouble or is has the potential of putting you into serious trouble, yet you insist on it. And this can has implications for people, you know, making sexual advances on the work site. You know, it has a wide range of areas that it can affect. Now, healthy sexuality versus sexual addiction. What is healthy sexuality? Healthy sexuality strengthens relationships and is based on consent. It is also guided by respect. It is balanced with other responsibilities where, you know, you're not only fixated in one sexuality alone, but there's, I mean, you have other responsibilities as a householder, as a head of a family and all of that. And eventually it brings satisfaction without shame. And it actually welds the relationship together. Now, sexual addiction, on the other hand, tends to dominate the person's daily life. Just like the drug addiction, the chemical addiction, where when you're not using it, you're thinking, you're planning how to get to this place or that person and so on. It becomes very secretive because of the stigma associated. And usually, if you are in a relationship, it will, of course, involve infidelity. So, hence the secretiveness. Then it is difficult to control because a lot of times people are in multiple relationships where you're juggling, you know, and lying and can't remember what you said and what you told this one and that one. That's a whole story by itself. It also causes guilt and shame. It damages relationships, of course, and continues despite the harm it is causing, the obvious harm. Persons can't seem to stop. They still continue. Now, there is just like chemical addiction, drug addiction, there's a what you call an addiction cycle. That is, most behavioral addictions, that is like sexual addiction, gambling and all of these, they follow a predictable cycle. And that is, the cycle often begins with emotional discomfort. Now, not only people who are predisposed to sexual addiction suffer emotional discomfort. All human beings suffer emotional discomfort. However, some
choose to use sexuality or chemicals to help them to cope with those, to make themselves, to get out of that state of discomfort. Because when you use these things, it helps the brain, it causes the brain to secrete dopamine. Some people use it because of emotional discomfort. And this is followed by obsessive sexual thoughts, you know, fantasies. This is fueled by pornography that a person might have seen. They have fantasies, and then there's ritualized behaviors, which is followed by the actual sexual act. Some people go into all kind of elaborate fantasies, which heighten their experience, and then they keep, which makes it more and more addictive. Now, this provides temporary relief because it causes the brain to release dopamine. Now, if you went to the temple and you sang and clapped or the church and all of that, and you felt happy, it is because the brain released that substance called dopamine that makes us feel happy. If we got good exam results, or we won some, or got a compliment for that matter, or a commendation of some sort, and feel happy, the brain releases dopamine. But these behaviors can also cause that. And that is why it can become addictive. So that it provides temporary relief, which is almost immediately followed by feelings of guilt, which is followed by, of course, feelings of shame. Because you know you shouldn't be engaging in this. You know this is not right. Yes, while you keep it at the thought level, nobody knows. Your partner may not know. But you know that you are in a relationship, you know, and that you should stay loyal and faithful to that relationship and not be looking outside. But yes, it seems like naturally human beings are programmed, you know. And some will argue that, you know, being in a single relationship was never intended for human beings. And there's cultures that suggest, you know, monogamy and so on. Now, this shame could lead to self-hatred and loneliness. And you know what? It's full circle again. Because of the shame, the self-hatred, the loneliness, these painful emotions then trigger another episode where you're going back to use. It's just like the alcoholic who is in withdrawal. It's very, very similar, where now he has to get another drink to help him to deal with these symptoms. Thus, the cycle repeats itself over and over. Now, let us look at some of the predisposing factors that could cause a person to develop sexual addiction. There are several factors that increase vulnerability. One of them is childhood trauma. Many individuals struggling with compulsive sexual behavior have experienced emotional neglect, physical abuse, sexual abuse, domestic violence, and parental substance abuse. Now, I know that a lot from even my own work with substance abusers, I know that a lot of people who became substance abusers were the product of families who from parent and grandparents who were substance abusers. In fact, there's research that shows if mother and father were both alcoholics, you have an 80% chance of being an alcoholic. If one of them was an alcoholic, there's still a 60% chance. And this is not something that you can only inherit genetically. You can also learn from the peer group and the society in which you live. There is sufficient evidence now that children who were the victims of incest eventually turn out can develop sexual addiction because they have never really learned the normal boundaries of behavior between siblings and that relates to their sexuality. So that I will probably, time permit, expand on that a little later on. Trauma
may lead individuals to use sexual behavior

as a coping mechanism. Now, poor attachment, children who grow up without secure emotional attachment sometimes seek intimacy through unhealthy sexual relationships later in life. And so you've heard talk about, you know, the girl who is looking for a father figure because she grew up without the love of her father and now is gravitating towards older men, even though it's not really suitable to her character. So that, yes, children growing up with emotional abuse and so on, insecure emotional attachment, could sometimes seek intimacy outside normal legal moral boundaries. Then there's the whole question of low self-esteem. People who feel inadequate often seek temporary validation through sexual addiction because they want to feel good about themselves. And, you know, I have often wondered, and of course this is not research, but I see some really, really beautiful girls with some really, really ugly guys, and I wonder, well, what? And as though these girls don't realize how beautiful they are, and vice versa. And sometimes you wonder, what is informing their choices and their decision? Then, of course, there's mental health disorders, conditions frequently associated with sexual addiction, mental health disorders, conditions like depression, anxiety, bipolar disorder, obsessive compulsive traits, attention deficit disorders. These are all mental health situations that can predispose the person to sexual addiction, where they're seeking validation, they're seeking acceptance from others, they're seeking to get out of those depressive moods or to calm themselves down. And yes, anything that can cause the brain to release the dopamine, any kind of behavior or substance, becomes very attractive. Of course, a lot more could be said on each one of these topics, but I'm trying to fit all of this into this program this morning. Early exposure to pornography is a red flag for sexual addiction. Children exposed to pornography at young ages may develop distorted beliefs about sexuality. Modern smartphones have dramatically increased the accessibility. A lot of children now are getting phones, and yes, there are good reasons why we are giving our children phones, because of the fear of kidnapping, and we want to be able to make arrangements to pick them up, and they have to go to lessons, and, you know, it has become woven into their lifestyle. In fact, I am seeing little primary school children now, literally toddlers, who are addicted to the phone. Sorry. And that, of course, gives them access to pornography and a lot of information that is really not intended for children at that age. Now, family dysfunction is one of those predisposing factors. Growing up in homes which is marked by conflict, alcoholism, drug addiction, and emotional neglect. Now, in households like this, and especially, I don't want to implicate, you know, poor people, but yes, a lot of people sometimes living in very cramped conditions where there isn't much privacy, and children are unwittingly sometimes exposed to sexuality and all of that, that they should not. And these can increase the risk later on. Just like if you don't want to go in a certain direction, you don't even look that way. Once you start, a journey of 1,000 miles begins with that first step. So that one step out of bounds starts a journey that may probably eventually, God knows where it leads to. Now, those are predisposing factors. Let us look at some of the precipitating factors of sexual addiction. Even

when vulnerabilities exist, certain events may trigger compulsive sexual behavior. Examples of this are like divorce, loneliness, bereavement, financial stress, job loss, retirement, relationship conflict, and social isolation. A lot of these, in divorce, for instance, a lot of people who have come through a divorce can get into multiple relationships just seeking validation to reassure themselves that, look, you know, because of the feelings of rejection, they still want to know if they are attractive, if they are, you know, desirable by members of the opposite sex. And this can happen for both men and women. And then sometimes when you're divorced, you're not just as marketable as when you, I'm sorry to use that word, like when you were 18, 19, single, for both men and women. So now you kind of, you know, it's not easy to form and sustain relationships. It is estimated first relationship takes about 5 years for people to settle down. I can tell you this because I do marital counseling. But a second marriage might take 10. And a third marriage, if it ever settles down in your lifetime, you're lucky. So the divorce is a very traumatic experience that can lead people to now, you know, out of revenge sometimes, get into multiple relationships and so on, just to see if they could hurt the other person. Then loneliness, of course, can lead to that because it is just like taking a drug. Bereavement as well. The loss of a spouse can lead a person now to turn around and seek refuge in some kind of addiction. It happens with chemical as well as behavioral. Financial stress, job loss, all of these stressors has the propensity to lead, could lead to a person to substance abuse or sexual addiction. And of course, conflict in the relationship, where sometimes people use sexuality to punish each other. You know, deprivation of your partner, and then the person responds by, okay, and they go outside, and then they can't come back home. And now there's a lot of temptation in this society with the influx of all these other people who have come in, good-looking people, and I don't want to stigmatize any particular race. You know, and a lot of homes are breaking up in Trinidad and Tobago. So that many people use sexual behavior as an escape from emotional pain. The perpetuating factors could be the following, in that once addiction develops, several factors maintain it. And these would include, of course, as I keep referring to, dopamine. Sexual behavior activates the brain's reward system. In fact, a lot of people have said, you know, very casually that, yes, sexuality is a very good sedative. It can numb a lot of emotional pain. And it is one way that people reassure each other of their commitment to the relationship. Repeated stimulation causes cravings similar to substance addiction. Now, one of the perpetuating factors is internet pornography. And I can tell you, I sometimes go on Facebook, even these decent sites like TikTok and all of that, where there's, I mean, highly suggestive videos and sexual with sexual in the innuendos, and it leaves very little to the imagination, especially to young people and so on. So unlimited access to the cell phone and pornography is one of the perpetuating factors of this addiction. And then privacy, that is living alone, and all you have is your cell phone. And so you're surfing the sites, you know, scrolling through it. Then affordability, of course. People who can afford a phone and can afford to go outside and pay prostitutes and all of that, or maintain several houses in Trinidad. You know, some people are,
mean, so filthy rich now that they feel, well, look, you know, one partner is not sufficient. So I have two, three apartments where I'm paying the rent, and I have people there like pigeons. And then, of course, anonymity. Where, you know, sometimes being a public figure can be a deterrent because there's a pressure on you to maintain a certain lifestyle and so on. But for people who are anonymous, it is very easily. Nobody's paying attention. You live alone, you know, and if especially, and this is why co-addictions, you have your alcoholic has the excuse of drinking and staying out all night. And of course, engaging in his sexual addictive behaviors as well. Now, these four characteristics, that is unlimited access, privacy, affordability, and anonymity, make online pornography especially addictive for vulnerable individuals. Another one of the perpetuating factors is shame. Ironically, shame often fuels the addiction, where shame should cause one to not want to do it. And this will probably help if they decided to stop, knowing that they don't want to put themselves through that anymore. But in the active addiction, the shame is part of that cycle where you do it, you feel shame now, you're going to do it now to not to get out of those that rut that you found yourself in. So that people feel ashamed and then they seek relief through the very behavior that produces shame. Another perpetuating factor is secrecy. I mentioned it before. Addiction thrives in secrecy. Because once you keep in it secret and hide, and the family even keeps an addiction secret, the person is not going to go out and get help. You know? The more hidden the behavior becomes, the stronger it often grows. Now, some of the warning signs of these, the possible warning signs include constant sexual thoughts. That is for you, the person yourself. You know, you can't seem to stop your mind from keep going there, going there, going there, thinking about this all the time. The obsession is there. So you're having constant sexual thoughts. Not only you will know that, or you may express it to friends who you trust and so on. Then, because there is online, people speak, you know, they engage in that kind of addiction as well, pornographic addiction. Spending excessive time viewing pornography is one of the warning signs, of course. When you start scrolling, you can't stop. You had planned to, you only had half an hour, but now you're running late because, or you should have gone to sleep by 9 o'clock, but it is now 11:30 and you're still on the phone. Because these things are very addictive. Starting with the digital addiction can lead to sexual and support sexual addiction. Then neglecting work, neglecting family as a result. And of course, a very conclusive sign is failing attempts to stop. You know, knowing that, look, I shouldn't be doing this, yet can't seem able to stop it. Then there are escalating behaviors, the whole shebang of, you know, how to get out, making lying and making excuse and to arrange this meeting with this person and all of that. And especially when you are in multiple affairs, then there's risk taking, especially if you are with somebody else's partner. You understand? Because addiction doesn't really discriminate, you know, it can get you into serious trouble. And of course, after the behavior, there is what is called emotional withdrawal. Now, there are consequences for the individual, of course. Sexual addiction may affect every area of life. These include physical, because you have sexually transmitted diseases. You know, you've never been with this person. You don't know who else they have been with, especially if you're flirting around with prostitutes. They might have HIV/AIDS or gonorrhea or syphilis, and it's a serious thing. Then you come home not knowing, and you give it to your partner. Or if you're in multiple relationships, you're sharing it around. Then, of course, there's sleep deprivation, there's fatigue.
from engaging in all of these things. Of course, there's psychological consequences that lead to further depression, anxiety, shame, guilt, isolation. And then there's occupational hazards, where there's reduced, because if you wake late last night, you can't really focus and function properly if you're operating equipment or if you are in a very sensitive kind of job, accounting and all of that, which could lead to job loss, loss of productivity and job loss. And of course, professional disciplinary action if you start behaving inappropriately. You understand? Because I have known where people, professionals, I don't want to call names, who have access to patients who are vulnerable, and they engage in inappropriate sexual conduct with their clients and with their patients. And this has led in the past to people being disciplined or being disbarred and so on. And of course, there's financial risks, large expenditures on pornography, but also, as I said, on maintaining these relationships. You know, and we have had our Calypsonians sing about this, you know, no money, no love. And deputies essential and all of that. If you listen to these old songs, they were talking about what they were seeing happening in the society even since the days of my youthful days, you know, if you all remember those. And then there's hidden debts, you know, where if you have to give money to another person outside, if you are in a multiple relationship and you have to give money, then how do you account for it when you get home? Or even if you're not in a relationship, if you have to juggle your expenses to cover several households, then you're going to be picking up all kinds of debts that you didn't plan to. And of course, there's a spiritual consequence here. Many individuals describe feeling disconnected from their values and their beliefs, because they know what they're doing is wrong. You know, and I've heard all kinds of justification, you know, where people are doing this and they just try to justify it. Now, of course, one of the main factors here is consequences for the families. Family members often experience profound emotional pain. And I know a relationship where people are now actually just living together in the same house, but they're not husband and wife, like you say, because there are some things, once you do them, you can't undo it. You know, once you step out of the relationship, it is very difficult to fix that without professional help. It can be fixed, but not the two people who are affected. It is very difficult for them to fix it a lot of times because of the emotions and the anger and the hurt that is involved. Partners may feel betrayed, rejected, they get angry, sometimes they are confused, and of course they feel inadequate. Because if you had to leave me to go outside to someone else, there's that feeling of rejection and inadequacy. And that in itself could lead to addiction and perpetuation of the addiction. Now, especially for children may experience the family conflict when mother and father, either of them is having quarrels and fights over this mistrust and infidelity that might have happened, the unfaithfulness in the family. Children are very sensitive. Even young toddlers, they read the emotions of the older people, and you can't fool them. And of course, it leads to separation, divorce, and emotional insecurity. And, you know, as I say this, the adults, they get divorced and they find ways, they may go into other relationships and so on. The children are really the ones who suffer, you know? And I'm speaking here from personal experience as well. Children really, really get the tough end. Now, trust often becomes severely damaged. That's the first casualty in this kind of addiction. The impact on society, of course, the wider community
also bears the cost. These include family breakdown, because our families are a useful unit in a community, in a society. And when the family becomes dysfunctional, the whole society is affected. We may not see it directly, but person cannot come to work. The other, it takes up so much time in the court. Now they have to go to the children's services. And there are so many other social services that have to be expended now just to cope with a dysfunctional family. There's increased healthcare costs, of course, psychiatric care, physical, mental, biological damage that has caused workplace productivity losses, where there's problems on the job, sexual advances, manager, let's suppose, was accused of flirting with one of the workers and so on. The whole company can suffer. Then there's domestic conflict. There's exploitation as well. You know, each member sending, even when you're trying to live together, sending each other on guilt trips because of what happened in the past. And of course, there's the whole question of human trafficking. Because if there's no demand, there's no supply. Since there's so much people who want to go outside, have their fling, there's a market. And so human trafficking becomes very, very lucrative. There's an increased demand for commercial sexual services as well. And especially in a community, in a society where you have so many single women now, you know, people who are in transition, in transit here, through here and so on, unemployed or having difficulty getting employment and has children to support, and they get into multiple relationships and have multiple children. I used to be in the social services, social welfare at one time, and I could see a lot of families with, you know, a woman who was trying to keep her head above water and, of course, had to engage in sexual activities to support the family. Now, sexual addiction and pornography. I want to touch back this because pornography itself does not affect everyone in the same way. Many people can use it without developing compulsive behavior, while others become increasingly dependent on it. So for vulnerable individuals, excessive pornography use may reduce relationship satisfaction because you're looking at things there that is really staged and have unrealistic expectations of your partner or partners. It may distort expectations as well, increase isolation, because usually people secret themselves, hide somewhere in a corner, in a room, or wee hours in the morning to explore the pornography and so on. This could escalate novelty seeking and reinforce compulsive patterns. Now, it is important to avoid simplistic conclusions. Sexual addiction is influenced by biological, psychological, social, and environmental factors, not by one factor alone. And this is why it is important. You know, I don't want you, the listening audience, to be jump into conclusion, you know, without professional guidance. Now, let's talk a little bit, time permitting, about sexual addiction in Trinidad and Tobago. Reliable national statistics specifically on compulsive sexual behavior are limited. However, local mental health professionals, counselors, and addiction specialists report increasing concerns related to easy access to online pornography. And as a counselor myself, I have had concerns about this, and I have been seeing patients who have been affected by digital addiction and by addiction to pornography and sexual addiction as well. Then there's social media and dating apps. Now that is something we need to pay attention. Long ago, we still had some control over our young people and so on, but now with the phone, they can make arrangements, and we have had a few instances where girls go to meet strange men or men go to meet, and they were killed in Trinidad and Tobago. So this is something that, because of the addiction,
you become much more vulnerable. Now, relationship conflict linked to compulsive online sexual behavior is gradually becoming more and more on the rise. And then you have co-occurring substance use and behavioral addictions. As I mentioned earlier on, sometimes you have co-occurring addictions where it's hard to tell which one came, whether the chicken came before the egg or the egg before the chicken. But now you have to deal with what is. So these concerns reflect trends seen in many countries, not only in Trinidad and Tobago, and highlight the need for greater public awareness and access to treatment. Now, we don't really have any public facility for sexual addiction, although I have been seeing patients in my private office here and very successfully dealing with it. Once a person comes forward, that's a good sign that they're recognizing they have a problem and they're willing to do something about it. Now, just a quick word on diagnosis. Assessments should be carried out by trained mental health professionals, and evaluation usually considers frequency, that's one, loss of control, consequences, that is, you're aware of the consequences and yet you can't seem to stop yourself, emotional distress as a result of that, relationship damage, and other psychiatric conditions like depression, anxiety, bipolar disorders, and so on. Let's quickly look at treatment. I want to say at the outset that recovery is possible. Treatment often combines several approaches. Individual counseling, that is therapy, helps individuals to understand their triggers, develop coping skills, address trauma, improve emotional regulation. And then there's what you call CBT, cognitive behavioral therapy. This helps identify distorted thinking patterns and replace unhealthy behaviors with healthier responses. Then there's, of course, trauma therapy, when trauma underlies compulsive behavior. Addressing it is often an important part of recovery, that is, giving the person an opportunity to ventilate about these things that they might have had in their cupboard, you know, the Pandora box. And then there's, of course, couples therapy. I myself have conducted these sessions in the past very successfully. If appropriate, couples therapy can be very safe, and couples therapy can help to rebuild communication, establish boundaries, and work toward restoring trust. This is where several couples who might have had similar issues in their relationship, they meet as a group and they share and they let know, well, look, okay, this was because addiction is an illness. And once the person recognizes it and is willing to do something, the group can help them now. Just like the group can help people out of alcoholism and drug addiction, so too with sexual addiction. Support groups reduce isolation. That is, help people to come out and talk about it and realize it's not only me having this problem. Other people have the problem and they are willing to do something about it. And the same 12-step program can be used to help this. Hearing others' experiences often reduces shame and increases accountability. 12-step programs, of course, some individuals find recovery through peer support, fellowships based on 12-step principles and adapted for compulsive sexual behavior. And then, of course, there's medication in selected cases. Psychiatrists may prescribe medication to help manage co-occurring conditions such as depression, anxiety, obsessive thoughts. Medication is not appropriate for everyone and should be considered on an individual basis. Now, recovery principles, quickly. These involve honesty, accountability, healthy relationships, stress management, spiritual growth, if consistent with personal beliefs, healthy recreation, regular exercise, good nutrition, and adequate sleep. Now, recovery is about creating a meaningful life rather than simply stopping a behavior. Prevention, parents may maintain open communication with their children.
teaching healthy sexuality, supervising children's internet use, encouraging balanced use of technology,

0: discussing consent, respect, and healthy relationships, and modeling healthy behavior. Schools, faith communities, and workplaces can also contribute through education and reducing stigma. Now, some of the resources, of course, you have your family doctor, your psychologist, counselors, psychiatrist, mental health services, and you have community-based counseling services as well. Finally, before I conclude, I would like to leave you with this important message. Sexual addiction is not simply about sex. It is often about loneliness, emotional pain, trauma, shame, unmet emotional needs, and attempts to cope in ways that ultimately cause more suffering. The good news is that recovery is possible with appropriate support, honesty, accountability, and professional help. Many individuals regain control of their lives, rebuild relationships, and find healthier ways of meeting their emotional and relationship needs. If today's discussion describes you, please do not allow shame to prevent you from seeking help. Reaching out is not a sign of weakness. It is often the first and most courageous step toward recovery. So I want to thank you all for joining me today. I hope this program has increased your understanding of sexual addiction, reduced stigma, and encouraged compassion for those who are struggling. So until next time, I'm Ram Naresh Dwarika. Take care of yourself, support those around you, and remember that healing and recovery is possible. I want to thank the staff at Radio and TV Jagriti, the CEO, Mr. Vijay Maharaj, and all of them for providing this free airtime as a community service. 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So those of you who are or were not able to listen to the or who would like to recommend it to someone, you may ask them to tune in and listen, or you can send them a link to YouTube where they can listen to the program in their own time at their own convenience. So I want to thank you all again. Until next week, Thursday, have a good week and see you then.
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0: Sangri Grandi invites all to their annual Seven Nights Ramayana Yajna commencing on July 12 to July 18, 2026. Puja begins nightly at 5 p.m. Visarjan will take place on Sunday 19 July 2026. Puja begins at 9 a.m. The Brahma Vidyapitam International of 41A Karatal Tortuga Road Gasparillo invites all to their Sri Veda Yajna commencing on July 17th to July 21st, 2026. Devotional hours are 6 p.m. to 9 p.m. For further information, contact 687-5774.
1: Mr. Dinesh Ramsuresh Maharaj and family of No. 70 Jogi Road, San Juan, invite all to a 7-night Bhagavat Puran Saptaha Yajna commencing on Sunday 19th July and concluding on Sunday 26th July. Krishna Janma Puja will be held on Wednesday 22nd and Govardhan Puja will be observed on Thursday 23rd July. Devotional hours 9 to 11 a.m., 2 to 4 p.m. and 7 to 9 p.m. Officiating will be Pandit Navin Umadas Maharaj of Lendore Village in Chaguanas, with puja to be conducted by Pandit Rohit Maharaj of Pinal. All sadhus, devotees and kirtan groups are also invited. The Endeavor Hindu School invites all to participate in their 5K run and walk to be held on Sunday 12th July 2026 from 6 a.m. For further information, contact 387-0021 or email onemoremile.tt@gmail.com. 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
0: The Brazil Hindu Temple, Estimus Branch 61, cordially invites you and your family to their 5 nights Panchayati Gyan Yajna, commencing on Saturday 11 July 2026, terminating on Wednesday 15 July 2026. Devotional hours are 5:30 p.m. to 8:30 p.m. nightly. The Santnagar Hindu Temple, Estimates Branch 67, Corner Evelyn Street and Ojo Road, Sangri Grandi, invites you to their Bhajan Sangam 2026 under the patronage of Pandit Bhavnath Maharaj on Sunday 12 July 2026 from 10 a.m. to 5 p.m. All proceeds go towards the temple's upgrade and maintenance. For further information, contact 353-6111 or 397-2268. Pandit Ramakrishna Prasad and family invites all to their 9-night Devi Bhagwat to be held at the Kailash Mandir of No. 35 Waterloo Road, Perseverance Village, Coover, commencing on Saturday 11 July, terminating on Sunday 19 July 2026. Devotional hours are 6:30 p.m. to 8:30 p.m. nightly. Officiating will be Pandit Parshuram Maharaj of Avocat. The members of the Scots Mendership Mandir invites all to their 7-night Ramayan Yajna to be held at the Mandir grounds on Scots Road, Pinal, commencing on Sunday 12 July, terminating on Saturday 18 July 2026. Devotional hours 6 p.m. to 9 p.m. nightly. Officiating will be Pandit Rajendra Maharaj of Susulans and Pandit Bimal Maharaj of Florida.
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0: Alrighty then, we're at 20 minutes past 10 o'clock. Sitaram, good morning TNT and good morning world. Welcome to your Thursday Shandar. Today, Thursday, 9th July 2026. Yours truly, the Sunshine Girl, Shirvani Sukhai, signing into your musical company. Up until 2 p.m., hope your day is off to a beautiful start. We've got mixed weather, a little bit of rain, a little bit of sunshine here and there. Doesn't matter, because we've always got the sunshine via Shandar. And as always, friends, coming up in just a bit at 10:30, your phone calls live via 663-1027. Your WhatsApp messages go to 312-3901. In the next hour, we've got your Chalice of the Day as well as your health segment. At noon, our lunchtime prayer and major news. And right after our major news, we will be chatting with a very special Swamiji who will be telling us about a wonderful event that's coming up really soon. So you've got to stay tuned for a special chat with Swamiji. Also have Ablo Espanol in the 12 o'clock hour and 1 till 2, our golden oldies hour. So that's our lineup. 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And it's premium program Shandar. For premium listeners like you, now in full effect. We started off with music from Hum Saath Saath Hai. And here now is the voice of Alkayagnik. With this one from Kal Nayak, we're dedicating it for lovely Meera Sipasad of Gupta Trace Mission Road in Freeport. Happy Thursday to you, Meera Ji. And a happy Thursday as well to Sherry Ram Logan checking in. May the blessings of the Gurus and Bhagwan Vishnu be with you always, Sherry. Good morning to Sharda Ram Singh Bhagwan Singh of Tabalan. Extending happy belated birthday to her loving daughter, Shala, who celebrated yesterday. It's coming in from the kids, Shreya, Caitlin and Shivana. Kylie Basdeo of Tabalan. Also from Grandma Jean Ram Singh of Agustini Village in Rio Claro. Hope you enjoy many more wonderful ones to come, Shala. It's also from your parents, Sharda and Balram Bhagwan Singh. Sitaram to Tisha B. Pat out there in Florida, joining in the fun already. Uncle Ralph and Auntie Zamina Ramnas of Amira Road in Arima, they say it's pretty cloudy. But the weather doesn't look too bad. Enjoy your day, Uncle Ralph and Auntie Zamina. And also checking in with us, Mr. Bansraj Dave of North Carolina, working since 4:30. Nice to have you with us, Mr. Dave, your bhai Steve. Your sister-in-law Cynthia, as well as Pai, Robin, and Drani, and Auntie Savitri of Indian Walk, Maruga, Gita, Peter, Jonathan, Dale, and Savitri of Toronto, Leela, Amit, and family of Ohio, Yashoda, McNally, and family of Charlotte, North Carolina, and the family members of Princesstown, Trinidad. Much love to you guys. Off to this one. Three messages, and then your phone calls live. Get set to punch us up.

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5: Alrighty then, we're at 25 to go before the top of 11. This is our number one of your Thursday Shandar friends, and it's time to head to the phone lines. 663-1027. Let's hear from you today. What occasion are you celebrating today? And of course, what selection would make your day? Sitaram, good morning.
6: Sitaram, beautiful, gorgeous, Dali Devi Sherwani. How are you, my dear?
5: Sitaram, dearest Dali, I am just wonderful. And how are things on your end?
6: Well, enjoying Shandar very much. And congratulations to all the men who sang on Shandar yesterday. They did a beautiful, beautiful job.
5: Oh, yes, for sure.
6: Well, could I request a song?
5: Sure, tell me.
6: Okay. The title song from the movie, Jaisi Karini Vaisi Varni. And the singer is Nitin Mukesh and Sadhna Sargam.
5: All right, that's coming up for sure.
6: Okay, thank you, Sitaram. Bye. God bless you.
5: You're welcome, Jai Sitaram. Bye-bye and God's blessings.
6: Okay.
5: Bye-bye. Sitaram Tiwanti Betty Singh of Albany in New York. She says she's enjoying Shandar already to the max. Have a lovely day. Auntie Betty, Sitaram as well to Savitri Daya Maraj. Remembering her wonderful mom today, the late Mrs. Parbati Daya. Today marks 16 years since her passing. Lovingly remembered.

0: by her 8 children, 22 grandchildren and 15 great-grandchildren. May her Atma continue to rest with Bhagwan Shri Krishna. Sitaram, good morning.
1: Sitaram, good morning, sunshine girl.
0: Sitaram Oma, and how are you today?
1: Oh, I'm very good, and I'm just enjoying this program so much. I was waiting for you to come in.
0: Oh, thank you. That is so sweet. And you sound as wonderful as ever, as if you're having a great morning.
1: I'm enjoying. I would like to say Sitaram to my family and friends. Mm-hmm. And Sitaram to everyone who is listening. Have a blessed day, everyone. And thank you, my sunshine. Have a blessed day. Bye.
0: You as well, my dear. What selection would you like to hear today?
1: Oh, I would like to hear a song from Mary Sanam. You love one love song from Mary Sanam.
0: All right. No problem. Will do.
1: Okay. Thank you, dear. Bye.
0: You're welcome. Bye-bye. Sitaram to Mr. Rupan family. Logged on to us from the beautiful city of Brampton. I can't believe you're back already. He's just reaching back to Canada after a few days in Trinidad. Next time you're here, Mr. Rup, be sure to check us here at Radio and TV Jagwachi. Glad that you're enjoying the music, though. Have an awesome day. Let's take this call. Sitaram, welcome.
2: Jai Sitaram Shivani.
0: Jai Sitaram Aunty Sukhya. How are you today?
2: How are you, darling?
0: Well, I'm great. And how are you?
2: I woke up this morning listening to Jagriti.
0: Okay.
2: I want to say Sitaram to all my children, my grandchildren, all my neighbors, and also to my cousin Sheila from Tableman.
0: Right.
2: And to my sister-in-law, Lena, and my brother-in-law, Harry, and family from Colombia. And also to my nephew from Cobo Hill Road Bar, Rishi, Jan Dale. And I want to request a song, please.
0: Sure, tell me.
2: Jagatakara Kawala Bhagawan. If I could hear that.
0: Sure, we'll definitely play for you, Auntie Sukhya.
2: Thank you so much. And if you get that, you could play in Savaka Mandir.
0: All right. I'll definitely get the first one for you. Not a problem.
2: Thank you so much.
0: You're welcome, Auntie Sukhya. Stay blessed.
2: Bye.
0: Bye-bye. And we also extend Sitaram going out to Angela C. Charan out there in Avocat. Hope all is great with you, Angela. Thank you for checking in. And Lord Shiva's choicest blessings. Sitaram, welcome to Shandar.
3: Sitaram, good morning.
0: Sitaram, and good morning, Mr. Govan.
3: Rani, you may remember, just let me take off your phone. You may remember a movie known as Dhruv Kalyan.
0: Yes, I do.
3: And also in that song, in that movie, there's a song like this. Murga, murgi, pyaar se dekho. Remember that?
0: Yes, I know that one.
3: I'd love if you could find that song and play it for me, please. Thank you.
0: Yes, I will definitely feature it for you. Beautiful song and beautiful meaning, too.
3: Could you? That's just what I request. You see, yes. There's love between the chicken, but not me and you. All right.
0: You have a wonderful day. We'll play for you.
3: Okay, thank you.
0: Okay, Mr. Govan. Bye-bye. So we say a special thank you to all of our live callers this morning. Dolly, Dolina Ramnas of Karapichaima, Oma Prasad of San Fernando, Aunty Sukhya Ramroop of St. Julian in Princeton, and Mr. Govind of Barrett Harrier. So we dedicate this one especially for Dolina Ramnas of Karapichaima, our darling, sweet Dolly. I hope this one makes your day. Happy Thursday.

Jai Sitaram, join us on TV Jagwiji at 7 p.m. for recorded broadcasts of the following SDMS Primary School graduation ceremonies. On July 10th, the Felicity Hindu School. July 11th, the Robert Village Hindu School. And on July 12th, the Eldorado North Hindu School. Sitaram, and thank you for choosing TV Jagwiji. Don't miss the incredible India Expo opposite the Centre of Excellence in Macoya. They'll be open daily from 10 a.m. to 8 p.m. with amazing products and great deals. Well, this one we dedicate for the listening pleasure of Uma Prasad of San Fernando. Music from Mere Sanam of the Year, 1965. And this one happens to be one of my favourites from the film. Hamdam Mere. मान भी जाओ कहना मेरा प्यार का magical goodness just for you friends on Shandar nothing beats the classics right thank you for the request Uma have a beautiful day

Well, this one we dedicate for Auntie Sukhya Ramroop of St. Julian and Princess Town. Much love, Auntie Sukhya. And this one, the next one actually we're about to feature, was requested by Mr. Govind of Bharacharya. I did mention it's got such a lovely meaning. The song Murga Murgi Pyar Se Dekhe is taken from the 1968 film Do Kaliya. And although it begins by describing animals, it is actually a touching song about a child longing for the love and unity of his parents. Murga Murgi Pyar Se Dekhe Nanha Chota Khel Kare. It says, the rooster and the hen look lovingly at each other while their little chick happily plays. The child then says, Main kisko bolo jo mere mat pita ka mel kare. Whom can I ask to bring my mother and father back together? So the child in the movie and in the song wishes for a home where both mother and father live happily together, saying that even a palace is worthless without a united family. Beautiful indeed. And this one will take us up to the top of 11. Catch you on the flip side of the clock, friends, for hour number 2 of Radio Jagwiti's premium program, Shandar.

This is your 11 a.m. news update on radio and a TV Jagriti. Sharing the details, I am Clarice Mango. Persons using fire hydrants to fill water trucks for resale could face arrest if they cannot prove that they have permission from the relevant authorities, according to Fire Service Officer Newton Thomas. Mr. Thomas said officers could also seize vehicles and equipment used in the operation. He issued the warning during the Sangro Grande Police Station Council meeting at the Sangro Grande Police Station Conference Room on Tuesday, saying fire hydrants across the district have been damaged by trucks drawing water. Mr. Thomas acknowledged that some suppliers are filling water trucks from hydrants and selling the water for approximately $400 per tank. He alleged that some of these operators may not have the required authorization to access the hydrants and warned that this could result in arrest and prosecution. Mr. Thomas said contractors hired by the Sangro Grande Regional Corporation to deliver water to rural communities must also have the required permission to use the hydrants. In other news, motorists

northbound carriageway will be restricted in phases, with motorists directed to use the remaining open lanes. That was your 11 a.m. news update on radio and TV Jagriti. I am Clarice Mango, Sitaram.

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0: The Trinidad and Tobago Securities and Exchange Commission is expressing growing concern over increasingly sophisticated fraudulent investment scams. The TTSEC is advising all members of the public to be vigilant as scammers are increasingly using social media platforms and digital messaging applications to promise extraordinary returns in a short time. The tactics are designed to gain the trust of potential victims, so members of the public are urged to verify all investment opportunities before committing. The TTSEC says that all citizens should exercise caution when approached online with offers that appear too good to be true. The Commission advises potential investors to conduct thorough due diligence and ensure that the individual or company involved is registered and authorized to operate within the securities market.
1: This was a production of the Information Division, Office of the Prime Minister.
2: 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Alrighty then, we're at 15 past 11. If you're just joining us, friends, you're just in time for hour number two of Radio Jaguchi's premium program, Shandar. For premium listeners like you, it's Shandar on a lovely Thursday. Great weather we've got. It's not too hot, it's not too cold, not too sunshiny, not too rainy. It's just sort of in between. So hope you're loving it as much as you're loving the melodies of Shandar. Coming up in just a bit, I've got your Chalice of the Day as well as your health segment. And remember, friends, coming up just after our 12 o'clock newscast, we will be chatting with Swami Brahma Sarupananda Ji to tell us all about a special event that will be taking place really soon. Hablo Español to follow that. And of course, 1 till 2, our golden oldies hour. Let's say Sitaram to Sunju Ragapas of Philadelphia. She's at home today. And she says, enjoying the beautiful voice of the sunshine girl in Shandar. No better place to be, right, Sunjri, than with us on Radio Jaguchi. All my love to Dave and the rest of the family. Also, happy, happy belated birthday greetings we extend to lovely daughter Varisha of Port of Spain. Hope you enjoyed your special day. Varisha, much love and Bhagwan's blessings always to you. Best of regards from your wonderful parents, Ralph and Zamina Ramnath of Arima. Also checking in with us, Auntie Joan and Uncle Ambi out there in Kissimmee, Florida. So delighted that you guys will be on for all of Shandar today. Hope all is great, Auntie Joan and Uncle Ambi. Hope you guys are getting good weather, lots of sunshine, and may you enjoy all that's to come on today's presentation of Shandar. May the blessings of Bhagwan Shiva be with you guys always. Much love to Auntie Shanti Budri out there in Digo Martin. Auntie Sumintra Sudas of Sudas Road in Freeport, always with us. Geeta and David Devnarine of Edmonton in Alberta. Geeta seems to be busy this morning. I know she's busy baking some delicious, healthy muffins. And they look so superb. I hope that you guys can have one each for me.

be a whole lot because there's Geeta, David, Uncle Steve, Auntie Savitri, Monica, Radhika, Rohan, Stephen, Emily, and we can't forget Little Luna and Little Lucky. So that's a whole lot you guys are having for me. Have a blessed and beautiful Thursday. Auntie Savvy, may you continue to enjoy your awesome vacation. I know lots of it to go still, so make the most of it. The time really goes very quickly when you're having fun, when you're on vacation. Enjoy to the max, well deserved. And I'd like to extend happy birthday. Blessings going out to Keith of Day Bay as well. Happy birthday, Keith. May your day be just as wonderful as you are. And the next bhajan, done by some fabulous kiddies in praise of Bhagwan Shiva, I'd like to dedicate for a very special young lady. I just received some news that she placed first in her end-of-term examinations at the McBean Hindu School. So heartiest congratulations to beautiful and brilliant Emily Suknanan placing first in her end-of-term examinations at the McBean Hindu School. Emily, this is an outstanding achievement, but you know what? It's no surprise because I know how hard you work, my child, how dedicated you are, and how much you just absolutely love learning. And once again, you have made your family, your teachers, and your school immensely proud. And beyond friends, Emily's academic excellence, she is such a sweet young lady in every way, so kind-hearted, respectful, humble, and so helpful. Your beautiful values and your warm personality, your impeccable manners, Emily, make you such a joy to be around. And you are truly a sweet, shining example that true success is measured not only by the excellent grades, but also by strength of character. And I know Emily also excels in the co-curricular activities, like dancing. She's always part of the dance team for Bal Vikas with her school. Such a well-rounded student, always just embracing every opportunity to learn, to grow, and to inspire so many others. So congrats again to you, Emily. Well-deserved. I know your proud parents, Dave and Vanessa, and your proud grandparents, Savvy and Gulcharan Suknanan of McBean, will be treating you and rewarding you with something really special. And Dave and Vanessa say you are an exceptional daughter, Emily. And your grandparents, Savvy and Gulcharan, say they are so very proud of you. And you are their shining star. I know little Arav as well, your little bro, continues to follow in your footsteps. So may you continue to shine brightly. Sweet Emily, I'm so proud of you. And may your lovely light inspire others as well to strive and aim for excellence always. The sky is the limit. And may God bless you, Emily, with continued wisdom, good health, happiness, and success in all of your academic pursuits and every chapter of your precious life. Congratulations again. And let me know, Auntie Savvy, how you guys are celebrating this one, especially for sweet Emily, on the occasion of this most beautiful success.

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5: Well, we extend a very special seat that I'm going out to Angie Ram of Buen Intentio, Princess Town. 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And much love to your dear sister, Sita, who's a little bit under the weather. 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And thank you always for your beautiful company. Sitaram to Shalima Sohan. As always, enjoying the beautiful music of Shandar. Thank you so much for your message, Shalima, and Bhagwan's continued blessings to you always. The next birthday song we dedicate for Robin celebrating today. Happy, happy birthday to you, Robin, and God's continued blessings on your special day and always. All of the love in the world from your mom, Savitri, your sister, Indrani. Also from Darian, baby Chloe, Liana, Pai, and Sinti. All of your cousins, your family, and friend circle. They wish you the very best on your Janmadin, Robin. Great health, strength, happiness, and prosperity. The blessings of Lord Shiva and Durga Ma. May your day be just as wonderful as you are. And lots of love as well from your Indian Walk Princess Town family. We're dedicating this one especially for you on the occasion of your birthday as you enter into another year and another chapter of life. The very best is wished for you. And may this 2026 edition be one of your best yet.

Jai Sitaram, join us on TV Jagwiti at 7 p.m. for recorded broadcasts of the following SDMS Primary School graduation ceremonies. On July 10th, the Felicity Hindu School, July 11th, the Robert Village Hindu School, and on July 12th, the Eldorado North Hindu School. Sitaram, and thank you for choosing TV Jagwiti. 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
1: Well, that's right, friends. Today for our health segment, we talk a little bit about foods that naturally reduce inflammation. Have you ever noticed a swelling after an injury or felt redness and warmth around a cut? That's called inflammation, and it's actually your body's natural defense mechanism. It helps fight infections, heal injuries, and protect you from harmful germs. However, when inflammation becomes chronic, lasting for weeks, months, or even years, it can silently damage the body. Chronic inflammation has been linked to conditions like heart disease, diabetes, arthritis, obesity, certain cancers, and even Alzheimer's. The good news is that the foods we eat every day can help reduce inflammation naturally. Here are some of the best anti-inflammatory foods: leafy green vegetables. The spinach, kale, pak choy, lettuce, and dashing bush are packed with vitamins, minerals, and antioxidants that help protect the body's cells. Even the berries like blueberries, strawberries, blackberries, the local fruits like cherries, they're all rich in antioxidants that fight inflammation. And if you're non-vegetarian, fatty fish like salmon, sardines, tuna, and mackerel that contain omega-3 fatty acids have been shown to reduce inflammation and support heart and brain health. The nuts and seeds are not to be outdone. The almonds, walnuts, flax seeds, chia seeds, and sunflower seeds provide healthy fats and fiber that help lower inflammation. Extra virgin olive oil, too, contains natural compounds that work similarly to mild anti-inflammatory medications. And the tomatoes, they're fabulous, rich in lycopene. Tomatoes help protect against inflammation, especially when cooked. And a favorite in many Caribbean homes, ginger, has natural anti-inflammatory properties and can be enjoyed in teas, meals, or fresh juices. Turmeric also, the famous turmeric, is a powerful natural compound that helps reduce inflammation. Pairing turmeric with a pinch of black pepper really helps the body absorb it even more effectively. And avocados too are filled with antioxidants that support overall health. Beans and lentils like pigeon peas, chana, lentils, black beans, excellent plant proteins that are rich in fiber and nutrients that help combat inflammation. So what are the foods to limit in the fight against inflammation? The sugary drinks and sweets, highly processed snacks, fried foods, excessive processed meats, and refined carbohydrates like white bread and pastries. And here's a healthy tip. Aim to eat the rainbow by including a variety of colorful fruits and veggies on your plate every day. The more natural colors you eat, the more protective nutrients your body receives. Remember, reducing inflammation isn't about one miracle food. Rather, it's about building healthy eating habits over time. And that's your health segment for today on Shandar on Radio Jagvati 102.7 FM. Aapka Dharam, Aapka Station. A very special good morning to Auntie Sanja Kisuna, Matilda in Princesstown. Extending a happy Thursday to her two sons and her two grandsons, as well as her daughter-in-law of Queens in New York. May the blessings of the Gurus and Bhagwan Vishnu be upon you all always. Thank you for your sweet message, Auntie Sandra. Always a pleasure to hear from you. A very happy Thursday as well to Auntie Sandra Singh of Delaware, wishing everyone Lord Shiva's blessings. Today is her Samdi's birthday, her son-in-law's mom. And so Auntie Sandra is wishing dearest Shaheen a blessed, healthy, beautiful, and memorable birthday. Lots of love your way, Shaheen, from the entire family, your wonderful son, daughter-in-law, your in-laws. Wish that your special day is as lovely as you are, and may God continue to bless you with everything bright and beautiful, everything good and positive. Remember, friends, coming up after our 12 o'clock news, we chat with Swami Brahma Swarupanandaji about a special event that's coming up. So stay tuned for that. And this one to take us to the top of noon, we dedicate in memory of the late Mrs. Parvati Dyer. 16 years today since her passing, lovingly remembered. by her 8 children, especially Savitri Dayamaraj, her 22 grandchildren, and her 15 great-grandchildren.

0: Sitaraman, welcome to our viewers and listeners. This is the Jagriti News at noon. I am Clarice Mango with the headlines. Prime Minister says no locals killed in U.S. operations. Job opportunities coming for TNT doctors. And in world news, debris recovered from missing plane. Thank you for joining us. Top story this afternoon. Regional leaders have maintained that any response to reports of United States authorities using lethal force against suspected drug trafficking vessels in the Caribbean must be guided by the rule of law. Speaking at a media briefing following the 51st regular meeting of CARICOM Heads of Government in St. Lucia, Prime Minister Mrs. Kamla Prasad Bisesa said Trinidad and Tobago has found no evidence to support claims that nationals of this country were among those allegedly killed during recent U.S. law enforcement operations. Responding to questions from a journalist, Mrs. Prasad Bisesa said local law enforcement agencies have investigated these allegations.
1: All our investigations or local law enforcement, everything, nothing has given us any evidence of the alleged murders, as you're calling them, and we don't, and I'll come back to that in a moment, of the alleged killings of these persons being national citizens of Trinidad and Tobago. Several months, I asked you, what you're talking, is a new one? No, you told me several months ago. We have been able to find nothing within our own investigative due diligence that they are TNT.
0: Mrs. Prasad Bisesa also warned against prematurely labeling the incidents as unlawful killings, saying governments must rely on legal advice rather than speculation.
1: Mr. Premier, I say I agree with you. Any life lost is one too many. But, you know, it is your view or the view of those who've asked, your bosses said to you, whoever, that they are murders. No, we were very careful. We got legal advice, and we are not labeling them, whether it's St. Lucia, whether it's TT, whoever it is in these boats that are the gunfire is going on, whatever is going, our legal advice has not been that they are murders. And I can only act within the rule of law based on the legal advice that we have received.

In other news, plans are underway to create regional job opportunities for young Trinidad and Tobago doctors in other CARICOM nations. This was revealed by Prime Minister

0: Mrs. Basad Bisessa said the high cost of living in the region has been a major concern for CARICOM member states, but believes greater regional cooperation can help solve the issue. She cited the medical sector as an example of how shared access to infrastructure can provide a solution, while also allowing access to foreign exchange.
1: We have had help from the government of India to set up a national prosthetic center. This is for the fitting of artificial limbs. I have set up that center, and I'm not saying our services there, of course, at an affordable price will be available to our CARICOM brothers and sisters. Because when we look at the prices otherwise, you go to the US, they range from 3,000 US to, what was it you told me, 120,000 US, depending on your mobility of what you want that artificial limb to do. So, this is in one area I think we can help bring down costs where we could use our center. Of course, we will earn some forex, but it will be at an affordable price for brothers and sisters in the CARICOM.
0: She also encouraged persons to make use of the Coover Children's Hospital.
1: A very highly specialized children's hospital. When we had built it and we left government, no politics here, but we had left it for 10 years, nothing happened. And when I came back in, I'm so proud now that we've been able to get that hospital really for the first time, fully functional. So we're often again at affordable prices, utilization of that Coover Children's Hospital. We're talking about cost of living, and in these three respects in the medical field, if we partner together, perhaps a pair, again, we can bring down the cost of living and of course the external shocks that you mentioned.
0: In more news, the Hunter Search and Rescue Team is currently searching a water course at Park Lane, Copolans, Marabella, after receiving a report that the body of a baby was seen floating in the water. Police responded shortly after 5 p.m. after a woman claimed her son was riding his bicycle when he observed what appeared to be the dismembered body of a child floating in the area. However, an initial search yielded no results. Police have not yet received any reports of a missing baby and are still trying to verify the alleged sighting.

0: In international news, officials have located the wreckage of a plane that disappeared off Pakistan's coast with five crew members on board. ABC News tells us more.
1: Also breaking developments in that mystery, the jet that disappeared over the Arabian Sea. Authorities now finding wreckage 12 hours after the plane showed a drop in altitude, then a climb, and then a dramatic descent. Where they're searching right now, and here's Gio Benitez tonight.
2: Tonight, the first pieces of wreckage found just 12 hours after a cargo jet suddenly disappeared from radar over the Arabian Sea. Five crew members still missing amid serious questions about what caused the plane to go down so abruptly. The Boeing 737 flying from the United Arab Emirates to Karachi, Pakistan, late Tuesday with five crew members on board. But an hour into the flight, the pilot reporting problems with the plane's navigation system. Three minutes later, the aircraft seen on radar showing a loss of altitude, followed by a climb, and then suddenly descending rapidly at a pace of 22,000 feet per minute.
3: The last few seconds of the flight of this aircraft were unusual. Wild oscillations, climbs, descents, and then just prior to impact, a very steep, very high-speed dive hitting the water.
2: Air traffic control losing contact.
4: How do you read? This is Karachi, control on guard. Do you read?
3: It will be the black box that solves this mystery, but they're going to look at things like night, weather, was maintenance done on the aircraft, was there spatial disorientation, or perhaps was this deliberate?
2: The search for that crucial black box now underway.
5: And David, the flight's operator, K2 Airways, says that they're cooperating with authorities and praying for the safety of their colleagues. David.
1: Gio Benitez reporting tonight. Gio, thank you.

Regarding our weather for Trinidad and Tobago, generally fair, hazy and breezy conditions despite partly cloudy interruptions with showers and the low chance of the odd isolated thunderstorm. Temperatures will reach as high as 32 degrees Celsius in Trinidad and 31 degrees Celsius across in Tobago. Seas are moderate with waves up to 2.5 meters in open water.

0: Valdez and occasionally choppy in sheltered areas. We extend thanks to the TNT Met Office for providing this weather update. At this time, let's recap this afternoon's headlines. Prime Minister says no locals killed in U.S. operations. Job opportunities coming for TNT doctors. And in world news, debris recovered from missing plane. Wishing you a productive day ahead, I am Clarice Mango, closing the news at noon on radio and TV Jagrity. Sitaram.
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4: Well, that's right, friends. We are at 11 past noon. Welcome to hour number 3 of your Thursday Shandar. It is Thursday, 9th July 2026, and as I've been promising, friends, we will be joined momentarily by the very illustrious His Holiness Swami Brahma Swarupanandaji Peetadhish of Brahma Vidya Peetam International to tell us all about a very special event that will be taking place really, really soon, in a few days from now. So let's say namaste and Sitaram to Swamiji. Sitaram, Swamiji.
5: Okay, Sitaram, Ashirvad. So, Sarvaniji, many, many thanks. You are asking about the Vedas, giving the chance to speak on the Vedas. So, we are here, people talking, calling Veda, but our Sanskrit is a Ved.
4: Yeah? Okay.
5: So I will speak only Ved, not Veda. Okay?
4: Okay, sure.
5: So then, I belong to the Brahma Vidya Peetam, a very international organization, about 4 countries, my ashram, out of India, is Holland, Norway, America, and then in Trinidad, Tobago, and Barbados. So we are working about the propagation, preservation, and about the Ved, Ramayana, Gita. But at present, from the 1 year, I'm speaking on the only Ved. Yeah?
4: Sure.
5: So then Brahma Vidya Peetam, very new organization in this country. I always the jagya katha. Are many times about 2-3 months I spoke on the, your radio station and TV also.
4: Yes.
5: But now so busy I have no time. So 1 month I was America. I came and then again busy program this Ved jagya. Then again I will go to America. So that is our program.
4: Well, I can well imagine how busy it is, Swamiji. Thank you for taking the time out to chat with us.
5: Okay, thank you. About the Veda, Veda means knowledge. Veda, vid. Mm-hmm. Knowledge, but knowledge depend on the informations. But we are using Vedvane, not knowledge, English, every. Veda means wisdom, yeah?
4: Right.
5: So wisdom is a higher, valuable. Wisdom belong to the consciousness. Our knowledge belong to the, depend on the information. So Veda means wisdom, we are, Sarvani ji.
4: Mm-hmm.
5: So pronunciation is good, Sarvani, yeah?
4: Yes.
5: Okay then. Thank you. Very good.
4: Yes, and I know you are the founder as well, Swamiji, of Brahma Vidyapitam International. So tell us about your work.
5: So now, we are a Brahma Vidyapitam.
4: Mm-hmm.
5: Now in this country, Ananda, America, and other, Holland is other, like everywhere. People working. So now in this Ved conference, Ved classes, Yajna, I will read four Vedas, Rig Ved, Yajur Ved, Sam Ved, Atharva Ved, four Vedas. Rig Ved, this body is a Ved, Yajur Ved. Whole creation is a Yajur Ved. And then, so you have the pamphlets, there is a little description we have given. Samaved is a music, musicology. English translation is musicology. Sare Gama Padhani, sir.
4: Yes.
5: Sare Gama Padhani. One mantra has prepared the Sare Gama in Samaved. Sa sound only Devata singing, and Re only man singing, Ga intellectual people singing, after that animal and bird sound making, that is a thing. So that is this subject. On Sunday I will speak on the importance and greatness and gloriness of Samaved, how the music, very many musicians coming. So next day Atharva Veda. Atharveda is a medicinal. What is a medicine? So how many type of the disease in the body? What is the reason of the body? I will speak. Your many people is coming. Doctor, many, about 9 doctors coming to attend the, learn to Atharveda. Atharveda is a medicine. In this country, that is herbal medicine,
4: mm-hmm.
5: Leaf, flower, seed, that picking. In your country, 334 medicinal plant in this country. So I have the list of all these things. So I will speak. Our India, about 4,800 medicinal plant in. The Atharva Veda is given the list, very big, big list. How then?
4: Wow, so that's amazing.
5: After that,
4: mm-hmm.
5: Subject is a Ved in Gita. So Ananda ji will speak Ved in Gita. Our other is a Ramayana in Vedas, yeah, Ved in Ramayana. This 5 days, 5 subject is a clear. Sri Ved Jagya. So then Rig Ved, Yajur Ved, Samaved, Atharved, Gita and Ramayana. But in other way, Pancham Ved, Mahabharata is the 5th Ved. After that, all scholars declare. What declare? Pancham Ved means all the historical background and how much age, when the 4 Veda appeared, how appeared, that is description, 2 places, Mahabharata and Srimad Bhagavat Purana. Srimad Bhagavat Purana explanation and commentary on the Vedas. So separate one time I will speak that Ramayana, Ved and Bhagavat. So Ved and Mahabharata, I will speak. Subject, many places by Ved Jagya is going on. So, Sarvani, I'm very, very happy. You're very

0: little time you has given, I don't know how to, you know. Second, Vedic rituals daily, Havan, Puja, four Vedas Rudram, four Vedas, Purush Sukta Havan, Sri Sukta Havan, and then Chandi Mother Suktam, because Ved is a Mata. About 300 rishis, they prepare our mantra. Mantra, about 1,308 mantra, but Sukta is 100,000 mantra. So how much I'll speak, I don't know. But four places Ved Jagya finalized. I will speak everywhere. Vishnu Sahasra Namam, that also will present the, yeah.
1: So there was so much, Swamiji.
0: Available.
1: Yes. Now there is so much, Swamiji, so much enlightenment that will be shared for this very special Ved Yagya, and I'm so happy that you are giving to us a synopsis of the Rig Ved, the Yajur Ved, the Sam Ved and the Athar Ved. So it's so much wisdom that will be shared, and I want to remind our listeners that this very special Sri Ved Yagya is presented by the Brahma Vidya Peetam International team from July 17th to the 21st, and it'll be on nightly, Swami, from 6 to 9 p.m., right? That's correct.
0: So I am requesting all listeners of the Jagriti Radio, please come and attend the our program and four Veda discussion, 17 to 21st July, 6 to 9 hour program. Yeah?
1: Yes.
0: From Vidyapitham, Kartal Village, Gasparillo Center. So I'm inviting the all people, come enjoy. Ved change the mind, change the heart, change the life, change of thinking. That is scientific knowledge of the Veda I will present. All dharma they believe, what believe? Sun, prithvi, from earth is a not moving. Sun is a moving.
1: Okay.
0: But Ved is declare how 101 billion year before, earth is moving around the sun, moon is moving around the earth. So all this philosophy, scientific religion and knowledge.
1: Yes.
0: Okay, thank you, Sarvani. I am very happy, very little time, but Veda hokai. But I want to, one day you have time, so come to attend.
1: Yes, I will love to attend.
0: I like you, come. Because you are intellectual girl, no? Yeah.
1: Thank you so much, Swamiji. Means a lot. And you know, before you go, Swamiji, many people are asking if the Vedas and the teachings are only for priests or scholars. Is it true that anyone can attend the event and everyone will be able to benefit from the teachings?
0: Everybody free. Anybody can come. Yeah.
1: Okay.
0: And only the male and female, everybody. Because Vedas, female also, they retain the mantra in Vedas, yeah?
1: Yes.
0: I will speak there, yeah? The male and female, both, any caste, any people can come.
1: Okay,
0: and
1: people of all faiths and backgrounds as well are welcome to attend. Will there also be, Swamiji, opportunities for questions and interactions with you?
0: Question answer, okay?
1: Yes. Will there be opportunities to interact with you at the event as well, Swamiji?
0: Yeah.
1: Okay, wonderful. Mm-hmm. Well, I want to thank you so very much.
0: I like question answer, yeah.
1: Okay, thank you so much, Swamiji, for sharing of your time. I know you're very, very busy and all set preparing for this major event. Thank you for chatting with us, and we will continue to share with our listeners as the days go by, as the event draws nearer and nearer, reminders with and for our listeners. Thank you so much. Dhanyavad.
0: Thank you. Okay, my Indian English, you're the here, European English. Very nice. I enjoy your English. Okay.
1: Thank you, Swamiji. Bahut bahut dhanyavad. Very humbled. May you have a wonderful event and Bhagwan's blessings.
0: Bhagwan ki jai.
1: Jai. Yeah. Thank you so very much, His Holiness Swami Brahma Swarupananda Ji, founder of the Brahma Vidya Peetham International, telling us all about this yagya that is taking place from July 17th to 21st. So mark off the date on your calendars, friends. Nightly from 6 to 9 p.m. there will be discourses by Swami Brahma Swarupananda Ji, Peter Dish and Sadhvi Ananda Mai Giriji, Secretary General. And if you need further information with respect to this Sri Ved Yagya, then please contact 687-5774. That's 687-5774 or 748-2874. 748-2874. Anyone is welcome to attend and be part of the inspiration and the enlightenment. Friends, you can also email brahmavidyapeetham@gmail.com. And this yagya, of course, will be held at the Brahma Vidya Peetham International, 41A Karatal Tortuga Road in Gasparillo. A wonderful event, and I'm really hoping as well that I will be able to attend. Many people, you know, struggle with so much in today's world: uncertainty, anxiety, loneliness. It will be so wonderful to hear what Swamiji has to say about the teachings of Rig Ved, which is divine knowledge, Yajur Ved, which is sacred action, Sama Ved, which is devotional harmony, and especially Atharva Ved, which is healing and wellness. There are so many herbs that Swamiji will be talking about that can make us well. Really a wonderful event, and this Sri Ved Yagya is titled A Journey Through the Four Vedas, the Universe and the Knowledge of the Self, from the Wisdom of the Vedas to the Realization of the Self. So be part of it, friends. It doesn't matter what field you are in, it doesn't matter your religion, it doesn't matter where you come from, who you are. Everyone can learn from this most magnificent event, and I'd like to take the opportunity to congratulate the wonderful folks of Brahma Vidya Peetham International for always sharing enlightenment not only with Trinidad and Tobago but with the world. Again, July 17th to 21st from 6 to 9 p.m. an opportunity to learn and to grow, to simply take our spiritual journey one step ahead. A very, very unique opportunity. So thank you so much to our wonderful Swamiji for sharing of his time with us, giving us a little bit of insight into this event that is on from July 17th to the 21st. So that's Friday, July 17th. Till Tuesday 21st, and Swamiji mentioned, I believe, that he will be on the Sunday evening to interact with all present. And it doesn't matter what knowledge of the scriptures you have, that's why you are attending, to learn. So this yagya is for all people of all faiths, of all backgrounds. Have you ever wondered what self-realization means? You can find out why is this event especially important in today's fast-paced and stressful world. It's of great significance, and you will definitely be inspired by it all. Definitely looking forward to the discourses by Swami Brahma Swarupananda Ji and Sadhvi Anandamai Giriji. Such a wonderful segment there with Swamiji, and we continue along with the music, friends, on today's presentation of Shandar. Here's the voice of President of a Pandit's Parishad, Pandit Navin Umadath Maharaj.

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4: Will we extend Jai Sitaram and a very happy Thursday to Auntie Golly and Uncle Bridge Lal of Papri Road in Langwood. They're locked on with their granddaughter Haley. Have a lovely one. And Sitaram again to Auntie Savi Suknanan. She said she's looking forward to the yagya that Swami Brahma Swarupananda Ji spoke about. It's a 5-evening event from the 17th of July to the 21st. So I'm really hoping to attend at least one of the evenings. And Swamiji, for those of you who didn't know, is actually from Kashi in India, yes. So again, for further information, we've been receiving so many messages with respect to this yagya, and there are so many promotions that are happening for it, presented by Brahma Vidya Pitam International. For further information, you can call 687-5774 or 748-2874. You can also email brahmavidyapitam@gmail.com. That I'm to Auntie Joan and Uncle Ambi out there in Kissimmee, Florida. Auntie Joan says she really enjoyed listening to Swamiji. And much love to you both. Only just found out that Auntie Joan and Uncle Ambi celebrated recently on the 10th of June their 50th wedding anniversary. So congratulations to you both. I know you will be celebrating sometime soon. All of the love in the world, Auntie Joan and Uncle Ambi, and may you both enjoy 50 more years to come and beyond, and may you find each other in every lifetime. You are truly both a blessing to all those who know you, and you inspire all those around you as well. May you continue to be blessed with great health, strength, happiness and prosperity. And may you find joy, peace and good fortune every single day that you arise to the Kissimmee sunshine. Lots of love always from your Trini children as well. Shravani and Elvis and Joel, Noel, Nigel and Joanne, the grandkids, Michelle and Danielle, everything beautiful, everything positive. We wish for you guys always. So we dedicate the next wedding selection especially for you guys, also for the listening pleasure of Radhika and Vicky Ram Logan of New Settlement Dow Village. They are celebrating their wedding anniversary today. Congratulations, Radhika and Vicky. From Christian Day, Chan, Shanti, Machi, Kenneth, and Lakshmi Samai. Also from Doolan Ram Logan, they wish you both, Radhika and Vicky, many more years of wedded bliss to come. And this selection was requested especially for you both from Kora Badan of the year 1974. I know Geeta Devanarayan loves this one a whole lot too. So it definitely will bring you a smile. Geeta and David Devanarayan and the folks of Edmonton, Alberta. I know you always enjoy as well, Geeta, the voice of Pandit Navin Umadath Maharaj. And that one, Narayan Narayan Jai Govind Hare. It's one of my favorites as well.

Jai Sitaram, join us on TV Jagwiji at 7 p.m. for recorded broadcasts of the following SDMS Primary School graduation ceremonies. On July 10th, the Felicity Hindu School, July 11th, the Robert Village Hindu School, and on July 12th, the Eldorado North Hindu School. Sitaram, and thank you for choosing TV Jagwiji. The incredible India Expo in Macoya is your gateway to vibrant Indian culture and unbeatable finds. 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

0: This is the Drag Tea Afternoon News Capsule for today, Thursday, July 9th. Saint Zeta Raman, welcome. I am Jason Kalu. Minister of Education, Dr. Michael Dowlad, believes the ministry's ongoing curriculum reforms could create new opportunities for innovation. Speaking at the Future Forward program on Wednesday, he pointed to the deep wonders of Trinidad and Tobago and the adjacent High Seas Expedition as examples of the kind of innovation and scientific exploration the education system is seeking to inspire. The minister indicated that the expedition represents the innovation that the ministry wants to cultivate in young people through the changes in the curriculum.
1: That is the first ever locally led deep sea scientific exhibition in our waters. And so there are over 16 scientists from our universities that are going out on this big ship around Trinidad and Tobago. And they're using those remote vehicles that will go close to over 3,000 meters underwater to see what lies on the seabed. The curriculum needs to continue to change. At the primary school, we are introducing the continuous assessment from standard 3 up, and we are including the visual and performing arts, the science, the STEM subjects. We are introducing the physical education, and together with digital technology, preparing our students for when they enter into secondary school for our Learning Without Limits program, our laptop initiative.
0: To international news, the Secret Service urged U.S. President Donald Trump to fly out of Turkey on the old Air Force One instead of the newly retrofitted Qatari-gifted plane out of an abundance of caution amid the escalation with Iran. ABC News has more.
2: New questions about the security of President Trump's new Qatari-gifted Air Force One after an unexpected switch in planes during his return from the NATO summit. Sources say the Secret Service urged the president to depart Turkey in the older Air Force One instead of the new jet as a safety precaution amid escalating tensions with Iran.

0: way on a dangerous flight because of the sleaze bags that we have to deal with.
1: The Qatari jet was flown separately to a base in the UK, where the president boarded it for the rest of the flight home. This happening as the U.S. carried out a new round of attacks on Iran. Overnight, Central Command saying forces hit 90 Iranian military targets. Video online appears to show some of the attacks. Iran retaliating, targeting facilities in Bahrain and Kuwait. U.S. officials say since the war began, Iran has shot down 30 Reaper drones, each one costing roughly $30 million. This latest U.S. escalation follows Iranian attacks on ships in the Strait of Hormuz. President Trump acknowledging the ceasefire with Iran is now over, which sent oil prices surging, raising concern gas prices could rise again. President Trump now touting the launch of a new private gas station network called Freedom Fuel, offering discounted prices at the pump. The White House says the private company is cutting prices by accepting less profit per gallon, not through government subsidies.
2: Well, this was the afternoon news capsule on Radio 1 TV Geography. Stay with us for more newscasts later today as we continue to keep you informed on the happenings in Trinidad and Tobago. I am Jason Kalu Sitaram.

0: New equipment deployed to help coastal communities better manage sargassum influxes is expected to impact food security positively. This was acknowledged by Minister of Agriculture and Fisheries, Senator the Honorable Ravi Rajiram, as he spoke at the official equipment handover in Mayaro. According to the minister, sargassum invasions along Trinidad and Tobago's eastern and southeastern coastlines negatively affect public health, marine ecosystems, and livelihoods.
1: Ladies and gentlemen, sargassum is no longer a novelty. For the coastal communities of Mayaro, Guayaguayari, and the broader eastern and southeastern shoreline of our country, the periodic inundation of beaches with vast quantities of this seaweed has become a source of genuine hardship. Its decomposition releases noxious hydrogen sulfide gases, which pose direct risk to public health. It smothers marine ecosystem that sustain our fishing communities. It deters visitors from our beaches, and it places a significant burden on the municipal corporation and the local authorities who must manage its removal, often with limited resources. From the perspective of the Ministry of Agriculture and Fisheries, I wish to underscore that sargassum is not merely an environmental inconvenience. It is a direct threat to food security and our fisher folks' livelihood. Our artisanal fishing communities along the east and southeastern coast depends upon healthy nearshore ecosystem. When those ecosystems are disrupted, when fish can no longer navigate coastal waters, and when fishing vessels cannot launch, families along these coastlines, they suffer.
0: Minister Rajiram also highlighted the regional importance of this initiative.
1: The project Improving National Sargassum Management Capacities in the Caribbean reflects an understanding that the sargassum challenge is regional in origin and must be regional in response. The equipment being handed over today, tractors, equipment with claws and front loaders, will be deployed directly in sargassum collection and removal operations along affected coastlines, with Guayaguayari Bay designated as the pilot site. This is not ceremonial. This is operational. It represents real capacity in the hands of communities that needs it the most.
0: Minister of Agriculture and Fisheries, Senator the Honorable Ravi Rajiram, speaking on the importance of new sargassum management equipment that was recently acquired by this country. The machines will form part of a regional initiative supported by international partners and is expected to improve the country's capacity to respond to sargassum events in affected coastal communities.
2: This was a production of the Information Division, Office of the Prime Minister.
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That's music from But To Me is bringing our time to 21 past 1 o'clock. 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Thursday, 9th of July, 2026 it is. And we started off with Phool Tumhe from Saraswati. Chandra, we went into Dil Usse Do. Pehla Pehla Pyar from Batameez. And we're about to head into the next one from Sasural, that we're dedicating for the listening pleasure of all those chatting with us via WhatsApp at this time. Auntie Joyce Mahabir of St. Julian and Princess Town, a very happy Thursday to you. And Lord Shiva's choicest blessings. Glad that you're loving the music. Auntie Kamla Ram and Uncle Dip out there in Arena Road, Freeport, are listening as well. And Auntie Kamla says she was busy all morning doing the housework and the household chores, and she finished so very quickly. By listening to Shandar, she gets all of the energy that she needs. I love that, Auntie Kamla. Sitaram to Susan Cleaver and her pet puppy, Tiger. Auntie Betty Singh of Albany, New York, continuing to enjoy. Shanti Ramkisoon. Have a blessed Thursday afternoon, my dear. Auntie Tara Deulal out there in Freeport. Auntie Savi Suknanan, she's hailing out. Tamira Sipasad of Gupta Trace Mission Road in Freeport. Auntie Savi wishes you a wonderful Thursday afternoon, Amira G. And she says you're a beautiful gem indeed. Auntie Santa Kisun of Matilda and Princess Town also continues to enjoy, as well as Mr. Bansraj Dave out there in North Carolina, wishing Robin Singh of Indian Walk Maruga a very happy birthday today. God's blessings for great health, strength, and happiness. Enjoy your special day, Mr. Robin Singh. Blessings from Mr. Bansraj Dev and family of North Carolina. Sitaram to Vishan Mahabir out there in Digo Martin. And also to Geeta and David Dev Narayan of Edmonton in Alberta. Geeta is wishing Auntie Joan and Uncle Ambie a very happy belated 50th wedding anniversary. And she hopes you guys enjoy many, many more wonderful ones to come with good health, joy, and prosperity. And thank you for sharing those beautiful trees with me, Geeta. You guys have everything there in Edmonton, all of the fruits and the really lovely looking flora and fauna. Such a blessed place, Edmonton. Always grateful to have you on. And Sitaram to Auntie Indra Ramdhani locked on. I know, Auntie Indra, you love listening to the golden oldies. So the next one from Sasural is especially for you, Auntie Indra Ramdhani, for your wonderful son Rajesh, and also for my Auntie Indra Basdeo out there in Mura Road, Saddle Road, San Juan. I know, Auntie Indra, you're locked on. Always enjoying the music, especially the nostalgic immortal hits of yesteryear Bollywood. This one will bring back some treasured memories for sure. Have a beautiful afternoon, Auntie Indra.

Well, I was just reminded that I haven't featured a selection from Ek Shriman, Ek Shrimati in quite a while. So I'm doing this one especially for Gina of Saddle Road in San Juan. A double dose of Ek Shriman, Ek Shrimati.

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0: Well, it's just about 21 to go before the chop of 2 o'clock. Received a message from lovely Asha Ramsarup of Churuma Village in Beesh. She's locked on together with her dad, Mahadeo. Sorry, that's her dad, Dadu. And her mom, Tara, her bro, Mahadeo. And the rest of the family. And they are thoroughly enjoying the golden oldies today. So much love to you, Asha. And this one is especially for you guys because she said, please keep the Muhammad Rafi coming. I'm doing just that. Another one from Sasural, just for you guys. Also dedicating this one to Anand, Annie and Abby out there in New York. Wishing everyone an afternoon filled with love, positive thoughts, and great energy. Thank you, Anand. And right back at you.

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Well, it's just about 8 minutes to go before the top of 2 o'clock, and that means it's wrap-up time for today's edition of the program, Shandar. Thank you so much, everyone, for your wonderful company over the past 4 hours. What a blast it's been today. Thank you for sharing your mid-morning into mid-afternoon with me. Already looking forward, friends, to joining with you tomorrow when we do it all over again, 10 a.m. to 2 p.m. for your Friday, Shandar. Leaving you with music from Sangam of the year 1964 to take us to the top of 2 o'clock, doing this one for Kamla Maharaj out there in El Dorado. I know she loves this one a whole lot, doing it as well for Angie Ram. My pleasure entertaining you as well, Angie. Enjoy the rest of your afternoon. The Maverick Jason Kalu is next on Dil Dharakne Do, so keep it right here with us, friends. Awesome programming on your number one radio, Jaguar T 102.7 FM. Aapka Dharam, Aapka Station. Shravani Sukhai bidding you farewell. For now, JC Dharam.

0: This is the Drag Tea Afternoon News Capsule for today, Thursday, July 9th. Saints Data Roman. Welcome, I am Jason Kalu. Minister of Education, Dr. Michael Dowlett, believes the ministry's ongoing curriculum reforms could create new opportunities for innovation. Speaking at the Future Forward program on Wednesday, he pointed to the deep wonders of Trinidad and Tobago and the adjacent high seas expedition as examples of the kind of innovation and scientific exploration the education system is seeking to inspire. The minister indicated that the expedition represents the innovation that the ministry wants to cultivate in young people through the changes in the curriculum.
1: That is the first ever locally led deep sea scientific exhibition in our waters. And so there are over 16 scientists from our universities that are going out on this big ship around Trinidad and Tobago. And they're using those remote vehicles that will go close to over 3,000 meters underwater to see what lies on the seabed. The curriculum needs to continue to change. At the primary school, we are introducing the continuous assessment from standard 3 up, and we are including the visual and performing arts, the science, the STEM subjects. We are introducing the physical education, and together with digital technology, preparing our students for when they enter into secondary school for our Learning Without Limits program, our laptop initiative.
0: To international news, the Secret Service urged U.S. President Donald Trump to fly out of Turkey on the old Air Force One instead of the newly retrofitted Qatari-gifted plane out of an abundance of caution amid the escalation with Iran. ABC News has more.
2: New questions about the security of President Trump's new Qatari-gifted Air Force One after an unexpected switch in planes during his return from the NATO summit. Sources say the Secret Service

0: man in a dangerous way because of the sleaze bags that we have to deal with.
1: The Qatari jet was flown separately to a base in the UK, where the president boarded it for the rest of the flight home. This happening as the U.S. carried out a new round of attacks on Iran. Overnight, Central Command saying forces hit 90 Iranian military targets. Video online appears to show some of the attacks. Iran retaliating, targeting facilities in Bahrain and Kuwait. U.S. officials say since the war began, Iran has shot down 30 Reaper drones, each one costing roughly $30 million. This latest U.S. escalation follows Iranian attacks on ships in the Strait of Hormuz. President Trump acknowledging the ceasefire with Iran is now over, which sent oil prices surging, raising concern gas prices could rise again. President Trump now touting the launch of a new private gas station network called Freedom Fuel, offering discounted prices at the pump. The White House says the private company is cutting prices by accepting less profit per gallon, not through government subsidies.
2: Well, this was the afternoon news capsule on Radio 1 TV Jagati. Stay with us for more newscasts later today as we continue to keep you informed on the happenings in Trinidad and Tobago. I am Jason Kalu Sitaram.

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Well, Sitaram, thank you for choosing Radio Jagriti 102.7 FM. I am Jason Galoo in your company until 4 p.m. giving music to make you smile, keeping you inspired, entertained, and of course informed on this terrific Thursday afternoon. Happy Thursday to each and every one of you. Wherever you are locked in right now, have a great Thursday afternoon, a blessed one, a safe one. Many thanks going out to the Sunshine Girl, Shivani Sukha, spreading sunshine, entertaining you all the way till 2 p.m. Of course, keep it locked tomorrow at 10 a.m. for Thank God It's Friday's edition of the program, Shandar. And the 9th of July, you're celebrating your birthday. Happy, happy birthday. You're celebrating anniversary. Happy anniversary to you. So what's coming up in the program this afternoon at 4 p.m? You can join Keshav Maharaj on Vishwa Patreka. Ricky Ramligan steps in at 5 p.m. on Sundar Sapna, entertaining you till the midnight hour. And at 7 p.m, a wonderful new Pravachan comes your way with Pandit Kapil Deo Maharaj. 7 p.m. on both radio and TV Jagriti. Of course, I've got an interesting fun fact coming your way. It's a really nice one. It's very mouth-watering. See, I'm giving you a hint from now. Well, let's, in the meantime, open with this wonderful bhajan to start my time with you on your Thursday.

0: What makes an orchestra more than just a group of musicians? It's the passion, the history, and the unforgettable music that brings people together. Musical director of the National Philharmonic Orchestra, Dr. Roger J. Henry, tells us about Soul to the Boundary.
1: The orchestra has been in existence since 2013. When it started as just a small project to test the idea of whether Trinidad and Tobago was ready for an orchestra. And over the years, it has grown and fulfilled that mission to become an organization dedicated to the music and the sounds of Trinidad and Tobago. Every other orchestra in every other country, they play music that is suited to their culture, their people, their tastes. And what we're gonna do in Trinidad and Tobago is play music that's suited to our tastes. And where we don't have repertoire that meets it, then our goal is to create that repertoire. And for creating that repertoire, we have no better inspiration than the music that already exists.
0: Every musician has a piece that holds a special place in their heart. We spoke with two members of the orchestra to discover the works they most enjoy performing.
2: My favorite piece to perform would be Pan in A Minor. It's arranged by Chanel Brito, someone who sits next to me in the orchestra. It's definitely a fun piece to play.
3: Either Savannagrass by Kes or a medley between Show the Chester's Dead or Alive and Come Home, I think, which is by Nada Blackman. And that merge and that the way that those two songs sing together.
0: We just heard from trombonist Aaron Blenman and violist Nariba Herbert Nora. So, come experience that passion for yourself at Soul to the Boundary, a spectacular production featuring the National Philharmonic Orchestra in a celebration of musical excellence. Join us on the 11th and 12th of July and witness an unforgettable performance. Soul to the Boundary. One stage, one orchestra, one unforgettable musical experience. Soul to the Boundary.
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26 minutes to go to the top of 3 p.m. Sitaraman, good afternoon. Happy Thursday going out to Auntie Doreen Farangwes, Sitaram to Auntie Geeta and Uncle David of Canada, Auntie Jane of Endeavour, Auntie Joan and Uncle Amby of Florida, Auntie Sandra of Princestown, and not forgetting Auntie Sherry from Logan. Here's wishing you all a wonderful, wonderful Thursday afternoon. Your fun fact, as promised, it's about sandwiches. We're going to find out something very interesting about sandwiches. But first, let's go to the 90s right in number one. Be sure to keep it locked at 4 p.m. for Vishwa Patrika with Keshav Maharaj.

0: Don't miss the Incredible India Expo opposite the Center of Excellence in Macquarie, opening daily 10 a.m. to 8 p.m. with amazing products and great deals.
1: Jai Sitaram, join us on TV Jagwiji at 7 p.m. for recorded broadcasts of the following SDMS Primary School graduation ceremonies. On July 10th, the Felicity Hindu School, July 11th, the Robert Village Hindu School, and on July 12th, the Eldorado North Hindu School. Sitaram, and thank you for choosing TV Jagwiji.

14 minutes to go to the top of 3 p.m. Sitaraman, good afternoon. Going out to Auntie Betty Singh and family out there in New York. Have a terrific Thursday afternoon. And of course, that's promised a wonderful fun fact for you Thursday afternoon about sandwiches. That's right. Now, which country do you think eats the most sandwiches? Well, if you're thinking the United States, you are correct. The U.S. consumes the most sandwiches, with an average American eating around 210 per year. So yes, the average American eats around 210 sandwiches per year. The United Kingdom follows closely in second place, where overall half the population eats at least one sandwich daily, consuming roughly 170 sandwiches per person annually. Now, the American sandwich market alone is massive, accounting nearly for 46% of the global sandwich industry. So yes, according to data recently, 2022, the U.S. consumes the most sandwiches, and of course they account for 46% of the global sandwich industry. 210 sandwiches on an average, and every American eats per year on an average. 210, that's a lot. And that's your fun fact for your Thursday afternoon. A really light fun fact. You know, like if you want a light sandwich right now. Well, maybe it's just me, because reading that, my mouth actually was watering, because I'm actually starting to visualize the kind of sandwich I actually want to eat right now in studio. So yeah, but that's your fun fact for your Thursday afternoon. Let's close this hour, the voice of Asha Bosley and Kishore Kumar. In my next hour, you've got your traffic update, Kids Spotlight, and so much more.

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On July 10th, the Felicity Hindu School, July 11th, the Robert Village Hindu School, and on July 12th, the Eldorado North Hindu School. Sitaram, and thank you for choosing TV Jagwiji.

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2: The Narayan Madhuvan Mandir, SMS Branch 68 of Vega de Oroput, Toko Road, Sangri Grandi, invites all to their annual 7 Nights Ramayan Yajna, commencing on July 12 to July 18, 2026. Puja begins nightly at 5 p.m. Visarjan will take place on Sunday 19 July 2026. Puja begins at 9 a.m. The Brahma Vidyapitam International of 41A Karatal Tortuga Road Gasparillo invites all to their Sri Veda Yajna commencing on July 17th to July 21st, 2026. Devotional hours are 6 p.m. to 9 p.m. For further information, contact 687-5774.
1: Mr. Dinesh Ramsuresh Maharaj and family of No. 70 Jogi Road, San Juan, invite all to a 7-night Bhagavad Puran Saptaha Yagya commencing on Sunday 19th July and concluding on Sunday 26th July. Krishna Janma Puja will be held on Wednesday 22nd and Govardhan Puja will be observed on Thursday 23rd July. Devotional hours 9 to 11 a.m., 2 to 4 p.m. and 7 to 9 p.m. Officiating will be Pandit Navin Umadas Maharaj of Lendore Village in Shigonis, with puja to be conducted by Pandit Rohit Maharaj of Pinal. All sadhus, devotees and kirtan groups are also invited. The Endeavor Hindu School invites all to participate in their 5K run and walk to be held on Sunday 12th July 2026 from 6 a.m. For further information, contact 387-0021 or email onemoremile.tt@gmail.com. Both physical and virtual options will be available.
2: The Brazil Hindu Temple, SMS Branch 61, cordially invites you and your family to their 5 nights Panchayati Gyan Yajna, commencing on Saturday 11 July 2026, terminating on Wednesday 15 July 2026. Devotional hours are 5:30 p.m. to 8:30 p.m. nightly. The Santnagar Hindu Temple, Estimates Branch 67, Corner Evelyn Street and Ojo Road, Sangri Grandi, invites you to their Bhajan Sangam 2026 under the patronage of Pandit Bhavnath Maharaj on Sunday 12 July 2026 from 10 a.m. to 5 p.m. All proceeds go towards the temple's upgrade and maintenance. For further information, contact 353-6111 or 397-2268. Pandit Ramakrishna Prasad and family invites all to their 9-night Devi Bhagwat to be held at the Kailash Mandir of No. 35 Waterloo Road, Perseverance Village, Coover, commencing on Saturday 11 July, terminating on Sunday 19 July 2026. Devotional hours are 6:30 p.m. to 8:30 p.m. nightly. Officiating will be Pandit Parshuram Maharaj of Avocat. The members of the Scots Mendership Mandir invites all to their 7-night Ramayan Yajna to be held at the Mandir grounds on Scots Road, Pinal, commencing on Sunday 12 July, terminating on Saturday 18 July 2026. Devotional hours 6 p.m. to 9 p.m. nightly. Officiating will be Pandit Rajendra Maharaj of Susulans and Pandit Bimal Maharaj of Florida.
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6: And 6 minutes past at 3 p.m., welcome to my final level with you on your Thursday afternoon. I'm seeing a lot of messages. A lot of people said they're going to have their sandwich, but when France and Morocco are playing at 4 p.m., they're going to have their sandwiches and watch the game. So, yeah, that's a pretty good idea. But what are you going to do in the meantime? I guess make the sandwich. But, yeah, still like an hour from now. But, all right, let's head into our traffic update. Heading out of Port of Spain right now from Rising Road to the Beetham Highway, it's an average speed around 50. And that continues, picks up some speed actually. As you get closer to Aranjuez, it's an average speed there around 64. On the Leyden, it's an average speed around 44, 48 kilometers per hour all the way down to the Eastern Main Road. And the Eastern Main Road, it seems to be pretty much a clear, an average speed there around 49 kilometers per hour. However, it's a bit slow in Chamflay towards St. Joseph. It's an average speed there around 35. That continues in Curab, St. Augustine, Tunapuna and Takarigua. It's an average speed around 30, 36 kilometers per hour. On the Churchill Roosevelt Highway, traffic from Valsain headed towards Pache traffic lights. An average speed there around 37 kilometers per hour. And heading southbound seems to be pretty clear. An average speed from Grand Bazaar to Chaguanas, it's around 70 kilometers per hour and increases right after Freeport all the way to Gasparillo around 82 kilometers per hour. And that's it for your traffic update. 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

0: Hey, Philip Dinesh Maharaj here, wondering what your weekends are like. 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

0: The St. Augustine Community College is conducting summer classes, a five-week program from Monday 20th July to Thursday 20th August 2026. 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
1: It's 3:29, it's time for your Kids Spotlight for your Thursday afternoon. 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This rendition is done by the young voice of the Sai Leke. So let's enjoy a feature right here in number one, Radio Jagriti 102.7 FM.

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0: Hey, my friends, Ricky Ramlagan here, inviting you to join me on the musical journey to the Midnight Hour every Tuesday to Friday from 4 to midnight. 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

Well, we've got 12 minutes to go to the top of 4 p.m. for major newscasts, to be followed by Vishwa Patreka with Keshav Maharaj. Join Ricky Ramlagan at 5 p.m. on Sundar Sapna, entertaining you till the midnight hour. And at 7 p.m., a wonderful new Pravachan comes your way with Pandit Kapilio Maharaj. Also, let's say Sitaram, good afternoon to the Triple A's of New York and Locked On. Uncle Ann and Annie and Irby here is wishing you guys a terrific Thursday afternoon. That extends to each and every one of you. Have a wonderful one, a safe one, a blessed one. My name is Jason Kalu, asking you to be a God-loving person and not a God-fearing one. Love and sincerity. That's always the key. 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

Hey, my friends, Ricky Ramlagan here, inviting you to join me on the musical journey to the Midnight Hour every Tuesday to Friday from 4 to midnight. Your Sundar Sapna on Radio Jagati, 102.7 FM, where I bring you the passion of beautiful, breathtaking, specially selected music and the warmth of great company. 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

0: This is Reactive Afternoon News Capsule for today, Thursday, July 9th, St. Cyd Rum. Welcome, I am Jason Kalu. The Telecommunications Authority of Trinidad and Tobago is expanding broadband access across the country through a partnership with RVR International Limited, bringing reliable internet connectivity to communities that have traditionally been underserved. The Broadband Infrastructure Initiative is helping to improve digital access nationwide, with significant progress already being made in several rural and remote areas. Minister of Public Administration and Artificial Intelligence, Dominic Smith, said access to connectivity should not be determined by geography, but should be available to all citizens regardless of where they live.
1: The future of Trinidad and Tobago will not be built only in areas such as Port Espine, Chaguanas,

0: San Fernando. It will be built in communities like Navet, Matlot, Toco, Moruga, and every corner of this great nation, where people are ready to embrace new opportunities and shape their own success. Communities that are connected are better positioned to educate their children, very important, grow business, attract investment, and participate fully in national development. Communities that remain disconnected risk being left behind. And as a ministry, it is our objective, our mission, our goal to leave no one behind.
1: To international news, police say a suspect wanted in the brutal attempted murder of his girlfriend evaded capture for hours, leading police on a dangerous pursuit across Ohio, but was eventually captured. ABC News has more.
2: He's coming right at us!
3: A suspect wanted for attempted murder, leading Ohio police on a wild and dramatic high-speed chase tonight.
2: Oh my God!
3: That silver minivan racing through this golf course, several patrol cars close behind. The driver, 39-year-old Julius Edwards, wanted for brutally stabbing his girlfriend Tuesday. Police and federal marshals attempting to arrest him around 3:30 p.m. Edwards evading capture for hours, surveillance video pinpointing his location around 7:30 p.m. That's when police again engaged in a miles-long pursuit. Edwards crashing his car, fleeing on foot into the woods while firing at officers.
4: We heard the gunshots, but didn't realize what it was.
3: Around 8:30 p.m., officers locating him again, this time in a stolen minivan, now speeding through this golf course. Surveillance video and body camera video capturing the dramatic end in this neighborhood. The minivan slamming into a police car on this front lawn. Edwards seen here sprinting away from the crime scene.
1: Well, this was the afternoon news capsule on Radio 1 TV Charity. Stay with us for more newscasts this evening as we continue to keep you informed on the happenings in Trinidad and Tobago. I am Jason Kalusi Daram.

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1: Now our series, You and AI, and its growing role in policing. A 2021 study estimates artificial intelligence can help cities reduce crime by 30 to 40%. It may also be a tool to help keep officers accountable.
2: Think about this. In a matter of minutes, AI can comb through millions of hours of body camera footage and spot troubling behavior before it becomes a bigger problem. Every day, tens of thousands of police interactions are captured on body camera video. Surprisingly, most of it never gets watched.
3: Less than 1% of body camera videos are ever reviewed. And that's a huge waste because those cameras are super expensive, the storage is expensive.
2: That is where Chicago-based tech startup enters the picture.
4: Cutting down the alley.
2: It's called Trulio, the software scanning every frame to create a transcript.
3: The AI is smart enough to say, we think an escalation occurred.
2: It flags language that could mark professional or unprofessional conduct.
3: We alert the sergeant that there's some interesting events that have occurred. We make all that data searchable. There's no more excuses for any department to say, well, I didn't know. How could I have known this officer had this type of behavior?
2: Armed with the data, the sergeant can retrain the offending officer or offer praise for good work. A police department in California claims Trulio helped reduce their use of force by 36%.
3: It prevents officers from going down a certain path that you can't come back from.
5: We had all this data that the American people, the American taxpayer are paying for, all this game film, and we were doing nothing with it.
2: Veteran Police Chief Art Acevedo has been using Trulio for several months at his department in Aurora, Colorado.
5: Helps us make them accountable, but at the end of the day, gives us the ability for the first time to actually audit and analyze and assess every second of video.
2: Trulio is just one of many ways that artificial intelligence is already making a big impact on police work. But there are still big questions about accountability and how quickly the nation's laws can adapt to this evolving technology.
6: The potential here is to create systems that can empower humans and allow us to improve existing systems in the world. But there's always the risk that we take a system that has biases and other problems with it, and we just end up amplifying those biases and problems.
2: Already, AI is used in license plate readers, gunshot detection, even crime prediction and facial recognition. As smart as these tools have become, they are still prone to mistakes.
6: So that's why it's really so important that we test for accuracy, test for bias, and do impact assessments.
2: The ACLU of Illinois worries about police supervisors becoming too reliant on AI. Writing in part about Trulio, using this technology cannot replace human eyes and ears on body cam footage. They say it raises fundamental privacy concerns, especially for witnesses or victims captured on camera. Co-founder Anthony Tassoni says Trulio is compliant with FBI data standards, and they never copy or store the original audio or video.
3: We don't do any type of facial recognition. We don't do any image analysis. All of that stuff's loaded with bias.
2: Trulio is now used by more than 24 police departments. None of them are in Illinois. But the Southside native is hoping to change that.
3: We've offered to Chicago Police, we would do it for free. We would not charge Chicago Police. They can have our software.
2: From police accountability to solving crimes, AI is quickly becoming an important tool for law enforcement. But it is exactly that, one tool out of many that requires training, transparency, and testing to make sure it works as intended to make our communities safer.

0: It's the positive sounds of Radio Dragonity 102.7 FM. Always remember to think before you act. You may hurt someone by not thinking before talking. Consider someone's feelings, and before you speak, ask yourself if what you are going to say is true, is it kind, is it necessary, and is it helpful? A tremendous effort continues to be made where this topic is concerned. There are times we need to remind even ourselves. Here's why we need to conserve our water.
1: Water is perhaps the most important component of any ecosystem. Water cycles through the atmosphere, soils, rivers, lakes, and oceans. And some water is stored deep in the earth. It is also an important part of our daily lives. The population and the needs of the people keep growing. But water will always be an important part of our lives. Now, since we get most of our drinking water from the rivers, can you imagine how important it is for us to protect our rivers? Well, there is some bad news in this regard. Turns out, things have already turned grim, and our fresh water sources are in trouble. In fact, we are in trouble. Take, for example, the city of Chennai. In May of 2019, it hadn't rained in the city for a stretch of 200 days. This was followed by one of the worst water shortages that the city has seen in the past 30 years. Offices, schools, malls, and all other places were shut down for more than a week. Why do you think this happened? Well, there are a number of reasons for this. Firstly, the number of people in the city keeps on growing. This leads to overuse of water. Secondly, lack of proper water conservation techniques. Because of this, rainwater is not effectively collected and stored. Thirdly, pollution is a big menace. Water pollution ruins the already scarce fresh water, worsening the problems. All the wastewater from the houses and factories eventually finds its way into the rivers, which is our major freshwater source. It is high time that we conserve our precious fresh sources of water. Each of us can do our part. It may be even small things, like turning off taps

Norton use or playing Holi with dry colours. And on a larger scale, as a community, we should build rainwater harvesting systems in our houses, thereby conserving water.

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0: music that you so appreciate and you're hearing it on your number one radio station 102.7 FM. Showing gratitude is very important. Starting a gratitude journal helps to be thankful for all the things we do have and reminding us to slow down, stop stressing, and live in the here and the now. Many countries are into the dry season, and one of the major challenges is forest fires. How can we stop this? Here's some research.
1: Historically, wildfires burned low and slow, clearing away smaller vegetation and cleaning the forest floor. This is helpful to the forest ecosystem. Today, densely crowded smaller trees and surface brush act as ladders, allowing flames to leap into treetops. These high, hot crown fires sweep through forests uncontrollably, devastating vast areas. This is Eco Disaster Reduced.
2: The forest that we're in right now is a classic example of a forest that most people would view as being very pretty, but is a forest that is a very dangerous forest from the standpoint of fire, and one that's not likely to last very long.
1: The campaign will thin the forest at strategic sites to protect communities and slow the spread of catastrophic fires. Half of the thinning will be done around Sierra Nevada communities. The other thinning sites will be strategically placed to act as speed bumps, slowing runaway wildfires. The campaign will also use controlled and monitored burning to remove smaller trees and surface brush. Experts project the long-term results of the Forests with a Future campaign will be impressive over the next 50 years. After years of steady increases, catastrophic fires are projected to decline more than 30%. And after years of steady declines, the amount of old-growth forest is expected to double. Wildlife habitat will also dramatically increase. After past declines, nesting habitat of the spotted owl, for example, should nearly double. Within 20 years, nearly all Sierra Nevada communities will be much better protected from catastrophic wildfires. Changing wildland fire behavior won't be quick or easy. Forest with a Future is a campaign based on forest time. It will take a decade or two to significantly decrease catastrophic fires, increase old-growth forests and wildlife habitat, and protect our communities. But we must start now. The forests of today must become forests with a future, like the forests of the past. When wildfires return here, as they surely will, the Sierra forests must endure. In the true spirit of conservation, we urge you to take part in this great effort. Help the Forest Service protect this precious heritage. Please support the Forests with a Future campaign.
2: The sum of it all is that by thinning the forest out and removing the dead trees, we make the forest much more resilient, much more capable of withstanding an intense or any wildfire, because the wildfire is not as likely to be intense.

0: 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I am Keshav. It is important to have good home safety, especially with fires. Be very careful with matches and lighters on polyester or flammable substances. When you overuse or overcharge your devices, they tend to get hot. Do not leave your device charging when you are not in the house, and if your device gets too hot, place it on a non-flammable material until it cools down.
1: Born on February 21st, 1945, to parents Eustace and Winifred Marshall, who were both Guyanese by birth, but moved to Trinidad in the 1930s, Morris Eustace Marshall was the seventh child in a family of nine children. He spent his early years at Prescott Alley, East Port of Spain, then moved to Harp Place in the same area, where he spent 16 years. Both areas being described as poverty-stricken. At a tender age, Morris Eustace Marshall was diagnosed with poliomyelitis, which left him with a recognizable limp. The discovery of this illness and his subsequent recovery forms the thrust for this remarkable man, who since then was known to be a fighter with the unique distinction of going the extra mile to assist anyone who came to him. In 1978, he decided to proceed onto a one-year in-service training course for junior secondary school teachers. After this, he specialized and became a teacher in social studies, a position he held until he contested the 1986 general elections. His recognizable limp continually sharpened his sensibility to the plight of the disadvantaged, and also wakened the tremendous reserves of fortitude and courage which he had in order to survive and to prevail as he did as a parliamentarian and as the inimitable man the public grew to know.
2: I respected him for not only a person that was differently abled, but he showed you that once you had the ability and you can function, that he functioned so effectively despite his disabilities.
1: He later fell ill in November 1993 as a result of a blood clot in his leg. Married to wife Janet, and together having two daughters, Delicia and Anisha, Morris Eustace Marshall was known as a fighter for the poor and destitute among the people of Trinidad and Tobago. He devoted his life to the pursuit of peace and justice. He was charismatic in his various roles as people's politician, spokesman, fighter, and conscientious humanitarian. As a representative for Laventille West, one of the more depressed constituencies, Morris Marshall was consistently under pressure to provide jobs, even as the supply for such dwindled. As the then Minister of Public Utilities, he was given the job to confront unions in implementing the employee separation program throughout the state utilities.
3: It is that caring for the people, putting the people first. I think that was the hallmark of Morris' political career, you know, the fight against injustice for the little people. And I think that is what our politicians of today can learn. Politics is about service. It's not about power. It's not about getting in there and throwing your power wrong. It's about service for the little people, getting things done, and so on. And I think that's the lesson that Morris left, the legacy that he left. A book which is really a collection of writings in that period. And I think in that you would see Morris' thoughts coming through.
1: Morris Marshall was also a columnist in the Daily Express newspapers, where again, he expressed his views on behalf of the less fortunate. Morris Eustace Marshall died on Sunday, March 13th, 1994, at the age of 49, after fighting a battle with pneumonia and septicemia for 13 days at the Mount Hope Medical Sciences Complex. But he will always be remembered, particularly by the people he so willingly chose to serve for his entire life, as the man who fought without fear and without reservation for the working class and the less fortunate in society, rightfully earning him the well-deserved title of the People's Politician. Morris Eustace Marshall, Public Life of a Private Individual.
0: Here's where we have come to the end of Vishwa Patrika for today. Thank you for listening. Remember to show gratitude, exercise, be safe with your devices to prevent overheating, and complete all assignments. And always remember that you will never walk alone. Sitaram.

0: Hey, my friends, Ricky Ramlagan here, inviting you to join me on the musical journey to the Midnight Hour every Tuesday to Friday from 4 to midnight. Your Sundar Sapna on Radio Jagati, 102.7 FM, where I bring you the passion of beautiful, breathtaking, specially selected music and the warmth of great company. 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
1: 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The ODPM understands that collaboration is critical in reaching vulnerable persons in all communities. Disaster management is everyone's business, and so the ODPM would like to remind everyone of some simple preparedness tips.
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0: This is Reactive Afternoon News Capsule for today, Thursday, July 9th, St. Cyd's Rome. Welcome, I am Jason Kalu. The Telecommunications Authority of Trinidad and Tobago is expanding broadband access across the country through a partnership with RVR International Limited, bringing reliable internet connectivity to communities that have traditionally been underserved. The Broadband Infrastructure Initiative is helping to improve digital access nationwide, with significant progress already being made in several rural and remote areas. Minister of Public Administration and Artificial Intelligence, Dominic Smith, said access to connectivity should not be determined by geography, but should be available to all citizens regardless of where they live.
1: The future of Trinidad and Tobago will not be built only in areas such as Port of Spain, Chaguanas, or San Fernando. It will be built in communities like Navet, Matlot, Toko, Moruga, and every corner of this great nation, where people are ready to embrace new opportunities and shape their own success. Communities that are connected are better positioned to educate their children, very important, grow business, attract investment, and participate fully in national development. Communities that remain disconnected risk being left behind. And as a ministry, it is our objective, our mission, our goal to leave no one behind.
0: To international news, police say a suspect wanted in the brutal attempted murder of his girlfriend evaded capture for hours, leading police on a dangerous pursuit across Ohio, but was eventually captured. ABC News has more.
2: A suspect wanted for attempted murder, leading Ohio police on a wild and dramatic high-speed chase tonight. That silver minivan racing through this golf course, several patrol cars close behind. The driver, 39-year-old Julius Edwards, wanted for brutally stabbing his girlfriend Tuesday. Police and federal marshals attempting to arrest him around 3:30 p.m. Edwards evading capture for hours, surveillance video pinpointing his location around 7:30 p.m. That's when police again engaged in a miles-long pursuit. Edwards crashing his car, fleeing on foot into the woods while firing at officers.
3: We heard the gunshots, but didn't realize what it was.
2: Around 8:30 p.m., officers locating him again, this time in a stolen minivan, now speeding through this golf course. Surveillance video and body camera video capturing the dramatic end in this neighborhood. The minivan slamming into a police car on this front lawn. Edwards seen here sprinting away from the crime scene.
0: Well, this was the afternoon news capsule on Radio 1 TV Geography. Stay with us for more newscasts this evening as we continue to keep you informed on the happenings in Trinidad and Tobago. I am Jason Kalu Sitaram.

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1: Citizens are advised to be on the lookout for artificial intelligence and online impersonation that are meant to defraud would-be investors. The Trinidad and Tobago Securities and Exchange Commission is warning about this troubling new trend and says fraudsters are increasingly creating convincing fake profiles, videos, and images that appear to feature respected public officials, business leaders, or legitimate financial institutions. Scammers are using stolen photographs, fraudulent licenses, and official-looking logos to create a false sense of credibility and lure potential investors. The commission says members of the public should never rely solely on social media content when making financial decisions and should always verify information through official channels. Citizens are also being cautioned to be wary of anonymous online messages and unsolicited investment opportunities promoted through messaging applications such as WhatsApp and Telegram. They advise that vigilance remains the best defense against increasingly sophisticated digital scams.
2: This was a production of the Information Division, Office of the Prime Minister.
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Yeah, in Trinidad and Tobago. Many, many thanks to Keshav on another exciting edition of the program Vishwa Patrika on this Thursday afternoon, the 9th of July. I do hope that your Thursday has been a good one to you, yeah? A blessed one, a safe one. Anyone celebrating a birthday today? Happy, happy birthday if you're celebrating your anniversary. Congratulations, book fans, choices, blessings. Ricky Ramlagan in your company here with you until midnight. Let me tell you how programming goes from now until then, yeah? So taking you

taking you musically to the midnight talk. Abalav got some music for you until 6 when we'll synchronize with TV Jagati for a Sunday and then major news, which will take us to 7 o'clock. Tonight we bring you a rebroadcast of Pravachan with Panaji Panit Kapaldeo Maharaj. Rather, that's a pre-recorded broadcast of Pravachan with Panaji Panit Kapaldeo Maharaj. And then at 9 to midnight, well, I'll continue with the music on your Sundar Sapna. 6631027, the number you can get me in studio. WhatsApp messages to 312-3901. We'll head to our message board or telephone line after this one.

Time check, 18 minutes after 5. Let's head to our message board. Let's say see tram to the Rampasads out there in New York. To Anand, Annie and Abhi, or Triple A's. Saying see tram to Sharon and Tolly in Pinal. To Neil, Nathan, Ariel, Risha, Swan and Terry. We've got Sherry and Ram Logan with us. Sangeeta, the entire home circle out there in Arima. See tram to you guys. Let's see tram to Antisita Lakinda. The Lakindas and Sam Lals in Montrose, Shigwanas, Ranuka, Sean, Baby Nathan, Ravi, the entire Brooklyn crew, the Long Island crew as well. Saying see tram to the Sukna Nuns of Endeavor Shigwanas, Ria and Suresh, the Varshant Indar, the Raghus and Mahadevs, Arthur and Laquesa, the Mohammeds of Prisal. To the Singhs, Rishma and Dhruv, the Surajnats and the Omati and Ravi, Arthur and St. Helena, the Singhs in Kunapir, Uncle Kishore and the Parvati, Anand and Nu and Shashti, Patsy and the Ramroops in Kunapir, the Anand Puja and the Vasu. Let's see tram to Munesh, Mom, Masha, Susie, all those at Rajiv Jewelers, Val Park Shopping Plaza, Savi and the entire Prem Singh family, Prem Singhs in Shigwanas and Kirep, Kavita, Sangeeta, Devi, Moms, Vaughn, Hema, the entire crew. Andy and Anna, see tram to you guys and happy, happy Thursday afternoon. Let's see tram to Geeta and David, the Dev Narines, out there in Edmonton, Alberta. Eddie also there in Malik Barataria, Auntie Doreen of Arangwes, Auntie Margaret in Barataria as well. See to Auntie you. A quick hello and hi to Uncle Dan, Auntie Savi in Makoya, Solanindra of Paje, Auntie Geeta Auntie Gangade of Paje, the Basdeus, Auntie Savi, Uncle Muni, Sunita, Narendra, Anita, Videsh, Shivesh, Arif and Aaron. The Pilates, Sati and Lynette. Panajay, Panavarun, Hari Prasad, Himajay, Avantika, Aradhana, Auntie Sita. Playing this one as well for Geeta and Selena, the Rupchans out there in Ghat Road.

Let's see you trying to the chitties. Also in Ajax, Toronto, Manji, Dr. Baliram Chitty, Merle, RT, Dr. Vish, Uncle Gangadhar Singh in Brampton, and Mr. Rajendra Govind and family in Mississauga. 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
2: 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Continuing with the music for you, my friends. Right here on your number one, saying sit down once again to Andy and Anna. Happy, happy Thursday afternoon. How about this one for you all?

getting ready to synchronize with TV Geography for a Sunday and then major news taking us to 7 o'clock. Tonight we bring you recorded broadcast of Pravachan with Panaji Panitkapaliu Maharaj from 7 to 9. And then I've got your Sundar Sapna, 9 to midnight, right here on your number one.

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3: My dear devotees, Sandhya literally means worship at the junctions of time. It is a prayer and worship is offered to the Lord at the junction or sandhi of night and morning, forenoon and afternoon, and at the junction of evening and night. The time of sandhya is also identified with changes that occur in nature. At morning time, the breeding of trees and plants changes. During the night, they use up oxygen and expel carbon dioxide. They now reverse the process. At noon, the sun is seen to move across from the eastern side of the earth to the western side. And at evening time, the breeding of trees and plants again changes. They once more begin to use up oxygen and expel carbon dioxide. These changes in the breathing of plants and trees is part of a process known as photosynthesis.
4: Dear devotees, it is now evening time, time for Sandhya, a time of joining of day and night, of joining of Atman with Paramatma, as we prepare to light our diyas in our puja rooms and places of worship. Let's all join in prayer. Hari Om Asato Ma Sadgamaya Tamaso Ma Jyotirgamaya Mrityor Ma Mritam Gamaya Shubham Karotu Kalyanam Arogyam Sukhasampadam Mam Buddhi Prakashaya Deep Jyotir Namostute Shubham Karotu Kalyanam Arogyam Sukhasampadam Atma Tattva Prabodhaya Deep Jyotir Namostute Lakshmi Karotu Kalyanam Arogyam Sukhasampadam Mam Shatru Vinashaya Deep Jyotir Namostute

The gentle lull that comes when the sun is nearly set and night readies to settle is called sandhya. This is the hour of sending a prayer to God while contemplating on one's good and bad actions and asking for forgiveness and blessings. Originally, Indian scriptures describe this special prayer at dusk as sandhya. In recent years, the act of prayer at daybreak or afternoon has begun to be described as sandhya as well. The Gayatri Mantra, the most potent and powerful of all the Hindu mantras, is recited at all times of sandhya. In this way, devotees can recite the Gayatri in the morning prayer, Savitri at midday, and Saraswati in the evening. Chanting or listening to evening mantras is believed to lead to peace, well-being and fulfillment of all wishes. Sandhya Devyai Namaha.

lamplight that brings auspiciousness, prosperity, good health, abundance of wealth, and the destruction of the intellect's enemy. I salute the Lord, the sustainer of the creation, in the form of this light. I salute this light, the Lord. May He destroy afflictions resulting from my omissions and commissions. This prayer is chanted before light.

0: 7.
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0: Sitaram to our listeners and viewers. This is your major news on radio and TV Jagriti. Presenting this evening, I am Clarice Mango. In the headlines, Prime Minister says no locals killed in U.S. operations. Eastern Division secures 28 PDOs. Persons warned against illegal use of fire hydrants. And in world news, U.S. and Iran trade strikes. Thank you for joining us. Top story this evening. Regional leaders have maintained that any response to reports of United States authorities using lethal force against suspected drug trafficking vessels in the Caribbean must be guided by the rule of law. Speaking at a media briefing following the 51st regular meeting of CARICOM heads of government in St. Lucia, Prime Minister Mrs. Kamla Prasad Bisesa said Trinidad and Tobago has found no evidence to support claims that nationals of this country were among those allegedly killed during recent U.S. law enforcement operations. Responding to questions from a journalist, Mrs. Prasad Bisesa said local law enforcement agencies have investigated these allegations.
1: All our investigations or local law enforcement, everything, nothing has given us any evidence of the alleged murders, as you're calling them, and we don't, and I'll come back to that in a moment, of the alleged killings of these persons being national citizens of Trinidad and Tobago. Several months, I asked you, what you're talking, is a new one? No, you told me several months ago. We have been able to find nothing within our own investigative and due diligence that they are TNT.
0: Mrs. Prasad Bisesa also warned against prematurely labeling the incidents as unlawful killings, saying governments must rely on legal advice rather than speculation.
1: Mr. Premier, I agree with you. Any life loss is one too many. But, you know, it is your view or the view of those who've asked, your bosses said to you, whoever, that they are murders. Now, we were very careful. We got legal advice, and we are not labeling them, whether it's St. Lucia, whether it's TT, whoever it is in these boats that are, the gunfire is going on, whatever is going, our legal advice has not been that they are murders. And I can only act within the rule of law based on the legal advice that we have received.
0: In other news, plans are underway to create regional job opportunities for young Trinidad and Tobago doctors and other CARICOM nations. This was revealed by Prime Minister Mrs. Kamla Prasad Bisesa on Wednesday, who said she has raised the issue with fellow CARICOM leaders.
1: We do have many, many medical graduates at the general practice level, house officer level, and we have shared with CARICOM members. We are willing to work with them to provide fully trained doctors, majority trained, UWI trained doctors to the other countries.
0: Mrs. Prasad Bisesa said the high cost

0: living in the region has been a major concern for CARICOM member states, but believes greater regional cooperation can help solve the issue. She cited the medical sector as an example of where shared access to infrastructure can provide a solution while also allowing access to foreign exchange.
1: We have had help from the government of India to set up a national prosthetic center. This is for the fitting of artificial limbs. I have set up that center, and I'm offering our services there. Of course, at an affordable price will be available to our CARICOM brothers and sisters. Because when we look at the prices otherwise, you go to the US, they range from 3,000 US to, what was it you told me, 120,000 US, depending on your mobility of what you want that artificial limb to do. So this is in one area I think we can help bring down costs where we could use our center. Of course, we will earn some forex, but it will be at an affordable price for brothers and sisters in the CARICOM.
0: She also encouraged patients to make use of the Coover Children's Hospital.
1: A very highly specialized children's hospital. When we had built it and we left government, no politics here, but we had left it for 10 years, nothing happened. And when I came back in, I'm so proud now that we've been able to get that hospital really for the first time fully functional. So we're offering again at affordable prices utilization of that Coover Children's Hospital. We're talking about cost of living, and in these respects in the medical field, if we partner together, perhaps a pair, again we can bring down the cost of living and of course the external shocks that you mentioned.
0: Also making the evening news, the Hunter's Search and Rescue Team is currently searching a water course at Park Lane, Gopal Lands, Marabella, after receiving a report that the body of a baby was seen floating in the water. Police responded shortly after 5 p.m. after a woman claimed her son was riding his bicycle when he observed what appeared to be the dismembered body of a child floating in the area. However, an initial search yielded no results. Police have not yet received any reports of a missing baby and are still trying to verify the alleged sighting. In another story, senior police officers in the Eastern Division have so far applied for 36 preventive detention orders as the state of emergency continues. Of those applications, 28 have been granted, with officers executing 25 of the orders. Four of the detained individuals have since been charged with firearm-related offenses. Police said the majority of the PDOs were obtained on the basis that the individuals posed a threat to public safety. Senior Superintendent Bernard Etienne acknowledged a slight increase in break-ins in the Rio Clara district, but expressed optimism that the trend would be reversed following the recent arrest of three suspects. He revealed that police had recorded 46 break-ins in 2025, compared with 49 so far this year. He urged homeowners and business operators to remain vigilant, install outdoor lighting and CCTV cameras where possible, report suspicious people and vehicles, avoid posting travel plans online, and exercise caution when opening doors to customers and visitors. In more news, motorists can expect temporary traffic restrictions along the westbound lane of the Churchill-Roosevelt Highway and Beetham Highway between the Aranjuez Overpass and Pioneer Drive from July 13th to July 24th as the Ministry of Transport and Civil Aviation carries out pavement marking works. The ministry says the works are part of its ongoing program to maintain and improve road safety across the country's road network. Work is scheduled to take place daily between 1 p.m. and 6 p.m. when traffic volumes are typically lower to help minimize disruption. During the project, sections of the westbound carriageway will be restricted in phases, with motorists directed to use the remaining open lanes. In other news, persons using fire hydrants to fill water trucks for resale could face arrest if they have not received permission from the relevant authorities, according to Fire Service Officer Newton Thomas. Mr. Thomas said officers could also seize vehicles and equipment used in the operation. He issued the warning during the Sangra Grande Police Station Council meeting at the Sangra Grande Police Station Conference Room on Tuesday, saying fire hydrants across the district have been damaged by trucks drawing water. Mr. Thomas acknowledged that some suppliers are filling water trucks from hydrants and selling the water for approximately $400 per tank. He alleged that some of these operators may not have the required authorization to access the hydrants and warned that this could result in arrest and prosecution. Mr. Thomas said contractors hired by the Sangre Grande Regional Corporation to deliver water to rural communities must also have the required permission to use fire hydrants.
2: Now in today's crime segment, three armed men stormed a medical center in San Juan on Wednesday evening, tying up two doctors and a patient before escaping with cash, jewelry, and a cell phone. Police said the robbery occurred at around 5:20 p.m. at the Life Care Medical and Dental Center. One of the suspects reportedly posed as a patient and entered the office for a medical examination. While the consultation was underway, a second armed man entered the room, announced a robbery, and restrained the doctor with plastic tie straps. The bandits allegedly stole the doctor's 24-carat gold chain, valued at $30,000, before forcing the victim into a back room. Moments later, another doctor responded after hearing screams, but was also confronted by one of the gunmen, who ordered him into another room where he was tied up. A 36-year-old patient was also robbed of his Samsung A26 cell phone before being restrained alongside the doctors. After freeing himself about 15 minutes later, the doctor discovered that US$20,000 and TT$40,000 had been stolen from a desk drawer in his office. The three suspects fled the scene before police arrived. In more news, police are investigating the circumstances surrounding the death of a 49-year-old WASA employee who was found unresponsive inside his Marabella home. The deceased has been identified as Jerry Lee Leons. According to police, Leons was last heard from on the evening of Friday, July 3rd, when he spoke with a relative by telephone. Concern grew after family members were unable to contact him, prompting a visit to his home in Taruba on the morning of Tuesday, July 7th. When they arrived, they noticed a window open, and after making checks around the property, saw Leons lying motionless on the kitchen floor. Police were immediately notified. Officers responded to the scene but were unable to enter the house because all entrances were locked. Fire service personnel were called in and gained access to the home, where Leons was found lying motionless in the kitchen. A district medical officer later went to the scene, pronounced him dead, and ordered the body to be removed to the Forensic Science Center, where a post-mortem examination will be conducted to determine the cause of death. In another story, a jewelry store owner was robbed of over $120,000, US$3,000, and valuable jewelry after three armed men reportedly followed her to her El Socorro San Juan home on Monday afternoon. The robbery took place at approximately 2:55 p.m., shortly after the woman drove into the yard of her residence. Investigators reported that a white Nissan Tita reversed into the property moments later. Three men exited the vehicle, with one allegedly brandishing a firearm before confronting the businesswoman. The suspects reportedly snatched two gold chains from around her neck and a diamond bracelet from her wrist before forcing her into her apartment. Inside the home, the bandits allegedly stole TT $20,000 from her handbag, another TT $100,000 from her bedside table, and US$3,000 in cash before fleeing the scene. The incident was later reported to officers at the San Juan Police Station, and investigations are ongoing. In more news, police are investigating a break-in at the California Open Bible Church in Cuba after thieves forced their way into the building and stole several items. The pastor told police he secured the church on Railway Road at around 11 a.m. on Sunday, July 5th, 2026, before leaving. When he returned shortly before 6:40 p.m. on Tuesday, July 7th, he discovered a glass window on the southern side of the building had been smashed. A check of the premises revealed that a quantity of toiletries, cleaning supplies, and a whiteboard had been stolen. The value of the missing items is still being determined. Investigators believe the intruders gained entry by breaking the window and left through the same route. Police are continuing investigations into the burglary. In other news, the 25-year-old woman who was detained following the fatal stabbing of Chaguanas businessman Gregory Reese has now been charged with his murder and appeared before a high court master on Monday, July 6, 2026. The charge follows investigations into the fatal incident, which occurred on Sunday, June 28, 2026, at an apartment located at the corner of Oak Avenue and Coconut Drive, Woodford Gardens. Police reported that Reese arrived at the apartment in a Toyota SUV shortly before an altercation broke out inside the residence. During the confrontation, he sustained a stab wound. Emergency health services personnel responded to the scene but found Reese showing no signs of life. He was later pronounced dead by the district medical officer. The woman who lived at the apartment was initially detained at the scene and later formally charged following advice received from the Director of Public Prosecutions. She appeared before a High Court master on July 6th, where the matter was dealt with in accordance with the indictable court process. Reese was cremated following a funeral service on Sunday, July 5th. In another story, a modified PlayStation gaming console was allegedly being used to conceal a firearm and ammunition, leading to the arrest of two people during intelligence-led anti-crime operations carried out by police in Central and Western Trinidad on Wednesday. The Trinidad and Tobago Police Service said officers of the Central Division Gang Unit and the Western Division Task Force conducted separate exercises that resulted in the seizure of a firearm, ammunition, and cannabis. Between the hours of 1 p.m. and 9 p.m., officers acting on intelligence carried out inquiries that led them to a residence at Tasca Avenue, Cashew Gardens, Londonville. Police continued a search under Section 12 of the Emergency Powers Regulations 2026 and discovered what appeared to be an unusually heavy black PlayStation gaming console. Further examination allegedly revealed the console had been modified to conceal a black and chrome Smith & Wesson pistol fitted with a magazine containing 9 rounds of .40 caliber ammunition. A 48-year-old man who lives at the address and his Latin American girlfriend were arrested in connection with the discovery. In a separate exercise between 2 p.m. and 7 p.m., officers of the Western Division Task Force searched a known drug block and an adjacent unsecured property at Savannah Road No. 1, Diego Martin. Police said officers found 94 rounds of .40 caliber ammunition hidden inside a half tank and 4 clear plastic bags containing 104.7 grams of cannabis.
0: That's all for local news this evening. Up next, we have Iron Business, international news, and the weather. Stay with us.

0: State Aram, and welcome to Jack Design Business Segment. Sharing the details, I am Jason Kaloon. Minister of Tertiary Education and Skills Training, Professor Prakash Prasad, said the government is taking steps to ensure Trinidad and Tobago's workforce remains competitive in an era of increasingly shaped by artificial intelligence and technological change. Addressing concerns about jobs being displaced by artificial intelligence, he said his ministry is implementing strategies designed to equip citizens with industry-relevant skills and create pathways for continuous learning.
1: We have been actively repositioning our tertiary education skills training system to respond exactly to this challenge. So we are placing emphasis on short cycle industry aligned training, like some of this happening, and let's go higher up. Micro credentials and flexible learning pathways. Micro credentials is a new term that you can say 10-15 hours, you do a course, you get some particular skill. We are looking at developing what we call a credit bank, where your credits for that course is stored in the bank, and as you go forward, you can use it as you go on that way. I'm in discussions with the Minister of Education. We are looking at a parallel pathway upwards. So some may become, you know, economists, but some may become engineers, but you learn STEM and these sort of things from early age. And we're looking at skills training a lot earlier, where we want to integrate fully with the Ministry of Education. So these things are in work, just happening.
0: To international business news, UniCredit said it has secured 48% of shares of Commerzbank. Reuters has more.
2: UniCredit said on Wednesday it had secured around 48% of Commerzbank's shares. It left the Italian bank close to gaining control of the German lender it's been trying to buy for 2 years. UniCredit CEO Andrea Orsell must now decide if he wants to lift the stake above 50%, which would allow his bank to propose board changes at Commerzbank. Or Orsell could attempt to build consensus first, which he has pledged to do. However, UniCredit could still struggle to advance its takeover aims. It faces hostility from the German government, unions, and Commerzbank itself. Germany's finance ministry renewed its criticism of UniCredit on Wednesday, calling its, quote, aggressive and hostile approach unacceptable. Commerzbank, which Berlin still has a 12% stake in following a 2009 bailout, has opposed the deal, but the lender said it was open to constructive dialogue with UniCredit. Orsell and his Commerzbank counterpart Bettina Orlop have held several rounds of short-lived informal talks. Attempts to hold substantive negotiations over the takeover bid have so far failed due to disagreements.
0: Well, this was the Iron Business segment. I am Jason Kaloon. Sitaram.

0: In international news, the United States and Iran are continuing to trade strikes after President Donald Trump said the ceasefire between the two countries was over. France 24 has more on this report.
1: You have been fired.
2: Moments after impact, a family films the aftermath of an apparent strike on Bushehr in southern Iran. Later, a local official told state media that a U.S. projectile had struck around Bushehr nuclear power plant. Blasts were also documented here in the coastal city of Chabar, home to a strategic port. U.S. Central Command said it struck about 90 Iranian military targets, including air defense systems and naval capabilities. It's the second day in a row the United States has conducted airstrikes on Iran after President Donald Trump said he considered a ceasefire between the two countries to be over.
3: We just hit them very hard, and I'd say we hit them 20-1. Every time they hit us, we're going to hit them 20.
2: State media reported a strike on a railway bridge in Iran's northeastern Golestan province, and the Revolutionary Guard said two bridges were attacked on the route to Mashhad, hours before the late Ayatollah Ali Khamenei was due to be buried in the city. The Iranian Foreign Ministry said attacks on civilian infrastructure constituted a gross war crime. Meanwhile, the Islamic Republic said it targeted U.S. assets in Kuwait, Bahrain, and Qatar, the country's top negotiator sending a defiant message on social media.
4: America has yet to learn that bullying and bad faith no longer come without a price. To be clear, you hit and you get hit back. Don't thrash about, you'll only sink deeper. The Strait of Hormuz will only be opened by Iranian arrangements, not by American threats.
2: Tensions over the Strait of Hormuz are at the source of the latest escalation. Washington said Iran attacked ships trying to cross the waterway via Omani waters earlier this week, labeling it a breach of the Memorandum of Understanding the warring sides signed in June. Tehran, however, insists on controlling the strait and is threatening to hit vessels that deviate from its authorized route.
0: In other international news, officials have located the wreckage of a plane that disappeared off Pakistan's coast with five crew members on board. ABC News tells us more.
5: Also breaking developments in that mystery, the jet that disappeared over the Arabian Sea. Authorities now finding wreckage 12 hours after the plane showed a drop in altitude, then a climb, and then a dramatic descent. Where they're searching right now, and here's Gio Benitez tonight.
6: Tonight, the first pieces of wreckage found just 12 hours after a cargo jet suddenly disappeared from radar over the Arabian Sea. Five crew members still missing amid serious questions about what caused the plane to go down so abruptly. The Boeing 737 flying from the United Arab Emirates to Karachi, Pakistan late Tuesday with five crew members on board, but an hour into the flight, the pilot reporting problems with the plane's navigation system. Three minutes later, the aircraft seen on radar showing a loss of altitude, followed by a climb, and then suddenly descending rapidly at a pace of 22,000 feet per minute.
7: The last few seconds of the flight of this aircraft were unusual. Wild oscillations, climbs, descents, and then just prior to impact, a very steep, very high-speed dive hitting the water.
6: Air traffic control losing contact.
8: How do you read? This is Karachi, control on guard. Do you read?
7: It will be the black box that solves this mystery, but they're going to look at things like night, weather, was maintenance done on the aircraft, was there spatial disorientation, or perhaps was this deliberate?
6: The search for that crucial black box now underway.

0: And David, the flight's operator, K2 Airways, says that they're cooperating with authorities and praying for the safety of their colleagues. David.
1: Gio Benitez reporting tonight. 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

0: Regarding our weather for tonight and tomorrow, tonight's conditions will be mostly fair and hazy. Tomorrow, July 10th, you can expect generally dull, hazy and breezy conditions with a low chance of an isolated thunderstorm. Temperatures will reach as high as 31 degrees Celsius over both islands. Your weather report was brought to you courtesy the TNT Met Office. Now for a recap of the headlines. Prime Minister says no locals killed in U.S. operations. Eastern Division secures 28 PDOs. Persons warned against illegal use of fire hydrants. And in world news, U.S. and Iran trade strikes. That brings us to the end of Jagriti's major news. Be sure to keep in touch with our news team. 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On behalf of the team, I am Clarice Mango, wishing you a good evening. Sitaram.
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as we went here tonight in a wonderful discourse on Pravachan. So please, wherever you may be located, whichever part of this universe that you may be in at this time, we offer to you a most cordial welcome as we prepare to deliver to you a wonderful katha. 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

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Now, in the Dandak forest, Bhagwan Shiva, when he saw Shri Ram from a far distance away, he will keep bowing again and again, keep bowing his head, paying his respect, his or their adoration and his love for Prabhu Ram from that distance. So, the seers, the sages and saints will inquire, well, why it is that Lord Shiva is staying so far and paying respects to Shri Ram? And the answer or the response was that Bhagwan Shiva knew that the enemy was around, the enemies were around, that is Ravan spies. And should he go near, then all the information and the secret would be revealed. So the Bhagwan Shiva did not go face to face to meet with Shri Ram, but he bowed. Sati, Mother Sati, who was with Shiva Bhagwan at that time, find it very strange that her Lord is Mahadev, her Lord is Bholenath, her Lord is the Deva, the Deva of the Devas. He's the greatest. And how could he be bowing to an ordinary prince? Well, at that time, they were in search. Shri Ram and Lakshman was in search of Mother Sita. So they were hermits. So how could Lord Shiva be bowing at two hermits? Again and again, something is wrong. So doubt started to occupy her.

mind and her thoughts. So she said, I will have to find out that. And what she did, the katha is very long, but just in a few words, I will let you know that she posed herself. She took that form of Mother Sita and sat on a rock upon the passage where Shri Ram and Lakshman would be passing. And that position, when Shri Ram reached her, he clasped his hands together and termed her as Ma Bhavani. Oh, Mother, how are you? What are you doing here by yourself? Where is Brishketu, meaning where is Lord Shiva? Long before that, Bhagwan Shiva had advised her not to do that. But she paid no heed to Bhagwan Shiva. So this made Bhagwan Shiva angered. He was angry. And he went in the Himalayas and he started his dhyan. Mother Sati by herself, looking all around by herself, is going to notice something. And my dear devotees, here is where our katha will begin. Om Namah Shivaya. Pita Bhavana Ut Sava Param Jau Prabhu Ayasu Hoy Tau Mai Jau Kripayatana Sadar Dekhana Soi. So Mother Sati, she is not Parvati, but she is Sati. She is Sati at this, in this birth, in this avatar, in this manifestation. So, what she is saying, Hey Daya Sagar Swami, Daya Sagar, O storehouse of compassion. This is how Sati is addressing Lord Shiva, as the storehouse of compassion. And what she's saying? She's saying, there's great rejoicing at my father's home, because she's seeing the Viman or the aerial cars from where she was seated heading to the direction of her father's residence. And as a result, they were singing and praising. They attracted even the saints and the sages who were involved in devotion, in tapasya. They stopped their devotion to listen and to see what was actually taking place with these people who were invited, all the rishis and the sages and so on, all the devas. They were heading to the home of Daksha, that is the father of Mother Sati. So she's saying, all this is taking place and the rejoicing is taking place at my father's home. Oh Lord, if you grant me leave, I would also go and see what is happening. And I will use this opportunity as a bahana, as a play, to find out what is going on in my father's home. So my dear devotees, Bhagwan Shiva, you know, when she's speaking to Bhagwan Shiva, she is clasping her hands together and seeking his blessings for her to go on this journey, or is actually seeking his approval. What the katha says, Kahe unik mure man bhava Yaha anuchit nehi nevat pathava Daksha sakal nij suta bulai Hamare vaira tumahu visarai Jai Ram Shri Ram Jay Jay Rama. Bhagwan Shiva, responding to the request
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So भगवान शिव is saying something very important, not only to Sati, the mother Sati, but by extension he's speaking to all of us. What does he say? Bhagwan Shiva replied, your suggestion is good and has commended itself to me as well. In other words, he is not putting down Mother Sati for her suggestion. He's not putting down her at all. But he is commending her. But it is strange. Isn't it strange, he asks? Isn't it strange that your father has sent no invitation to us? In other words, no invitation came to Sati and Bhagwan Shiv. Daksha has invited all his other daughters, all the daughters or all the sisters of Sati, they got invitation. Sati did not. He has invited all his daughters, but because of the grudge he bears to us, you too have been ignored. You have been left out, Sati. Nobody cares about you, Sati. Nobody wants you at their place, Sati. These are the words of Bhagwan Shiva. So, my dear devotees, it is a lesson for us also. It is a lesson, right? And I will tell you how this lesson is applicable to all of us later on in the Katha. But before we go further, we will have a lovely bhajan dedicated to Bhagwan Shiva. Ek Baal Bolo, Shiv Shankar Bhagwan Ki Jai.

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That is why he insults us even now. So by not sending an invitation to his daughter and son-in-law, which is Bhagwan Shiva, he is actually displaying, you know, disrespect and doubts, insults, all these things coming from Daksha. He's saying to Sati, if you go there uninvited, Bhavani, all decorum, affection, and honor will be cast to the winds. In other words, he's saying, do not go there. You are not wanted there. You were not invited to participate and join. We were not invited. How are you going to go there without an invitation? So, it will happen to us. It will happen to us from time to time that, you know, we are forced to go somewhere. Some friend come to our homes, some family come to our home, and they will carry us with them. But is that the norm? Is that how it should be? Bhagwan Shiva is reminding us that all of us have our duties and our responsibilities, and we have to execute them with good thought, with self-respect. All of these things has to be taken into consideration before venturing to someone's home, someone's place, someone's function, someone's wedding without an invitation. So Shiv Bhagwan says, Yadapi Mitra Prabhu Piti Gu Yadya यद्यपि मित्र प्रभु पितु गुरु गेहा जाय बिनु बोले न संदेहा तरपि विरोध मन जहां कोई तहां गए कल्याण न होई। श्री राम जय राम जय जय राम जय राम श्री राम 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very, very important. He says, it is no doubt true, one should call on one's friend, one's master, one's father, or teacher without waiting for a formal invitation. We
have to weigh the consequences here now. The consequence is different to what is taking place here in this katha from what is the norm. And the norm is, it is no doubt true, one should call on one's friend, one's guru, one's mother, one's father without invitation. That's the norm. But yet where someone nurses a grudge, where someone nurses a grudge against you, you reap no good by going there. So if an invitation comes to me, and when I go to that institution or to that place or to that function, then what happens? If an invitation comes, I will go with great respect. When an invitation does not come, I would not go. Regardless of the place, I would not go. So many a times people will say, Baba, I didn't see you in that yag. I didn't see you in that birthday party or birthday ceremony of a devotee. I did not see you in the wedding, my dear friend or devotees. I do not go anywhere where I am not invited. There is a particular place and there are particular people who have made certain statements, and they say they would not like to see a Mahasabha Pandit in that function. I did not go to that function, although I was invited, because of certain people at the top level made those statements. So we have to be very careful of where we go with invitation or not. Now, passing with your mic with your funnel, mic funnel on the road and making announcement for a pundit, especially to attend a function, is not a proper invitation. A pundit has to be invited with all the decorum. He has to be treated with that great respect and adoration. And when he goes there, the party or parties who have extended invitation must be in anticipation of his visit, and so make all the necessary preparations for his very comfort while at that place or institution or mandir, wherever he goes. So Bhagwan Shiva is reminding us that you reap no good by going to a place where no one is willing to accept you, an invitation was not extended. And I'm telling you again, I go to no place where an invitation is not given. Don't invite me with a funnel, mic funnel. You can call me on the phone, that will be accepted. You can leave an invitation in my mailbox, that is accepted. But other than that, you're not going to see me at that function, because I have had bitter experiences when I was a younger person, I visited and I was treated in a manner that was not befitting for my status at that time. So Bhagwan Shiva is sharing with us what we should do and should not do. Ek baal balo Shiv Shankar Bhagawan Ki Jai. We will now have a bhajan, my dear devotees, and then we will continue with pravachan. Om Namah Shivaya.

Jai Shri Ram, dear devotees, and welcome back to Pravachan. I am Pandit Kapilev in your company tonight, and I am sharing with you a lovely discourse here taken from the holy Ramcharitramanas, and it is from Balkand, and it speaks about the greatness of Bhagwan Shiva and Mother Sati, and what Bhagwan Shiva stood for, and stood for them.

and is continuing to stand for, that he has to be invited to go anywhere, to be accepted. So similarly, when we invite Bhagwan to our lives, then he will definitely come. He's not going to come to our lives without being invited. So just as he's speaking to Mother Sati here about that invitation, so too we must extend to him our love, our appreciation, our devotion from the depths of our heart for him to accept our invitation for his residence to be in our heart and our minds. Boliye Shiv Bhagwan ki jai. We continue, my dear devotees. Bhati aneka shambhu samujhava. Bhavishisha na gyan ura awa. Kaha prabhu jahu jo vinahi bulaye. Nahi bhali bata hamare bhaye. So Bhagwan tried his best. He did what he ought to have done. He tried by speaking to her, by giving her different examples. He couldn't have succeeded. So Shambhu expressed strong disapproval. He expressed strong disapproval with Sati in so many ways. He explained and tried for her to understand so she will think positive and make the good choice rather than go and get herself embarrassed. But as fate had willed, wisdom would not dawn on Mother Sati. Wisdom did not dawn on her. The Lord repeated once more that if she went to her father's place uninvited, he anticipated no good results or no good outcome will come as a result of that visit. So, similarly, my dear devotees, when we go on missions and we are invited against, you know, getting involved, we are invited against doing negative things, and we take the steps to go on our own without paying heed to their advice, then we will have to suffer the consequences. And so Mother Sati, she's about to take a decision, and Bhagwan Shiva is again pleading with her, nothing good will come out of this. Kahi dekha har yatna bahu rahayana dakshi kumari o rama rahayana daksha kumari diye mukhya gana sagatab kiye bida tripurari o rama kiye bida tripurari Siyapati Ramachandra ki jai sharanam. So my dear devotees, here it is. Bhagwan Shiva having reasoned with her again and again in many ways. More than one, when Hara at last perceived, more than once, he tried his best. He reasoned with her. Hear what I'm telling you, Sati. This is not going to be nice. You're going to suffer. Humility. Oh, please, don't take this risk. Don't take this chance. She paid no heed. And when he perceived that the daughter of Daksha was not going to stay, she was going to do as she so pleases. The slayer of Tripurara detailed a few of his principal attendants to escort her, and then he sent her away. So here it is. Bhagwan Shiva
did something to protect her by sending his escorts, his attendants who take care of him, who take care of him in Himalaya, to go forward with her, to join her in her journey to reach her destination. So you see, my dear devotees, this Sati is now going to do as she pleases. She's going to go at her father's home uninvited. Now, the father is Daksha. Father's name is Daksha. Daksha was this great king. He was not happy when Mother Sati selected Bhagwan Shiva for her husband. He was against it in all ways. He didn't appreciate Bhagwan Shiva, but Mother Sati knew what she knew what she wanted, and she wanted only Bhagwan Shiva. So there is this, you know, negativity that is going on with the relationship, and that is being he's holding that relationship, that negativity with him up to this very moment. And as a result, all these things are taken into consideration by Bhagwan Shiva. If this lady goes there, there's going to be problems are going to be escalated. So he's convincing her whatever means he has taken, but she paid no heed. So my dear devotees, when we return after this bhajan, we will continue with pravachan. Shiv Shankar Bhagawan ki jai.

Radhe. Welcome back to Pravachan, dear devotees. And we continue with a lovely discussion. We continue with this lovely discussion where Sati now, Mother Sati, has decided to leave. And now she has left. And let's hear what she's going to encounter as she goes to the home of her father. Bole Shiv Shankar Bhagawan ki jai. 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

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So when the consort of bhava, which is bhagwan shiva, reached her father's house, no one greeted her for fear of incurring daksha's displeasure. So here devotees, normally when you visit someone and they are aware of your visit, if someone invites you and they are aware of your invitation, they will come to meet and greet you, or they, as soon as you reach, they will acknowledge your presence. This is the norm. They will acknowledge your presence. But in this instance, nobody knew whether Sati was there or not there. Nobody cared anything about her. So she was in an embarrassing position. Nobody, no one greeted her because everybody was afraid of Daksha, her father, as Daksha wanted no part of Bhagwan Shiva and by extension, no part of Sati. So what he did, he paid no respect, no adoration, no welcoming to her. Her mother was the only figure who met her kindly. Her sisters received her with a profuse false smile. So you see again, mother compassionate, mother loving, mother kind, mother caring, mother loving. These are the qualities of the mother, and these are the qualities that mother of Sati displayed in seeing her daughter. The sisters, they distanced themselves away from her because they were afraid of their father. Should they embrace and meet and greet Sati, then there will be anger and displeasure and disunity and disharmony in the family. So all paid their respects only to Daksha, the king, her father. So my dear devotees, all of these are lessons for us. It is saying to us that when we are invited and we go there, it means that people will appreciate our presence. You're not invited, it means that they have not prepared for you to be there. That is end of story. So be careful of invitations that have been extended to you. And let's hear, as Tulsidas Ji narrates, what goes further. दक्षन कछु पूछी कुशलाता सती ही

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The reason was he was having a yagna. And so all these devas and so on, they were heading his direction. And they are present there now. So Mother Sati is seeing all. And she's saying,